filter trapped. Ariana Grande, Hate That I Made You Love Me. Seans Vagmeg, Ciana Cashew, Degan Tapspot, Untacht, and Shabeg, Le Clushdal, again, Tamalin on Howard. Lana Widder, Iger, Eastern Ish, Lesh, and Tune, I thought I'm going to give her a cardiac. Olivia Rodrigo, Stupid Song. 14.

0: Justin Shaw, Hit 30 and a Heron. Ireland's got millions of stories, and on September 24th, we're making space for more of them.
1: You know, we don't mind being asked. If I look like I'm struggling, just say to me here, look, do you need a hand? If I say no, do not give me a hand. But if I say yes, you're more than welcome to.
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0: Thursday, September 24th. Ella Anderson presents One Day, Many Voices on Spin. 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

0: Kira featuring Burna Boy, Die Die. 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
1: Eight. My heart, it has been broken by who I cannot tell.

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Ariana Grande, Hate That I Made You Love Me, Egg Give Her a Car, Rimashina Give Her a Cooig, Coulter, August Trapped, Lana with Dragarisht, August, Thornwood, Bjognock Taka, a good top spot, Egg Give Her a Tree, and Tachtin Show, on Super Rupa Show, Cat's Eye, La

0: you, Gael. 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
2: Hey, it's Shannon here. First up, I was at the Irish premiere for Sense and Sensibility, a modern take on Jane Austen's iconic book about sisterhood and love. And I caught up with Daisy Edgar-Jones to ask how it feels to bring this massive project to Ireland.
3: Ireland kind of feels like a second home to me. Every time I fly into Dublin, I just feel so nostalgic. And even just driving through the streets, I'm always taken back to, being 21 and filming Normal People here. But it feels so special to be filming, to be bringing Sense and Sensibility to Dublin and to Ireland. I really cannot wait to share this film with everybody.
2: Sense and Sensibility hits cinemas the 25th of September, so set your alarms. If you didn't know, it was announced last week that Lady Gaga welcomed her first child with her fiancé, Michael Polanski, and now the gender and name have been revealed. Yep, according to a birth certificate obtained by TMZ, they had a baby girl called Rose Bean Polanski. And Ariana Grande is currently recording for John M. Chu's adaptation of Oh, the Places You'll Go with Josh Gad. A Taylor Swift fan may have cracked the theory about her surprise Emmys cameo. Yep, part of the skit was about how the Easter eggs can be hidden in plain sight, so a Swiftie on X made an anagram out of the random words Taylor said.
4: Saccharide, Aries, from the vineyard, north or south.
2: And out of that, the user got the message, my first records re-record is out November 10th. Honest to God, just hire all of the Swifties to work in the FBI. And Miley Cyrus has opened up about her last conversation with her late godmother, Dolly Parton.
5: The time that we talked, which was the last time we would talk, it was actually me telling her about this record. There was a time in my life, I mean, we hit on it with Hannah, so much of my life was about persona. And I think a way that I could look at that as you can have a persona and still be who you are is because I had Dolly.
2: I was at the Irish premiere for Sense and Sensibility, a modern take on Jane Austen's iconic book about sisterhood and love. And I caught up with Daisy Edgar-Jones and Katrina Balfe to ask if they're team Colonel Brandon or team Edward Ferrars.
6: Oh, both.
7: Edward?
6: It depends who you are.
3: So, it's so hard.
2: It is a hard choice. Sense and Sensibility hit cinemas the 25th of September, so set your alarms. Millie Bobby Brown and her hubby Jake Bon Jovi have reportedly welcomed their second child through adoption. Taking to Instagram to share a pic of them holding their new baby boy's hand, they wrote, hi, little guy. And Ray, Lisa, and Shaboozy are officially set to perform at this year's MTV Video Music Awards. For more of the hottest trending stories, add Spin to your social feeds.
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2: Hey, it's Shannon here. First up, I was at the Irish premiere for Sense and Sensibility, a modern take on Jane Austen's iconic book about sisterhood and love. And I caught up with Daisy Edgar-Jones to ask how it feels to bring this massive project to Ireland.
3: Ireland kind of feels like a second home to me. Every time I fly into Dublin, I just feel so nostalgic. And even just driving through the streets, I'm always taken back to, yeah, being 21 and filming Normal People here. But it feels so special to be filming, to be bringing Sense and Sensibility to Dublin and to Ireland. I really cannot wait to share this film with everybody.
2: Sense and Sensibility hits cinemas the 25th of September, so set your alarms. If you didn't know, it was announced last week that Lady Gaga welcomed her first child with her fiancé, Michael Polanski, and now the gender and name have been revealed. Yep, according to a birth certificate obtained by TMZ, they had a baby girl called Rose Bean Polanski. And Ariana Grande is currently recording for John M. Chu's adaptation of Oh, the Places You'll Go with Josh Gad. A Taylor Swift fan may have cracked the theory about her surprise Emmys cameo. Yep, part of the skit was about how the Easter eggs can be hidden in plain sight, so a Swiftie on X made an anagram out of the random words Taylor said.
4: Saccharide, Aries, from the vineyard, north or south.
2: And out of that, the user got the message, my first records re-record is out November 10th. Honest to God, just hire all of the Swifties to work in the FBI. And Miley Cyrus has opened up about her last conversation with her late godmother, Dolly Parton.
5: The time that we talked, which was the last time we would talk, it was actually me telling her about this record. There was a time in my life, I mean, we hit on it with Hannah, so much of my life was about persona. And I think a way that I could look at that as you can have a persona and still be who you are is because I had Dolly.
2: I was at the Irish premiere for Sense and Sensibility, a modern take on Jane Austen's iconic book about sisterhood and love. And I caught up with Daisy Edgar-Jones and Katrina Balf to ask if they're team Colonel Brandon or team Edward Ferrars.
6: Oh, both.
3: Edward?
6: It depends who you are.
3: So, it's so hard.
2: It is a hard choice. Sense and Sensibility hit cinemas the 25th of September, so set your alarms. Millie Bobby Brown and her hubby Jake Bon Jovi have reportedly welcomed their second child, True Adoption. Taken to Instagram to share a pic of them holding their new baby boy's hand, they wrote, hi, little guy. And Ray, Lisa, and Shaboozy are officially set to perform at this year's MTV Video Music Awards. For more of the hottest trending stories, add Spin to your social feeds.

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1: With Disney Plus, Hulu's The Secret Lives of Mormon Wives, new season exclusively on Disney Plus.
2: Hey, it's Shannon here. First up, I was at the Irish premiere for Sense and Sensibility, a modern take on Jane Austen's iconic book about sisterhood and love. And I caught up with Daisy Edgar-Jones to ask how it feels to bring this massive project to Ireland.
3: Ireland kind of feels like a second home to me. Every time I fly into Dublin, I just feel so nostalgic. And even just driving through the streets, I'm always taken back to, yeah, being 21 and filming Normal People here. But it feels so special to be filming, to be bringing Sense and Sensibility to Dublin and to Ireland. I really cannot wait to share this film with everybody.
2: Sense and Sensibility hits cinemas the 25th of September, so set your alarms. If you didn't know, it was announced last week that Lady Gaga welcomed her first child with her fiancé, Michael Polanski, and now the gender and name have been revealed. Yep, according to a birth certificate obtained by TMZ, they had a baby girl called Rose Bean Polanski. And Ariana Grande is currently recording for John M. Chu's adaptation of Oh, the Places You'll Go with Josh Gad. A Taylor Swift fan may have cracked the theory about her surprise Emmys cameo. Yep, part of the skit was about how the Easter eggs can be hidden in plain sight, so a Swiftie on X made an anagram out of the random words Taylor said.
4: Saccharide, Aries, from the vineyard, north or south.
2: And out of that, the user got the message, my first records re-record is out November 10th. Honest to God, just hire all of the Swifties to work in the FBI. And Miley Cyrus has opened up about her last conversation with her late godmother, Dolly Parton.
5: The time that we talked, which was the last time we would talk, it was actually me telling her about this record. There was a time in my life, I mean, we hit on it with Hannah, so much of my life was about persona. And I think a way that I could look at that as you can have a persona and still be who you are is because I had Dolly.
2: I was at the Irish premiere for Sense and Sensibility, a modern take on Jane Austen's iconic book about sisterhood and love. And I caught up with Daisy Edgar-Jones and Katrina Balfe to ask if they're team Colonel Brandon or team Edward Ferrars.
6: Oh, both.
7: Edward?
6: It depends who you are.
3: So, it's so hard.
2: It is a hard choice. Sense and Sensibility hit cinemas the 25th of September, so set your alarms. Millie Bobby Brown and her hubby Jake Bon Jovi have reportedly welcomed their second child through adoption. Taken to Instagram to share a pic of them holding their new baby boy's hand, they wrote, hi, little guy. And Ray, Lisa, and Shaboozy are officially set to perform at this year's MTV Video Music Awards. For more of the hottest trending stories, add Spin to your social feeds.

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1: Hey, it's Shannon here. First up, I was at the Irish premiere for Sense and Sensibility, a modern take on Jane Austen's iconic book about sisterhood and love. And I caught up with Daisy Edgar-Jones to ask how it feels to bring this massive project to Ireland.
2: Ireland kind of feels like a second home to me. Every time I fly into Dublin, I just feel so nostalgic. And even just driving through the streets, I'm always taken back to, yeah, being 21 and filming Normal People here. But it feels so special to be filming, to be bringing Sense and Sensibility to Dublin and to Ireland. I really cannot wait to share this film with everybody.
1: Sense and Sensibility hit cinemas the 25th of September, so set your alarms. If you didn't know, it was announced last week that Lady Gaga welcomed her first child with her fiancé, Michael Polanski, and now the gender and name have been revealed. Yep, according to a birth certificate obtained by TMZ, they had a baby girl called Rose Bean Polanski. And Ariana Grande is currently recording for Jon M. Chu's adaptation of Oh, The Places You'll Go with Josh Gad. A Taylor Swift fan may have cracked the theory about her surprise Emmys cameo. Yep, part of the skit was about how the Easter eggs can be hidden in plain sight, so a Swiftie on X made an anagram out of the random words Taylor said.
3: Saccharide, Aries, from the vineyard, north or south.
1: And out of that, the user got the message, my first records re-record is out November 10th. Honest to God, just hire all of the Swifties to work in the FBI. And Miley Cyrus has opened up about her last conversation with her late godmother, Dolly Parton.
4: The time that we talked, which was the last time we would talk, it was actually me telling her about this record. There was a time in my life, I mean, we hit on it with Hannah, so much of my life was about persona. And I think a way that I could look at that as you can have a persona and still be who you are is because I had Dolly.
1: I was at the Irish premiere for Sense and Sensibility, a modern take on Jane Austen's iconic book about sisterhood and love. And I caught up with Daisy Edgar-Jones and Katrina Balfe to ask if they're team Colonel Brandon or team Edward Ferrars.
5: Oh, both.
2: Edward?
5: It depends who you are.
2: So, it's so hard.
1: It is a hard choice. Sense and Sensibility hit cinemas the 25th of September, so set your alarms. Millie Bobby Brown and her hubby Jake Bon Jovi have reportedly welcomed their second child, True Adoption. Taken to Instagram to share a pic of them holding their new baby boy's hand, they wrote, hi, little guy. And Ray, Lisa, and Shaboozy are officially set to perform at this year's MTV Video Music Awards. For more of the hottest trending stories, add Spin to your social feeds.

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0: Here's what you need to know.
6: I'm Leah, here's what's happening. College students are worried about a sharp rise in AI. Undergraduates globally are saying AI is their second area of concern. Global Undergraduate Awards Chairman Jim Barry says they fear what's ahead.
7: The issue for them is the uncertainty. I think that there's a load of reports and a lot of commentary around the risk to jobs, particularly entry-level jobs for graduates.
6: Reports on the school meals programme will be discussed at Cabinet today. Minister for Social Protection Derek Leary ordered independent studies which examined food standards. They also looked at student, parent and teacher experiences with the programme. Pubs are warning the hospitality sector is finding it hard to keep up with rising costs. Electricity prices have shot up by over 61% and insurance by over a quarter. That's revealed in a new report by DCU. Donal O'Keefe from the Licensed Vintners Association says the 9% VAT rate cut doesn't help wet pubs.
8: It does nothing for a pub that only sells alcohol, which is the majority of pubs in the country. Small pubs, rural pubs in particular, are under huge pressure. They're being squeezed by the rising costs.
6: Ireland is set to sign a new agreement with China on science, tech and research. Higher Education Minister James Lawless has started a five-day visit to Beijing, Shanghai and Hong Kong. He'll also meet Irish competitors at the World Skills Competition in Shanghai. This is to mark 70 years of the country's membership of the organisation. Pharmacists in disadvantaged communities want targeted supports in the upcoming budget.
9: What we are trying to achieve here is really just to think about making sure that where you live does not determine your access to community pharmacy care.
6: That's Irish Pharmacy Union President Caoimhe McCauley. She's calling on the government to help them as they face more operational and financial pressures. And if you're a Traitors Ireland fan, this next story contains a spoiler.
10: Before you go, can you please reveal, are you a faithful or a traitor?
11: 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These are wrong. 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
6: Yes, Ian is the latest person to leave as the show enters its final week.
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6: Man United got a 1-1 draw at Fulham in the Premier League. United head into the break having conceded as many goals as they've scored, but manager Michael Carrick isn't worried.
14: I know we can do better, we need to do better certain things, but at the same point I'm not despondent and down because I think we've shown some good signs as well.
6: Early leaders Man City won against Sunderland 5-3 to keep their winning start, while defending champions Arsenal were bet 3-0 by Brighton. Liverpool boss Andoni Iraola got a 1-0 win on his return to Bournemouth. Ireland's women's rugby head coach Scott Bemmer and wants his players to put in an 80-minute performance for the rest of their WXV Series campaign. The side lost 40 points to 36 to the USA at Tala Stadium yesterday. Download the GoLight app now, your new home for Off the Ball.
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1: With Avonmore High Protein Soup. All the flavour you love with the protein you need. 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
6: Surprisingly mild out this morning.
0: Waking you up
1: with McDonald's. Fresh Irish milk makes all the difference in that cappuccino.

0: Good morning. How are we getting on? How are things? Sorry, I sound like I'm underwater over here and I can't change it. But look.
1: Technical difficulties, and so do I.
0: Look, things are hard and no one knows how hard it is working in radio. We have a tough time in this job.
1: Can we all come over to you and share your mic?
0: Can we all just... Oh, God help the city if that happens. Hello, is anyone out there?
2: Fiona, you gotta do the show.
1: Anyway,
0: no bother. Let me tell you something that's been happening in my house. David Hammond, you've been influencing the men of Ireland in ways that you don't even know, because Dwayne, my husband, has soft launched a sickness.
3: Oh yeah.
0: Soft launching
3: sickness is the way to go.
0: But it's not good if you're in a house with a small baby and there's already enough going on. So we were driving back up. We were in Cork over the weekend. I'll tell you about that in a little while. And he was like, "Does my arm feel cold?"
3: That's such a David Hammond question.
0: "Does your arm feel cold? Do you want to boost the heating in the car?" And he's like, "But it's just not right. Like, just my arm feel good. Is your arm cold?" "No, my arm's not cold. I'm thinking about a million different things." And then we get home and he's like, "Oh, just like my neck is stiff and everything feels wrong." And then he proceeds, right? The dog got minded while we were down in Cork. So he felt bad that we'd left her and he didn't want to move her. So he was like, "Oh, my neck just feels so stiff, not right." And then because he doesn't want to move Danish off the couch, he proceeds to lie across the hard wooden floor in jeans, by the way. He still hadn't changed out those, in jeans with his head resting on the poof. The poof is the height of the couch. I was like, it's not like a low down one that you could be like, "Oh yeah, like on, like, I don't know, Japanese style lying on the floor or something." I was like, if I have to hear about your stiff neck and your cold arm that's gotten stiffer.
3: I've got a stiff neck and a cold arm. Oh, you poor thing.
0: 911.
2: Hey. Song,
3: please. Oh yes, yeah, off you go
0: the
3: there,
0: screen.
3: Fiona. It's Die Die. It's Shakira.
0: Shakira and Burna Boy.
3: And Burna Boy. On what station?
0: It's on

0: Sienna Spyro and Great Expectation. You're on Spin. It's Emma, Dave and Fiona. What's the crack?
1: Good morning. How are yous? Okay, have we talked about this too much? I don't think so, because it's the story that just keeps developing and that you just keep saying, why did you do that, Ed Sheeran?
2: I didn't get to talk to yous about this because I was off last week.
1: We went mad woke.
2: Yeah, yous got mad woke. Yous turned into news talk.
1: Now, we did.
0: It's not necessarily woke.
2: It was so woke.
1: All we did, Dave, was we sat and we had a conversation. It started off, of course,
2: two women talking on the radio. Woke.
1: Now, that's woke. We needed a lad back in to say, I think I'm a little sick, by the way. I know yous are talking about a genocide and 100,000 people today. I have a bit of a tickle in my throat. Right, so
2: my arm's cold.
1: Your arm's cold. The cold arm of doom. Right, someone else who had a bit of a cold arm over the weekend, Ed Sheeran. I thought we were all thinking, would he cancel the gig? He did. It was Philadelphia, wasn't it? On Saturday night. He came out at the start of the show. He made a statement. Right. People have critiqued it on a few different levels. They've critiqued the fact that he did it, he read off a teleprompter. I personally think teleprompter, not the end of the world. I think if you are making a statement like that after the eyes of the world have been on you all week, you're going to want to get your words right. That's fine.
2: But fair. He didn't.
0: Yeah, I think that's the thing. If you were going to say,
1: but reader,
2: he didn't.
0: Yeah, exactly. That's what I was going to say. If you were saying something that was going to be really powerful, impactful, and put everything that you did wrong to write, teleprompter, not an issue.
2: No, I just feel like, do you know what's mad is that he had three opportunities to do the right thing. And the first one, he failed. And then the second one, he failed.
0: What was
2: and
0: the second one?
2: The second one was the statement, the Instagram black screen statement.
0: Yeah,
2: and then the third was Philadelphia.
1: On stage.
2: This is nuts. How are you going to keep knocking it out of the park? Three in a row, you've got wrong.
0: But so wrong. So hurtfully wrong.
1: Yeah, so then he,
0: just to explain to people who don't know, the statement itself said what?
1: Right, his Instagram statement.
0: No, sorry, what he said the other day on stage.
1: His statement on stage. He said, I feel like I should speak on this. I wouldn't normally start the show this way, but it's been a mad week. And he said, the conflict in the Middle East has caused devastating impact on both sides. He started off by talking about the Israel attack on October 7th, which is kind of like, okay, fine, but he really said that by name and was like, this was the festival. But then he didn't really kind of quantify anything that's happened in Palestine since then in such a meaningful way.
2: He did say that
0: it's unjustifiable.
2: Yeah, he did say that. It's out of proportion.
1: Yeah, it's out
0: conflict
1: of proportion.
0: On October 7th.
1: Yeah.
0: I mean, for something that's been going on for much longer than that.
1: Yes.
0: And calling it a conflict when, we know about it. It's been officially named for a long time as a genocide.
1: It's not controversial to really call it that anymore unless you're trying to kind of keep friends with some powerful people in America, which obviously now we know Ed Sheeran is. So then he kind of hammered home again, his gigs are about peace and unity and he doesn't want to be political, which is just a very easy cop-out of this stuff when it's like it's no longer
2: political. But he's been political in the past.
0: But he's also being political now. But the statement that you did, as much as you're trying to take away, you're trying to make it seem like, I don't know what I'm trying to say. You're being very political right now, man. Own it and say something worthwhile.
1: It's political to kind of stand in the middle and not say anything either way after everything that had happened. But anyway, that wasn't the worst thing. It was as the gig went on and I saw a few more clips when he was like, everybody in my band and all the support acts, everybody wanted to abandon me, but you guys didn't. And it was like, okay, Ed, could you just take a step back?
0: This isn't about you, man. No, he's the victim.
1: No, he is the victim. And he didn't want to do his B stage because he was worried people might throw things at him and he was scared. He said that.
2: I think people who have already gone to the gig aren't going to throw things. I think they're there for you.
1: But also, picture yourself being scared, right? Someone might throw a pint glass of whatever at you, a plastic beer glass. And think about what's being thrown at. Think about what Palestinians are afraid
0: of.
1: What's being thrown out of the sky. And be like, oh, maybe I won't say that as I'm in my stadium of
0: with all my 80,000
1: people and getting my multi-million dollars worth of
2: stuff.
1: What
2: was the story with the tickets? Because I know that there was a lot of them gone on sale. They were going for really cheap, but then other people were saying,
0: someone joked saying, the one thing that we can thank Ed Sheeran for is bringing ticket prices back down to what they should be.
2: It was $30 or something. But then I saw the gig I saw the video of him doing that speech and it was packed.
1: Like. That's what I saw as well, because people were like, this was Ed Sheeran's gig tonight, and it was like a very, like, maybe a third full set.
2: That was like an hour before the gig.
1: I think that must have just been early. It looked packed.
2: It looked absolutely packed.
1: Look, fans of Ed Sheeran are still going to be a fan of Ed Sheeran. They're going to survive the apocalypse.
2: I'd be really intrigued as to what would happen now if he said, I'm going to do the Three Arena.
1: I know.
0: Oh, he'll still sell it out.
2: Would he, yeah?
0: Like, that's just, there's people everywhere who like these people. Look at, and I don't even like saying, okay, you can't compare the two. Can I just emphasize two very different people?
1: Oh, I'm excited.
0: Right? Different people, not using them in the same way. I just mean in terms of, like, I thought no one would ever go to a Chris Brown gig again.
2: Yeah, yeah. Yeah.
0: And bloody, I see people I know going to a Chris Brown gig and I'm going, what?
2: Yeah, are you not embarrassed?
0: What are you doing?
2: Yeah, going to,
0: you know, again, two very different people. I'm just saying.
2: No, I get that. It's a good comparison.
1: Some people love a cancelled celeb because they're like, good for you getting back out there in spite of anyone questioning the very, very problematic, terrible thing you've done. But anyway, Ed Sheeran, we'll be keeping an eye on the rest of the tour. Interesting.
0: That'll be it now. He'll just power on.
1: No more mention.
0: Sorry, lovely story on Friday. Did you see on the Late Late Show, Danny from The Script invited Aaron Rowe to join them on tour.
2: I thought that was brilliant.
0: Yoga. Yeah, it was
1: great.
0: Done.
2: And Aaron Rowe like commented and was like, I'm in.
1: Because it's great to like do an actual action that is tangible and that's like, here's how I'll help. Mm. You've lost money from that. I'll give you money to do this.
2: Aaron Rowe's a little bit like, anyone playing a stadium maybe needs a support act.
1: Really, not really my vibe.
2: Anyone doing Kroger now?
0: Thanks, but no thanks.

0: Panthers and Stateside on Spin in the next few minutes, giving you the chance to win with McDonald's. That happening in about 5 or 6 minutes this morning.
1: Good morning. I was sitting in the office on Friday and Lauren, who sits kind of very close to me, I saw her come out of the storeroom and she had a huge box of mints with her. And I was like, that's an interesting thing to take out of the storeroom. I thought maybe it was a prize for someone. Lauren works in the office and then she like sends those prizes out and things like that. So she had a load of mints and I was like, Lauren,
0: was this like a box of like multiple packets?
1: It was a box of like Mentos.
0: Right, right.
1: But like it was like a box of 40 boxes of Mentos.
0: Yeah, I'm with you.
1: Do you know what I mean? And I was just like, interesting. I was like, Lauren, what's going on with the mints like? And she was just like, oh, Charlie, who also works in the office, just gave them to me.
2: Oh.
1: And I was like, that's
0: for any particular reason.
1: She said,
2: speaks for itself.
1: Charlie just came over and dropped them on my desk and then left. And I don't really know what to do with them. And so she's just been kind of carrying these mints around.
0: Derogatory.
1: I think she probably went into the storeroom and was like, why am I putting these in the storeroom? And then brought them back out to her desk. And I was going, what's with the mints? She said, Charlie just left them on my desk. And I was going, that's a really passive aggressive thing to leave on your desk.
2: Pop one.
1: 40 boxes of mints.
0: Can you imagine if I go back to my desk after work today and people had like a massive like multi-packs of chewing gum?
2: But I'd be
0: like,
2: what are you trying into a tower?
0: To so say, then, you might as well leave a toothbrush and mouthwash on my desk.
1: Exactly.
0: Like, I get it. I stink. Sorry.
1: I was sitting there on Friday. I was kind of in disbelief and I was like, Charlie's not even around for me to ask him why he did this, why he gave... I still don't know why he gave her 40 boxes of mints. But I'd say Lauren's not too plus, to be honest with you. So then I started coming up with other things. And I was just like, do you know what, Lauren? I'm going to start ruining your week. And I'm just going to start leaving random things at your desk. Like really passive aggressive
0: things. The poor girl will become a shell of herself by Friday.
1: So I've thought of some other things to leave, not just mints. So obviously we could put toothbrush and a toothpaste.
2: Yeah, go for the fully evolved form of breath freshening. Teeth cleaning voucher for a dentist.
1: A bottle of deodorant.
0: I'd be so upset.
2: I mean, they're in all the bathrooms in work. Just so like who's that targeted
1: little
2: towards?
1: Sticky note that's like, just in case. little bottle of deodorant. I thought this would be really, really funny. A brand new, like in its packet, hairbrush.
2: Oh,
1: and
2: gosh.
1: Just like, again, just in case.
2: Yeah, just you might need this, girl. Hey.
0: I was shooting a video on Saturday and the girl who was shooting the video with me 3 times being like, we might just pause and brush the back of your hair.
1: No.
0: Like, oh. Okay, no problem. Sorry about that.
2: I've gotten that the first time I like got a little blow dry after having a baby. The woman was like hoofing through my hair as if she was like, you know, like getting turf out of a field. So she was like, so naughty your hair.
0: So naughty.
2: I was like, I'm sorry.
1: That's so funny. We might just clean the back of your hair.
0: We might just have a look at the back of your hair there again, Emma. I was like, oh, right, sorry about that.
1: Now, this one, I was kind of maybe pushing it with this one, but a dictionary. Like a thesaurus.
2: That's so cabbage.
1: But it's like as if you're like a bit like,
2: stupid.
1: Like
2: reopen the schools.
1: English, like a maths book or like an English book or something from school.
2: I'd be like, that's handy.
1: I thought this would be a good one for like if someone's getting angry about something or if someone's like getting annoyed or whatever, just drop a colouring book over.
2: Oh, like for meditation.
1: Like a stress ball.
2: Yeah, one of the
0: I just thought
2: species.
0: Of ones that I actually would have to quit my job. Imagine if you come back to your desk and people have left loads of Q-tips.
1: That's such a good one.
2: That's such a good specific one.
0: Girl, the wax is growing out of your head.
2: Honey.
1: And then the last one I have was just a mirror.
0: Have a look there.
1: Look at yourself. This person clearly doesn't have a mirror.
2: I had a like version of this. I went to drama school, guys. Not sure if I've mentioned that much.
0: It's quite clear.
2: You don't need to say it. And we had this like workshop once, and it was kind of like a clown thing. And you had to bring in one item and like explore it. And you were partnered with two people, and you didn't speak. You just like made a scene out of this item. And so one of my friends was paired with this guy. Now in drama school there's a lot of smelly boys, like, because it's very physical all day, you're doing all sorts of like warm-ups and stuff, and some people don't shower. And there was this guy, and he was kind of known as the smelly guy.
0: Say that again a bit louder.
2: He was kind of known as the smelly guy. And sorry if he's listening.

0: she brought in a shower gel. She brought in a shower gel and like revealed it. And we were all like, ah. And she thought she was being smart. She thought like this was the smart, subtle way to say it. And
1: sorry, she brought...
0: In a shower gel.
1: And she gave it to him.
0: Yeah. And it was like, oh, we have to do this whole scene together.
1: Oh my God.
0: And it was like, what are you going to explore about that other than like opening it up and giving yourself a dry wash with no water, just shower gel in front of us all.
2: I was watching the episode last night of Desperate Housewives where Brie just has had enough of Orson not showering after his accident.
1: Oh, yeah. She
2: takes him outside with the hose.
0: Iconic.
2: Can you imagine though? Being the subject of an email from your boss being like, we just need to work on your hygiene in the office. We've had some complaints.
1: I could like reason number 427,000 why I could never be a manager.
0: Guys, can we all make a promise, tell each other?
1: I said this years ago, Fee. I think I said it to Emma
2: with Dave about 30 seconds and he said, right, a few ground rules before we kick off this new adventure. If you ever get a smell off me, you must tell me immediately.
1: But I said, okay. I said this on air.
0: I would want
1: to
0: know.
1: Right? And it was when Aisling was here as well. And I said to the two of them, I said, If you smelled, would yous want to know? Ash was like, yeah. Emma was like, no.
0: Really?
1: Don't tell me. And I was like, you don't want me to tell you if you smell. And she was like, no.
2: I think I was embarrassed by then. You can tell me yet now.
0: Guys, I want to know if my breath smells, pit smell,
1: anything.
0: Or if I have snots.
1: Yeah, anything.
2: There's nothing worse. How much do you hate your friends if you go to the bathroom and you know it was like a little bugger that was like slightly visible in your nose, being like, I've been sitting with you, bitch, for the last hour.
0: You're like,
2: you
0: I know it's painful to tell, but just find the words.
1: But while we're all here, Emma, maybe brush the back of your hair.

0: It's Prospa for your mind here on Spin, your number one hip music station. How are we?
1: All right.
0: Okay, so if you would like to win with McDonald's this morning, you must know that McDonald's World Menu Heist is back. And it features the most wanted McDonald's menu items heisted from around the world. And here's the thing, available for just 8 weeks.
2: This is cool because it's kind of like the only time you ever got to really experience this was when you obviously went to a different country and you'd be like,
3: yeah, yeah.
0: The McDonald's food is different here.
2: Yeah, but like you'd straight be like, I wonder what they have in McDonald's here. And like you'd go to like, I don't know, some random country. It could be like the Netherlands or whatever. And you're like, why do they do nachos?
3: Yeah, you go to Spain and they do like chicken wings.
2: Yeah, or like that potato dip.
0: I won't make too much of a comment on this, but once I was in Amsterdam with my friend and we were really enjoying the McDonald's menu.
3: You were enjoying?
0: Really enjoying it.
2: Amsterdam.
0: In Amsterdam, yeah. Mm. And we really discovered what McDonald's there had to offer.
3: You think it is mango sunflowers.
0: In our 3-day trip, we were at that McDonald's 4 times.
2: Wow.
0: Once at like 1 o'clock in the afternoon.
3: Wow.
0: Yeah, it was our dinner every night.
3: You get out of Anne Frank's attic straight there.
2: Oh, God. Anyway, listen, to celebrate this, we're sending you to an exclusive World Menu Heist experience so you and 7 friends will enjoy the ultimate escape room at Dublin's Incognito.
0: That sounds like a bit of crack. I love an escape room. Mm-hmm. Good crack. We did that for Fiona's Hag.
2: No, we didn't do that.
3: Axe throwing.
0: That's true.
3: Similar
0: I'm wrong.
3: Group activity that you do in a group when you don't know, when you can't just like sit in a pub and look at each other. Right, if you want to win an escape room experience for you and a load of friends, McDonald's in a WhatsApp now.
2: How about heist?
3: Heist, I would say. Let's do heist. 087-711-1038. Heist, please. I was only joking about the McDonald's thing. Heist in a WhatsApp to 087-711-1038.
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0: That's the thing. You and 7 friends could enjoy the ultimate escape room at Dublin's Incognito and win even more too with McDonald's. Heist in a WhatsApp to register right now on 087-711-1038. Another kind of warm and humid day. There's going to be low cloud clearing, sunny spells in the afternoon and highs of 23 degrees. We'll have a check-in on the roads now at 7:35 with Leah.
6: Good morning, guys. There's a delay on the M15 northbound as usual between Lucan and Junction 6 Blanche. The M1 southbound is busy from Junction 5 Lusk to the service station turnoff. Temple Oak Road inbound is congested from Rathdown Park to Terenure Cross, and the South Circular Road southbound is busy between Quinningham Road Junction and St John's Road.
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13: Spins cash machine. Cash
14: machine. Hello, it's Emma, Dave and Fiona. What's the crack?
15: Good morning.
14: Welcome on in. We had the most amazing cash machine winner on Friday. I get the impression that Mark and Kildare is probably still shaking after all that. Did you hear the call?
15: Yes. No, was it Mark and Kilcock?
14: Yes, in County Kildare. He was just so shook.
16: Let's not get ahead of ourselves. Before you start celebrating and spending that money, let's give you the money. How much in the cash machine?
17: 250,000.
16: Congratulations, Mark. You are our newest winner. Dinner table topic for this weekend. I think you've got it sorted, Mark. Go and celebrate. €250,000 is heading your way. Well done, my friend.
17: That's great. Thanks so much, guys.
14: Okay, in that particular clip, you don't quite hear his shock, but trust me, he was quite shocked.
18: Now I remember, I did listen to this. I was driving on down to Cork with
14: Wayne. That's what I was asking you. I thought you'd be in the car at the time.
18: And he'd never heard a cash machine call live, and he was like, I have goosebumps. Which is what you want.
14: Yeah. That's definitely the feeling I got from Mark's win. We're rolling ahead to this coming Friday. Another massive amount of money to go. No rollovers. It'll go on Friday. It's 200 grand. That's 200,000 euro.
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0: It's Cat's Eye and Animal on Spin. You're with Emma, Dave and Fiona.
1: I love that
0: song. It's a great tune,
1: isn't it? It's just unreal. It's so good. I feel a little bit like I'm trying to be young and cool, but I do genuinely think that is a class
2: band.
0: The most non-pop loving man I know, i.e. Jack, who is my
1: fella,
0: he's like, that's an excellent song.
1: It's so good,
0: isn't it? He thinks it's just a brilliant pop song.
2: He moves like an animal.
0: Yeah.
1: Anyway, speaking of deadly, McDonald's World Menu Heist is back and it features the most wanted McDonald's menu items heisted from around the world, available for 8 weeks only.
2: Mm-hmm. 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
0: I'm just thinking here, right? Just thinking, if I was a parent and I had maybe a kid's birthday coming up who's looking for a bit of a party. Tick, tick, tick, tick,
2: ideal.
0: Tick.
1: Would that be good, like, for an escape room? Like, if
0: so fun,
1: like,
0: depending on the age.
1: Supposed to be good, but yeah,
2: and maybe
1: to
2: for, like, a kid that's, like, 12 or something, like, too old for the soft play, but too
1: it's
2: young.
1: It's actually probably better than getting a babysitter. Like, go and bring your kid.
2: Them.
1: Go and bring your kid to an escape room.
0: Family bonding, lads.
1: Yeah, and they're never going to get out, but you know where they are.
2: They're safe in there. They'll never solve their
1: If you have
2: clues.
1: A thick kid, right, bring him to an
0: you
1: escape room.
0: You and your mates
1: room.
0: Are finished. You're across the you road in the
1: go,
0: bar.
1: You can go anywhere you want. You know where he'll be.
0: Still in room one. Now, Kira is standing
1: I'll try
0: by
1: again
0: this morning.
1: Next week. Come on.
2: I'm thirsty, man. Solve the riddle.
0: Kira is standing by to play this morning. You had a busy weekend, Kira?
3: Busy weekend. Well, kids, night out.
1: My God. Sounds good, Kira.
0: We want to put more plans into your diary and we'd love you to win with McDonald's. Are you a fan of an escape room?
3: Yeah.
0: Okay, we'd love to send you and seven friends to enjoy an ultimate escape room at Dublin's Incognito. Let's do this
1: Basically,
0: thing.
1: Kira, we're going to ask you three questions themed around a country. You have to guess the correct country and you'll move into the next room. And you've three rooms. If you get through all three rooms, you win that prize. Shall we start with question one? Always
0: right.
1: A good place to start.
2: It is. Ready to go, Kira?
3: Let's go.
2: All right, this country's people are known for having a siesta or nap in the middle of the day.
3: Okay, Spain.
1: Spain. We'll move you through to room two.
0: Woohoo! Well done. Okay, this country loves to put shrimp on the barbie.
3: Oh, Australia.
1: Australia. Wow, we'll move you through to room three. Very good, Kira. And here we are, the final question. This country is also shaped like a boot.
3: Oh, Italy.
1: Italy. We'll get you the prize.
2: Back in the net. Well done. You and seven friends are going to the world exclusive menu heist experience in Dublin.
0: Well done, Kira.
3: Oh, brilliant. Thanks, guys.
0: We're also really impressed that you've seven friends. We'd find that tough ourselves.
1: Yeah, that'd be nice. Huge.
0: Well done.
3: I have a teenager.
1: Oh, very good.
2: Oh, that's it.
1: Good luck, Kira. Enjoy that. Have a great day and thank you for listening.
3: Bye. Thanks, guys.
0: Bye. Bye-bye. She was going to take it on herself and then she heard you was going to yell. Give that one to the teenager.
2: Yeah. Four teenagers.
1: You go to the pub.
2: Never getting out.
0: I have a few bits to do. More chances to win on the show tomorrow. Right now, Ella Langley. This is Spin.

0: Silver Bumpers on tonight. You're on Spin with Emma, Dave and Fiona. And guys, just after 8 o'clock, we're going to launch a brand new leaderboard on the Tricky 10.
1: Do you know what I was thinking about this last night? I was like, the Tricky 10, we do it every single week, right? We do every single day. And only two people have ever got 10 questions correct and potentially Dave. Win $2,000. One of them was called David, but the other one was the chaser.
2: Yeah, Dara Ennis.
1: Dara Ennis.
2: And both Dara of them happened while I wasn't here, so it's not fair. So please come on this week and get a 10 to celebrate my return from maternity.
0: Girl, you're back ages, get over it.
2: I know, but come on. I never bosses, get anything.
1: The bosses are smiling because they're like, no one's ever going to win this $2,000.
0: Come on.
1: Wipe that smile off our boss's face. It's doing my head in.
2: Someone got big a bosses. 9 last week, and you could do that. It was Kira and her family of knowledgeable kids all in the car.
1: Yeah, so that was clever.
2: Yeah, if you think that you can pull a stunt like that and have everyone on a different category, Tricky in a WhatsApp to 087-711-1038. Tricky in a WhatsApp now.
0: And actually, one of the kids in the car that day was a Disney stan. I think it was Kira was her name. I could be wrong now. 2 Disney questions come up that day.
2: So you just never know. The questions could suit you.
1: Tricky in a WhatsApp now. Do it. 087-711-1038.
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0: It is Monday morning. Hope all is good. Coming up on 5 to 8. We'll just have a check-in now on the roads across Dublin with Leah.
5: Morning, guys. The M50 southbound is slow but moving between Finglas and Lucan. Phippsborough Road inbound is busy between Hearts Corner and Doyle's Corner. The Stillorgan and Donnybrook Road northbound is solid between the bus depot and Marlborough Road Junction. And the N11 northbound is busy from Junction 10 Delgany to Junction 7 Bray South.
1: Thanks so much, Leah. Okay, surprisingly, the company here, as in Spin, want to keep me on.
0: Oh, that's great news. I was worried.
1: They emailed me and they were like, hey, your contract's up.
2: See ya.
1: Will you sign this new one?
0: Oh, that's great news.
2: Just like that.
1: Unreal. But I have some demands before I put pen to paper, if you don't mind.
2: Of course.
1: And I will meet, I want those demands met and I will be voicing those demands next.
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21: Here's what you need to know.
22: I'm Leah, here's what's happening. University College Cork wants landlords to reduce the price of rent. Some properties in walking distance to the campus have a 40% vacancy rate. So the college has written to a number of private landlords. UCC President John O'Halloran says they've already had successful outcomes according to the Irish Examiner. The number of college students worried about AI has increased to 55%. Undergrads globally say AI is their second area of concern.
23: And I think that's beginning to flow back into uncertainty around career choice and real uncertainty around their ability to get a job after they graduate.
22: That's Global Undergraduate Awards Chairman Jim Barry. He says it's creating uncertainty around career choice. There's an increasing reliance on public transport for commuters in the city. That's according to a new report by the NTA. It found that almost three quarters of journeys into the city centre were made by active travel. Pubs are warning the hospitality sector is finding it hard to keep up with rising costs. Electricity prices have shot up by over 61% and insurance by over a quarter. That's according to a new report by DCU. Licensed Vintners Association Chief Executive Donal O'Keefe says a VAT rate cut is welcomed but not enough for pubs.
24: Very much welcomed by our sector, integral to the viability of businesses that serve food. However, it does not for a pub that only sells alcohol.
22: This next story has a major Traitors Ireland spoiler. Ian is the latest contestant to leave and the Traitors are getting away with murder in the castle.
25: I'm going to keep this plan simple. These are all legends. These are wrong. I'm faithful.
22: And Princess Diana's brothers repeated an allegation made in his new book.
26: I'm not sure I can say exactly what went through my mind, but I really was so stunned. And I just, after a stunned silence, I said, I cannot believe you just said that. And I hung up on him.
22: He says the then Prince Charles said his sister would be forgotten soon enough following her death. Earl Spencer spoke to the BBC and says it followed what he called a rant about her funeral.
27: 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Littering and dog fouling blight our countryside, harm wildlife and ruin our streets, parks and beaches. It costs us all. 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So Ireland, let's play our part. 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Brought to you by the Government of Ireland.
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22: Man United got a 1-1 draw at Fulham in the Premier League. United head into the break having conceded as many goals as they've scored, but manager Michael Carrick isn't worried.
2: I know we can do better, we need to do better certain things, but at the same point I'm not despondent and down because I think we've shown some good signs as well.
22: Early leaders Man City won against Sunderland 5-3 to keep their winning start, while defending champions Arsenal were bet 3-0 by Brighton. Liverpool boss Andoni Iraola got a 1-0 win on his return to Bournemouth. Ireland's women's rugby head coach Scott Bemand wants his players to put in an 80-minute performance for the rest of their WXV Series campaign. The side lost 40 points to 36 to the USA at Tallaght Stadium yesterday. Download the Go Light app now, your new home for Off the Ball.
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0: Waking you up
3: with McDonald's. 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

0: Dave and Fiona.
1: Hello, how are you?
2: Hi, what's going on? Oh, lads, I've messed up. I've messed up. I threw it all away.
1: What?
2: I had everything. I've thrown it all away.
1: What have you done now?
3: What did you do?
2: All right, basically, my girlfriend's dad had surgery, right? So he's not able to, like, kind of move around too much at the moment. He's still in recovery, right? He's all good. Like, it was all good.
3: It all went routine.
2: But he was saying to Pippa there the other day, he said, is David that much on Sunday?
1: Mm-hmm.
2: Pippa says, no, I don't think so. He's going out the night before, but... Does David like cutting the grass
3: in his own garden?
2: And she does it in his own garden. Yeah. Oh, all right. Pippa's like, do you want me to ask him to cut your grass? He was like, maybe. So she asked me. I said, yeah, no problem.
1: Dave, don't tell me you let the man down. He's just been through an operation. Actually, he's at the point in his relationship with you as his potential future son-in-law that he's asking you to do the one job that would annoy every man, especially when they can't do that for themselves. Tell me you showed up for Pippa's father in his time of need.
2: I was a bit hungover.
3: No.
2: I said, can I do it Monday?
3: Then it's too late.
1: He needs his grass cut on Sunday.
2: And then
1: what's this man's first name? You can lie if you want. I need to get a flavour of him.
2: Bobby.
3: I named my child after him. Dwayne, I have something to tell you.
1: I'm sorry, Dave.
2: I said I'd do it
1: That's
2: Monday.
1: That's not good enough.
2: I said I'd do it
1: Monday. You don't let a man down when he needs his grass cut.
3: Do you know how hard it is for a man to ask for help when he's vulnerable?
2: I said I'd do it Monday. But then...
1: Is the weather even good today?
2: His son is flying in today. His son can do it. But he was asking.
3: He wanted the grass cut, so his son flies over Dublin and looks at that lawn and says,
1: My dad's been out already.
2: I told you, I messed up.
1: Is this the son that's in America?
2: Yeah.
1: Oh. He wanted the place looking well for the return of his son.
3: He wanted his son to fly in over the Emerald Isle and say 50 Shades of Green.
1: His son's going to fly into the place falling apart and cause him such hassle now.
2: I'm so sorry.
1: And that's all because of you.
2: I was just Pippa, a bit delicate.
3: Dump him.
1: Bobby, you deserve better.
2: You have to deal with me if she dumps me.
3: Oh, true. Now stay together.

0: Yeah. We'd love to sort you out with $2,000. We're dying to give it away, and we are dying this morning to give it to James. How was your weekend, sir?
1: Yeah, it was good. Good weekend. Didn't get up to a whole lot.
2: What did you do specifically, James? Because I'm curious when people say they didn't do anything. I'm like, you have 2 full days off. What did you do with it?
1: Yeah, well, I have 2 young daughters.
2: Okay.
1: So they take up most of my time.
3: Oh, yeah, you're at activities stage where there's like a million different like sports, dancing, drama.
0: Is that fun or a bit of a pain in the backside?
1: No, it's fun. Well, one of them's 2 and the other one's 10 months, so still.
3: Oh, wow, that's early for activities.
2: But is that like, at the 2-year-old, do you still have to like do stuff or can you just like go to the shop and that's a trip?
0: I'd say that's a good trip, is it?
1: It's hard to even go to the shop now at the moment.
3: Don't tell me that, James. Yeah. I'm like, what age is the end of pub, baby?
2: Yeah.
3: My baby now loves the pub. It's his favourite activity.
0: James, let's try and win you $2,000 this morning. If you were at the shops with the kids over the weekend, it might help to fix the bank balance. 55 seconds about to go on the clock. Dave's going to ask you 10 questions, and we know that every answer is a number between 1 and 10 and won't repeat. We can only accept your first answer. If you don't know an answer, you might as well give it a guess, though, James. And if you get the 10 out of 10 this morning, the $2,000 is yours. If you top the leaderboard on Friday, sitting here, are the brand new for Autumn Winter Collection 2026. The Fuzzy Charge Snooties are back. You could win one of them if you top the leaderboard, which you will do today for sure, at least until we get another player on tomorrow. So wishing you the very best of luck.
2: All right, good luck, James. Let's do this thing. Here we go. The tricky 10. Deep breath in. A lot of questions are going to come at you very, very fast. We start in 3, 2, 1. Start the clock. How many hearts does an octopus have?
1: 3.
2: The original Game of Thrones television series has how many seasons?
1: 8.
2: How many Grand Slam tournaments are there in tennis?
1: 10.
2: What is the square root of 81?
1: 9.
2: How many syllables are there in the word Dublin?
1: 2.
2: How many rings are there on the official Olympic flag?
1: 4.
2: How many members are there in the main cast of Friends?
1: 6.
2: In Lord of the Rings, how many rings does Frodo carry?
1: 1.
2: How many fingers are there on 2 hands?
1: 10.
2: Sarah Jessica Parker has how many siblings?
1: 3.
2: Stalin Clug. Is that Stalin
0: Clug?
2: Stalin
0: Clug,
3: wow. That was great. That was so
0: how
3: sick.
0: How long have
3: smooth.
0: You had that in your back pocket for?
2: I swear I thought about that 4 seconds before I said it.
3: Sorry, okay. I know we're meant to be talking to James right now, but that was class.
2: Quite Stalin Clug. But it is, I am right in saying that, right? Stalin Clug
0: is. Sounds good to me, mate.
2: Stop the clock.
0: Sounds good to
2: fantastic.
0: Me.
2: Fantastic.
0: James! Well done.
2: Yeah, how do you think you did?
0: The clock, by the way, is still ticking away there. You were very quick.
1: Yeah, I don't know, maybe 4 or 5.
0: Okay.
2: 4 or 5? I have no idea, because obviously I was asking questions.
0: And thinking about how to say stop the clock in Irish.
2: Yeah, it's really hard actually to ask questions and Google something.
0: Let's chat them up, James.
4: 0, 1, 2, 3, 4, 5, 6, 7.
0: Yes! Ooh.
3: Wow, a score of 7. Very nice way to start off the week. And just some very impressive questions that you got right, James. I was like, how many hearts does an octopus have? Who knows that?
2: Oh, I knew that one.
3: Oh, did you? Oh, right. Yeah. Okay, so just me.
2: Yeah, you did say 3.
3: You said 3, you were correct. I'll just go through some of the ones that caught you out. How many Grand Slam tournaments are there in tennis? You said 10. That'd be a busy, busy year for all those tennis players out there. They have 4.
2: Yes, that's Wimbledon, the US Open, the Australian Open, and the
3: Queen's.
2: French Open.
3: Oh, wait. Oh, Queen's not
0: say
3: official.
0: All of that in Irish. Jokes.
3: Wimbledon.
0: Donna.
2: US.
3: Uskle.
2: French Uskle. August. The other Uskle.
3: Moshe de Hulley. How many rings are there on the official Olympic flag? You said 4. The answer is 5. And then finally, Sarah Jessica Parker has how many siblings? That is a tough one. You said 3. The answer is 7.
0: I never knew.
3: 7 siblings.
0: Seven siblings. James, you did so well today, and we'll see how well it's done across the week. But yeah, well done. Good showing this morning. Fair play. Yeah,
3: great start to the week.
1: Thanks for having me, guys.
2: Good well luck, done, James. Have a great day.
1: Have a good day.
0: Bye. Bye-bye. Another chance for you to play tomorrow. Do you want to take it on? Would you've got the 10 this morning? Did you get them all correct? 087-711-103. That's our number. Just drop us a WhatsApp with the word tricky, and hopefully you can come on and do the business for us tomorrow. I've got hope in my veins.
3: Yeah, I feel like the Tricky 10 is reaching exciting new heights where people are coming out. We were in our like 4 and 5 era for a while. And shout out and love to everyone who played and got those scores. But I feel like we're getting into the big leagues now. And I think this could be the week where we get a 10.
0: Like the only one there I think that would have caught people in a big way would have been the Sarah Jessica Parker one. I just don't think that's common information. But like if you knew the others, you know that there's just a 7 left to mention them.
3: Yeah,
0: do you know
3: exactly
0: what I mean? If you're confident. So it's doable.
2: Absolutely. Tricky in a WhatsApp now. 087-711-1038. Come on, beat the score, top the leaderboard, and get them all right. Win €2,000.
0: Tame Impala now. This is called Loser here on Spin.

0: Dua Lipa's Two Hearts on Spin. Hey, we had a cash machine winner on Friday, a guy called Martin Kildare. I'd say he's still shaking. He just seemed so genuinely taken aback by what was happening to him and his life was changing. It was so fab. The cash machine's been reloaded. We'll give you the brand new amount that's going on Friday in the next 10 minutes or so.
1: For now, hello.
2: Oh, hey.
1: And good morning. To everyone listening, including my boss, who sent me an email while I was off sick last week.
2: Dragging you from your sick bed.
1: The subject line, contract renewal.
0: Oh, did your heart stop being like, oh my God, they've copped me. I've been pulling a sickie for 4 days.
1: I thought it was really funny that it started off with, I'm sure you're aware your contract ended on Friday. And I was like, why in God's name do you think I'd be aware of that?
2: What a loaded sentence.
1: Do you think
2: sentence.
1: I'd read my contract? I don't even read my emails, let alone my contract.
2: Yeah, do you ever get the emails coming in and you're like, that one's not for me. Mm. It's like addressed to Fiona Frawley and you're like, I don't think that's mine.
1: Contract renewal, that doesn't feel like something I need to read.
2: Hide.
1: He says, I'm sure you're aware your contract ended on Friday. Let's catch up and sign the new one.
0: Ooh.
1: And I was like,
0: so Dave, that's good news. They want to hold on to you.
1: They seem to want
2: God
1: to.
2: God knows why.
1: They seem to want me.
0: And that's
1: great. Thought that kind of gives me a little bit of leverage here, a little bit, doesn't it? Because they obviously are like, hey, do you know what, Dave? He's not the worst.
0: I don't know you listening, like what career you're in or whatever, what industry you're in, but like say you work in a government job, right? Mm-hmm. You know that you're safe. You're in a nice place. You've got your pension sorted. You know what I mean? Like in this world that we work in, just to give you an idea, we're constantly terrified because these contracts a lot of the time tend to be short in radio. Things can change quite quickly. We could be here 1 minute with you guys. We could be gone.
1: That would have
2: been
1: the time.
2: Any day could be your last day.
0: Yeah. And you, what's the expression in this industry? Any show could be your last show.
1: And that would have been the perfect one for them to go, see you later, Dave.
0: My point is, when someone says, we want to sign you again, you're like, oh, thank God, I've 2 years of just being a little bit more relaxed and not going into work thinking today is my last potential day, you know?
1: Exactly.
0: So this is good, I'm happy for you.
1: I have some leverage, I feel, because they obviously are like, hey, we like this guy, let's keep him on air for whatever reason.
2: We're not sure ourselves, but we're happy for you.
1: So I thought, well, I don't think I should just walk in there and just go, yeah, no bother, sign. I think I have remained a loyal employee for many years now, and I think I deserve to be able to bring some demands to the table.
0: Come on, let's see what you got.
1: Do you know what I mean? Like, we could do the whole, I want £1 million, and I want, you know, this, and I want Emma gone, and you know, I want all of these things. But no.
2: I stay, she goes.
0: is my last show.
1: I've brought some very, I think, perfectly fine demands that I think should be met.
2: Rational and reasonable.
1: And so we begin. I wanted written into my contract that producer Callum

0: Callum behind and don't ever explain to anyone what he's doing.
1: Yeah. He's just his real life laugh track.
2: Yeah. Okay, we move on to the second demand. The kitchen drawers in this building.
3: They suck.
2: When did we decide that handles didn't work with the aesthetic? Mm. And why can't we put handles on drawers and on cupboards?
0: This is the real Dermot Bannon influence. Whatever happened to a kitchen handle and a non-open plan building? What about whatever happened to a wall?
2: I want that written into my contract that you will put handles on the drawers and cupboards.
1: While we're on the subject of kitchens, please move where the bins are, because every time the bins should be where the dishwashers are. It makes no sense, their location. The bin should be under the sink. The dishwasher should be down to the right. It's so every true. Single day it catches me.
0: Every day you're opening every drawer and you're like, do you know what? I don't know. Or every cupboard.
2: Longer spoons.
0: Oh, now this is a real first world problem. In this place, the small spoons are too small and the big spoons are too big. Mm. And I want an in-between one, please.
2: Mm. We move on to demand number three. This might sound like a bizarre one, but just hang on. I want 25 days off.
0: Yeah.
2: In the year, which is a pretty good standard enough. I'm not too. But I also want 20 sick days. Now, I know that sounds bizarre and I know you're going to laugh. I won't use the 26 days.
0: You won't.
2: I do not.
0: But, five.
2: But I would like there to be a number, because when I'm sick, I'm always like, oh, I really can't go in. I'm too sick to go in. But I feel like I should be going, whereas I wouldn't if there was a number there.
0: Wait, do you have that conversation with yourself every day then? Because how many days you haven't come in?
2: What?
0: You don't come in when you're sick.
2: I know, but I still feel bad. Whereas if I had a finite amount of days,
0: then it's allowed.
1: You'd understand.
2: I'd feel like less bad about
1: Dave, I'd say you actually do. And that answer is probably in your contract that you haven't read.
2: Yeah, but it's probably only like three or something.
0: I don't think it's three.
2: I don't get out of bed for less than
0: that
2: three.
0: That should be another way. You shouldn't have to read the contract and find the info yourself. It should just be whispered lovingly in your ear by an angel.
2: Again, one you're going to laugh at, deadly series. I don't want to work past 11:30 in the morning.
1: Dave, you never do.
2: That's ridiculous.
0: That is a crazy hour to still be
2: in
0: work.
2: I have golf to be playing.
0: And if any of you listening are in work at 11:30 today, it doesn't matter if you're a surgeon, it doesn't matter if you're doing the most important job, just say, I'm done. Let's all walk out.
2: Thank you. I would like to sometimes put my feet on the desk and lean back. And now, I know it looks like I'm just hanging out at home and I should have more respect for the studio. That's fair enough. But sometimes I just want to be able to relax and put my feet up on the
1: studio. Why don't you ask for a little poof?
2: A little poof would be nice.
0: I think poof in the office.
2: And then finally, no more multiple radios in the office, because we work in a building where there is like 1,700 radio stations.
1: Very overstimulating.
2: And each radio station has their own little radio playing their own radio station. And
1: it's
2: so
1: horrible.
2: You're listening to this radio over here to the left of you, and this radio station over here in front of you, and this radio station over here to the right of you.
1: We're listening to six songs at the same time.
2: It's the most overstimulating thing in the entire world.
1: Yeah.
2: So those are my demands. Please meet them and I will sign the contract.
1: Fabulous. Okay, I think
0: you make it so easy.
2: Thank you.
1: I thought that you were going to go a little bit harder on that. I think the only one that's a little bit outlandish is the Callum one. The rest, grand.
2: Yeah, I don't know how that's going to work with his contract.
1: Yeah.
0: Callum, be up for it. He's already on the flight home.
2: Yeah.
1: Here's Miley. This is Bass Persuades. You're on Spin.

0: Miley's Bass for Suede's on Spin with Emma, Dave and Fiona. She seemed to rub people up very much the wrong way the other day. She did an interview with Zane Lowe on the release of her new album. She doesn't do a huge amount of press at the moment, but this was with Apple Music. And a comment that she made about how she expects her fans from now on to just come to her. Look, she said in the past...
1: What do you mean, just come to her? Like?
0: She won't tour anymore.
1: And she won't go around the world?
0: Oh. No, but I suppose I always backed her on that because she said it aided her in her sobriety, that, like, you know, going on tour around the world... Just she's someone who just really needs this kind of routine at the moment and this kind of peace in her life and all that. So I understand that. I get it. But I think a comment that you made alluded to this kind of, I'm so special, everyone can come to me. And it's like, girl, I can't afford to get a flight like to the next town, never mind to LA, darling.
2: Yeah. Are you going to top up my Leap card?
0: But she kind of made it out that, like, it's a doable thing for everybody. And anyway, I saw a lot of people over the weekend saying they were very disappointed because they hadn't heard from her in so long, because she hasn't done press in so long, and then this was the comeback and this is kind of the attitude, and they were like, ah, come on.
1: Yeah, that's not great.
2: You know? Great.
0: Yeah. At the same time, I understand Bush doesn't want to go on tour, but don't assume that everyone can drop everything for you either then.
2: That's
0: Do you know what I mean? Sometimes
2: people show their richness when it's like, oh, okay, you haven't seen anyone normal in a while.
0: What it seemed. It just seemed really delusional, kind of in this world of just wealth that you're like, okay, you've actually lost touch with the regular human
1: I would love to be part of that world.
0: I would absolutely love
1: to be out of touch with the common man.
0: Oh, you wouldn't. Imagine how much of a sap you'd feel like.
1: No, yeah. I wouldn't at all. I'd have so many billions, I wouldn't care.
0: Really?
2: That's so true.
1: I would love to not know how much a carton of milk costs.
0: Well, yeah, that's always the question, isn't it, that they're asked, and they're like, I personally, because I tap now, I'm like, sure, I don't know myself.
1: Yeah.
2: No.
0: Everything's tap.
2: Yeah. What could it
3: cost? Just hold on a line.
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0: Pretty mild today. Sunny spells in the afternoon and highs of 23 degrees. It is coming up on 8:33. We'll have a check-in on the roads with Leah.
5: Morning, guys. The N4 inbound is busy from Lucan Village to Liffey Valley. The M50 southbound is busy between Ballymun and Finglas. The Naas Road inbound is backed up between the M50 and the Long Mile Road Junction. And the North Keys have a queue between Parkgate Street Junction and Church Street Junction.
1: Nice one, Leah. Cash machine is worth a fifth of a million, which I think is a really, really nice amount of money.
2: That's a nice way to say it.
1: Is it though? I wonder, have I messed it up?
2: Say it English, like a fifth.
1: A fifth
2: of a million.
0: 20%?
1: 20% of a million. No, that's worse. It's 200,000. That's actually just the best way to say
2: it.
1: That
2: rolls off.
1: Yeah, it's 200 grand. We'll tell you how to win it next.
6: You guys ready?
7: 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I'm on the way with Burger King just after Fully Charged. 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
17: 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It's Emma, Dave and Fiona on Spin. How are you?
18: Hey, what's going on? Would you like to win yourself 200,000 euro or your share of it? Maybe you could share it with your partner or your kids or maybe your friend or whatever. Would you not give me at least a tenner if you won this amount of money?
19: That's where I draw the line.
18: Yeah.
19: Tenner.
18: I don't know. I don't know if I'd give any cash, but I would get presents and stuff like that.
19: Yeah.
18: Listen, up for grabs.
20: I'd help someone out. Do you know, like, if I'd rather do it this way, if I won 200 grand and everyone knew I won 200 grand, they'd kind of be waiting for their few quid. I'd more so wait until there's a genuine, like, you know, someone's genuinely going like, oh, you know, May is your expensive month because you've got your car insurance, yes, your tax and
18: I love
20: whatever.
18: The way you remember that about me.
20: Right, so aww, May is Dave's really expensive month. Mm. I'd be like, hey, it's May. I sorted your car insurance.
18: That's very
20: that's
18: nice.
20: That's so a cool nice way to do
18: well,
20: it.
18: Well, that's what you could be doing for
14: classy
18: someone. If you win the cash machine this week on Friday, up for grabs, it's €200,000.
14: 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You've also got two ways to play, would you believe? spin1038.com/cash machine. 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
14: well,
20: on
14: do
20: a
14: you know
20: bike
14: 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I support Google. 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
20: Woo.
14: And the terms and conditions, I've always supported them.
20: Let's move along, shall we?
14: Spin's website.
20: I was actually about to say, Fiona, you said recently your plumbing bill was twice the amount you thought it was going to be, and I was going to say I'll give you the €2,000, but now I'm not.
18: Now
14: it
18: you're
14: was
18: done.
14: Four. Please. I'm not okay.
20: Yeah. Answer your phone on Friday after 3 o'clock within five rings. Tell us the winning cash machine amount and you win the lot. It's €250,000. Lines will close 3 o'clock on Friday. Spin's website is where you can enter or by texting the word spin to 57557. 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I support you.

0: Campbell and the Swell on Spin. Emma, Dave and Fiona here. What's the crack? Come here. I'd appreciate you making me feel a bit better about myself by telling me this morning on 087 711 1038, what are some of the, be honest now, and I know it might be, you can be anonymous if you want to be, what are some random things that you have put in the dishwasher that you know deep down, this isn't the most hygienic thing in the world?
1: I love this. I love that. I think if you're putting something in the dishwasher, like, that's kind of a last resort.
2: Like, you're like, this will clean it in a way that a human can't.
1: Yeah. Mm-hmm. Why though? Why does that happen?
0: Well, you see, the problem is with the dishwasher, it's there to wash your delf and the things that you eat with, right? So, as a result, you try to keep that a sacred space because things that have come in there and come out of there are washed, so you can use them and put them in your gob and into your body.
1: I've only recently started like kind of rinsing my plate. I've been told I should have been doing that since I was born, but I've only recently started doing it and I hate it.
0: Slows down the process.
2: You give it a pre-rinse. I heard the best lazy man thing ever. I can't remember from who, but very recently. And it was like, you need to leave the dirt on the dish because the dishwasher, like salt, needs something to grab onto. Otherwise, it won't wash properly. I was like, wow.
0: Whatever about dishes, dishes are fine. We're talking about the stuff that are not dishes that you've put into the dishwasher. Very quick caveat, and not in a woe is me way, but I have OCD. So if I ever do anything that I think is going to harm anyone else, I get awfully panicked. So when I did this and put it on the wash, I didn't rest for hours. I was like, oh Jesus, I shouldn't have done that. Oh God, what, maybe I need to wash all those cups again by hand.
1: Sorry,
0: afterwards.
1: What did you do to have this reaction?
0: I feel like I missed something. I put something into the dishwasher that I shouldn't have. So for example,
1: I'm curious as to what you could possibly put in to give you that reaction.
0: Now, I must say that my OCD can be ridiculous sometimes. Yeah. I check the doors locked 3 times before I leave the house. If I'm ever late for work, it's probably because I was halfway down the road and had to turn around, right? It's bad at times, okay? But you know, like the nail buff in the shower?
2: Yeah.
0: So I'd be getting under my nails, I'd be getting under my toes, and then...
2: You brush under your toes?
0: I get under my nail toes sometimes, yeah. My toenails.
1: My nail toes.
0: Sometimes the bottom of my feet get a good scrub with the nail brush if I'm feeling like I want to be rough, you know?
2: Yeah.
0: And then the other day while I was in the shower, I was doing the thing where I was looking around going, oh, it's a bit grotty over there, you know? Like just a bit grubby. So I grabbed the same nail brush, gave it a bloody scrub with that. And then I kind of rinsed it off, but there was loads of grout and stuff stuck in it. And I was like, ugh, do I just bin the nail brush and buy a new one? I know this is horrible, okay? I know.
1: But just the way you're describing your own body. Like, no. I scrubbed the grout.
0: The grout from the shower.
1: Oh, sorry.
0: Not from me.
1: I thought you were still underneath the nail toes.
0: Let's make that very clear. The grout did not come off my body. The grout was in the shower, okay?
1: Oh, thank God. I was like, the grout? I was like, how filthy are
2: what
1: you?
2: What a way to describe yourself.
0: Do you know Evan Nolan?
1: She's got grout.
0: Full of grout.
2: It's so nearly
1: see
2: grout.
1: See that girl over
2: it's
1: there?
2: It's like the fully
1: She's
2: evolved
1: got grout.
2: Riddle with grout.
1: Amount of grout under her nails. Her nail toes.
0: Her nail toes. All right, so what did I do? Obviously, that's the story. I put it into the dishwasher and then I didn't rest for about 4 days and I'm bringing it here for some slight reassurance, if I may get any, but obviously now I'm known as the grout girl. But
1: your board's got grout.
2: You're known
0: pass
2: as
0: it on.
2: Nail toe. I mean, either are great.
1: Okay.
2: Either are great.
0: I know somebody else who often puts their kids' Crocs in the dishwasher.
1: It's kind of the perfect thing to do because it has all the little spikes. And so the Crocs have holes.
2: Oh, the holes for that. Yeah. But I
0: Crocs
2: think
0: in general, footwear, we can all admit, should not be in a dishwasher with plates, right?
1: But surely it's not in with the plates.
2: You put its own
0: probably
2: you put
0: on
2: your
0: its own
2: wash.
0: Cycle. But still, after that cycle, whatever,
2: it lingers.
0: There's loads of other things people put in the dishwasher as well.
1: To be fair, now that you say it, my housemate, and this is actually, I never really massively questioned her about it. My housemate puts her phone case in the dishwasher.
0: I've done that.
1: And I'm like, eh, is right. But
0: they say
1: like,
0: that the phone
1: filthy.
0: Case is the dirt is dirtier than like a public toilet.
1: Really?
2: No, it's rotten. Do you ever take your phone case off and you see all the, not to quote grout. You, but grout inside? And
0: it's
2: you're
0: disgusting.
2: Like, when did Emma rubber herself on my phone case?
1: I don't
2: case?
1: Know why it happens. I don't understand. Because like, I'm just going to say something bizarre though. Have you ever taken your phone case off and you're like, why is there amber leaf in it? I don't smoke.
2: Yeah, I wasn't in work.
0: Like why tobacco.
1: Is
0: the, or
1: why
0: whatever.
1: Is there tobacco in it? Like,
2: it
1: or grass
2: way.
1: Or something.
2: It finds a way.
1: Everything finds a way to get in there.
0: Really but imagine, does. We all sit in the toilet on our phones and before you wash your hands, you're touching your phone. Like phones are gross.
2: Yeah,
0: they're
2: you
0: disgusting.
2: Take them everywhere. It's nasty.
0: Anyway, question to you this
1: morning. Instantly, there's wipes ahead of me, and I'm going to wipe my phone. Because I'm like, I'm freaking out now.
2: Tell us something. Wipe my nail toes.
0: That you've put in the dishwasher that you shouldn't have. 087 711 1038. The silly things or the things you really shouldn't have put in the dishwasher, if you've anything to share. 087 711 1038. Right now, here is Olivia Rodrigo. This is Stupid Song on Spin with Emma, Dave, and Fiona. Throw us over a wipe there, will you, Dave? Yeah.

0: back to back in the Naughty Threesome. This is Emma, Dave, and Fiona on Spin.
1: My heart, it has been broken by who I cannot tell.

0: I have.
1: Kingfisher, the Sun Will Never Settle. You're listening to Spin with Emma, David and Fiona. Guys, hey. I'm about to become insufferable.
2: About to?
1: Yeah.
2: Had to, sorry.
3: It was right there.
1: I did hand it to
2: you. It was right there.
3: That was all with love.
1: Guys, I need to be told I'm nice today. I had a heavy weekend.
3: Oh, okay.
2: Did you?
1: What do you mean? I did actually, yeah.
3: I didn't know about that.
1: Anyway, my niece started horse riding.
2: Oh.
3: No.
1: Here we go. Yeah, this was my childhood, horse riding. My sister was like, look, we can try and see how you get on, Florence, if you want. Thinking, you know, she could get really nervous and not really follow through with it or do the one lesson and then decide it's not for me. She's been asking for ages. She went horse riding the other day. She's had an instant personality transplant.
2: Oh, nice. Aww. She's now a horse girl.
1: She's a horse girl.
3: Oh,
1: yeah.
3: Through and through.
1: Yeah.
2: They were and the weirdest in school, though, weren't they?
3: Mm.
2: No offense, Emma, sorry.
3: They're always mucking out and all.
2: Yeah, I actually went out with a horse girl before.
3: Did you?
1: Well, yeah, how was
2: it
1: that?
2: It was like my very first girlfriend.
3: On your first date, would you just like pick all the hairs off like the back of her top?
2: I actually don't even think I ever met her. Like it was one of those, like you just text.
3: MSN,
2: but like
3: really.
2: I remember like talking to my mates about her because they were in her class, obviously, and they were just like, oh yeah, she's a bit weird. Like she's really into her horses.
1: Ah, come on. Horses were the best. Anyway, she had a ball and she wants a hobby horse from Santa so she can practice in the garden between lessons. Quote from Florence the other day, I want to go horse riding again in like 1 minute. We were like, yes.
3: God bless the kids who are that passionate about everything.
2: So do you have to like buy her a horse now?
1: Oh God, no. Like I think
2: how much is a horse?
3: Do you know what? This is the thing though. I always get slagged for being posh on this show. Emma had horses. Emma's got breeding horse girls
2: yeah, but in
3: over
2: fairness,
3: there.
2: You sound like that.
3: Yeah, true. I sound like I ate a horse.
1: And I sound like this lad.
4: Dublin Travel. With Just Eat. 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Only on Just Eat.
2: It's like working with Vogue Williams and the two Johnnies.
1: It's coming up on 9. Let's have a check-in on the roads.
5: Morning, guys. There'll be rolling road closures between Ballsbridge and Dublin Castle until 9:30 this morning, with a security escort down Marion Road, the Grand Canal and Leeson Street. Meanwhile, there's solid traffic on Kevin Street inbound from Patrick Street Junction to St. Stephen's Green South, and Patrick Street inbound is slow from Kevin Street Junction to Christchurch.
3: Thank you so much, Leah. After 9, we play the Naughty Threesome. Three Naughties bangers, which is good enough in itself. But if you hear three bangers by the same artist, you could win prizes. It could be happening. Listen closely. It's on the way.

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0: Here's what you need to know.
3: I'm Leah, here's what's happening. A new pilot programme is being launched aimed at reducing smartphone distraction in schools. It will see students allowed to keep their phones, but they will be blocked from access to non-essential functions. Nicola Morshimer from 3 Ireland says the phone restrictions will be during school hours.
19: And during the school hours, access then to social media, gaming, internet browsing and the camera is restricted, while calls and SMS remain available.
3: This means there's no need to collect, keep and return devices every day. UCC wants landlords to reduce rental prices. The college has written to a number of private landlords. This is because some properties in walking distance to the campus have a 40% vacancy rate. UCC President John O'Halloran says they've already been successful with a number of property owners, according to the Irish Examiner. More than 3 in 4 people support age restrictions on energy drinks. New Safe Food research reveals more than half of 15 to 24-year-olds consume them at least once a week. Dr. Aileen McGlynn from Safe Food says people are consuming a lot more sugar and caffeine in a single serving.
2: So while the majority of containers were the 250ml can, the smaller can in the past, now the 500ml can is the norm.
3: Pubs want the government to cut the excise on alcohol by 10% in the upcoming budget. It's due to the pressure pub owners and hospitality are under from rising costs. A DCU report found electricity prices have shot up by over 61% and insurance by over a quarter. Licensed Vintners Association Chief Executive Donal O'Keefe says the excise cut is needed to prevent closures.
20: Well, it gives a better chance of business viability. It gives them a chance to grow their margins, to recover some of the costs that have been imposed. So, you know, it's a very important measure to support pubs.
3: And William Shatner has made his live heavy metal debut with a new band at a festival in Chicago. The 95-year-old Star Trek actor performed covers of classics, including Ozzy Osbourne's Crazy Train and Metallica's Enter Sandman.
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3: 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They got the better of Sunderland in a 5-3 thriller at the Etihad Stadium yesterday. Manager Enzo Maresca is happy to have some time to reflect.
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3: Elsewhere, Man United got a 1-1 draw at Fulham and Liverpool stay unbeaten in the league with the 1-0 win against Bournemouth. 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There are concerns for manager Hamer Halkomson over the fitness of Jamie McGrath and Harvey Vale. 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
2: Guys, we have to welcome back. He's here but not here, but in the room is producer Callum.
4: Hello.
3: Welcome back, Callum.
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5: Mamma mia.
4: How was it?
5: Pasta. Unbelievable. I feel like I need another holiday after my holiday because I did like 30,000 steps every day.
4: That's a really original thought.
3: Yeah, no one's
4: ever said that before.
3: Okay, so who are you? You're a man. You're a man.
2: Can I just say, I hate when people say that.
5: I don't want to be here.
4: I like that. I do like that.
2: I hate when people say
4: so
2: that.
4: So Callum back on the show tomorrow for Top 10 Tuesday. He booked it specifically.
2: Of course.
4: So he could return on a Tuesday.
2: It was like, Linda, we must change the flight. I couldn't miss another Top 10 Tuesday. Now, come here to me. We must tell you listening about this. Across the month of September, there is extra reason to enjoy the Naughty Threesome. If you catch us playing three tracks from the same artist on the Naughty Threesome, then you could be in to win some incredible prizes. There's the likes of AirPods here, Ticketmaster vouchers, One For All vouchers as well.
4: Nice.
2: So listen closely. And look, it's just a win-win. You get to enjoy the Naughty Threesome. If you catch three songs by the same artist, message us Naughty Threesome to 087 711 1038.
4: I'm not spoiling anything, but song three is class.
3: That's so true. Looking at
2: I would say they're all amazing. Turn it up. It's the Naughty Threesome here at

0: Shouts to Marianne on WhatsApp. Ooh, cheeky. That was pretty cheeky of us. You were listening out for us to play three songs from the same Naughties artist for your chance to win prizes across the Naughty Threesome. A lot of oops is coming in as well. from Jesse. Tomorrow, you never know, it could happen. But there you heard two tracks from the brilliant Lady Gaga and just the one from LaRue.
1: I really enjoyed that Naughty Threesome.
0: It was great. Yeah, anything Gaga and LaRue is great.
2: The theme was people who had funky haircuts in the 2000s.
0: Yes. If you catch us playing three songs from the same Naughties artist on tomorrow's show or any time this week or in the next few weeks, your chance to win. So listen closely.
2: I know I got a bit of slagging last year on the show and a bit of people in disbelief because of how unorganised I was with my wedding and how last minute I was getting
0: stuff
2: organised.
0: What month did you get married again last year?
2: I got month in November. I got married in November.
0: Okay.
1: And she started genuinely planning it in December.
2: And I was too late to do so much. I had to get legally married after the wedding day because I didn't organise that ceremony in time. So everyone on the wedding day itself was like, why are we here? Like, this is not, this is like, why do we, yeah, anyway.
0: You could have went to get legally married and someone could have said no.
2: Yes, they could have said, the two of you together, I don't see it.
0: imagine if you had...
1: It doesn't work.
2: Not buying it.
1: Actually, imagine, can I just say, eh?
2: I now pronounce you man and... you listening pretty much planned my wedding. Emma helped me book a makeup artist.
1: The entirety of Dublin was so anxious because they were like, she doesn't have anything sorted and it's in like literally an hour.
2: Yeah, it's in 10 minutes. And I'm like, where's the venue again? But look, it all went off without a hitch. You guys were there.
1: It was great.
2: You
1: know, good wedding, the day
2: happened. Brilliant, yeah, it was grand. We all did it, okay? We all did the thing. Now, nearly a year later, I've been cleaning out my shed, okay? And that's not a euphemism, all right? there's loads of crap out there from the wedding.
0: Right.
2: And one thing that's been out there that I've actually been getting...
1: Dwayne.
2: You still here? I thought I got rid of you ages ago. There's a load of vases, tiny little vases that I would have had on the wedding, like on the tables that had little flowers that I arranged myself, by the way. I say I went to the flower market and I put these together.
1: Fair play.
2: I thought I'd gotten rid of all of them and I like sell them on Facebook Marketplace or whatever and people like, you know, I sell them at a good price, all right? But I found a box that I hadn't gotten rid of yet. So I was like, right, whack them up on Facebook Marketplace, and Dwayne was doing all the admin on this. And then we were down in Cork over the weekend visiting his mom and he was like, oh, a girl's trying to buy those vases. And I was like, yeah, great, like, grand. And he was like, oh, she's asking when can she come and collect them. And I was like, well, I don't know, because I don't know when we're leaving Cork. So like, just say we'll let her know. And he was like, she's asking when can she collect them because her wedding's tomorrow.
1: Oh my God, it's another Fiona Frawley.
0: Oh my God, you met your sister.
2: What?
0: Check the birth records. Are you sure you're not related?
2: I know. Seriously. I was like, when is she going to put the flowers in the vases?
1: That's funny.
2: I was like, does she have the flowers? Like, when? And I was like, all right, well, like, we'll be back as soon as we can. Like, I don't know what more I can do for her.
1: You could,
2: like,
1: leave Cork immediately.
2: We would need to. This woman, like, I was getting stressed thinking about her wedding organisation.
0: Can I just ask, what day did she text you? Or was she in touch saying the wedding, has the wedding happened?
2: The wedding is today.
0: Today?
2: The wedding is right now.
0: Wow.
2: This woman, I don't know
0: Go
2: what
0: on,
2: time
0: stranger
2: the wedding
0: woman.
2: Is. If you're listening, or if someone listening is going to this wedding, please let me know what the flowers look like. If
1: someone's going to the wedding going, yeah, that sounds like her.
2: Yeah,
1: all right.
2: Pretty much. The wedding's in Dublin. That's all I know. So we're getting on our way back from Cork. She messaged, I'd say, at around midday.
0: Mm.
2: And I was like, okay, well, like, we didn't have plans on getting back soon, but I guess we'll leave. And then...
0: That was kind of you.
2: Well, we didn't actually get home till around like 7:30, I'd say. And then I'm upstairs putting Bobby to bed and I hear a knock on the door and I'm like, who is that? Did Dwayne order takeaway again? Because it's too late. And then I hear this most awkward conversation of all time being like, hey man, yeah, thanks so much for those, and the wedding's tomorrow, is it? And the guy was like, yeah, like, looking to get out of the garden as quick as possible. And then I was like, oh, this interaction is going on too long, because I hear Dwayne giving him wedding advice and I was like, oh, no.
0: Oh God,
2: Dwayne starts
1: really
2: going,
1: make sure you pick the right girl, man.
2: Because I'm having a bloody nightmare in this house. No, Dwayne goes, hey man, the one thing I wish is that I'd spend more time with Fiona on the day, so like, just really take it in in and, you know, be with your wife and just have fun. Aww, I'm like, the guy's probably really like, advice. Who's Fiona? I don't care. Give me the vases. My wedding's in 2 minutes.
0: I bet you felt better. It took a year, but you finally feel better about yourself that someone could actually be more disorganized with you about their own wedding.
2: I know. Fair play, girl.
0: Well done to this woman. Here's Shakira. Burna Boy is Die Die on

0: Shakira, Burna Boy and Die Die. You're listening to Spin with Emma, Dave and Fiona. One of the funniest showbiz stories I've seen for quite some time happened over the weekend, and it's all about Channing Tatum's alleged Finsta. Have you been aware of the story? Have you heard anything about this story?
1: I saw something about Channing Tatum, but I didn't read it.
0: Okay, so what's after happening here is...
1: I really need to learn how to read. Yeah.

0: story this morning. But anyway, I'll tell you what I remember from when I prepped this morning.
1: Please.
0: Basically, there's this account online and it's some kind of a joke about none of your business. That's the name of the account.
2: Yeah.
0: Some kind of a...
2: Nunya.
0: Yeah.
1: Business Nunya.
0: You got it. Thank you so much. So Business Nunya. And basically, the only account that follows this particular page is Channing Tatum's official Instagram account.
1: Can we pick up on it? Like the reason... You know what I'm going to say.
2: What?
1: Why are you saying Channing?
0: Rather than Channing.
1: It's really free. It's really put me off.
2: I actually didn't notice.
0: Channing.
1: It's Channing. Not Channing.
0: Channing.
2: Channing Tatum.
1: It's like Chad, like Channing.
0: I don't know. My friend Emma fancied the absolute whole of him in school and always called him Channing, and that's just what I go by. But I'll change it now to Channing.
1: Okay? Not like Shannon. Like
2: I love that. Channing. Channing. Sound European.
1: even if I'm wrong, I want you to say Channing.
0: Channing.
1: It's like Channing is freaking me out.
2: I know, you are right. Channing. Yeah.
0: A lot of people discovered the comments that this account had been leaving on stuff that's relevant to Channing Tatum, such as, do you remember years ago he was engaged to Zoe Kravitz, who's now with Harry Styles.
1: Okay.
2: Zoe Kravitz.
0: So, a lot of comments were about Zoe Kravitz, his former fiance, and one comment reportedly said in reply to like some kind of a post about Harry and Zoe was from Channing, was just here for the hate, as if wanting them to stir up drama in the thing. He's been called out a few times, people being like, Channing, is that you? Type of thing.
1: I was looking online there and there was something about when it kind of came out on Twitter or like on Reddit or wherever people were talking about it, Channing Tatum unfollowed the account and then also the account Nunya Business unfollowed Channing.
2: No way.
0: Yeah. And the account Nunya Business has now been deactivated completely ever since over the last few days. People have kind of caught him in the act.
1: What an idiot.
0: There are several examples of things that he has commented on like as Channing, but behind this disguise. Allegedly, this could all be a load of lies as well. But Channing has a history of following these Zoe Kravitz fan accounts. So back in 2023, he admitted that he followed them because he wants to see what people were saying about her and apparently didn't realise everyone could see that he was following them. So this was on his official account at the time.
2: Scarlet.
0: Not realising, like, people are going to be obsessed with you and are going to check who you follow.
1: Yeah.
0: Kind of thing. But there you go.
1: Yeah, but isn't it weird that, like, say for example, you as a celebrity get probably a lot of hate online. Do you know what I mean? And now you're contributing to that hate.
2: I kind of like the way he owns it. Like, it's like, do you know when celebrities try and act like...
0: Oh, lads, let me tell you.
1: Right, start again. So, Channing Tatum.
2: Oh, la la la.
0: So, basically, there's posts. I'd even put the effort to screen grab and print the posts. Zoe Kravitz was reading a thank you letter to Channing Tatum a couple of years ago. The post that's allegedly him behind a mask of this Finsta is, this is beautiful. There was another post about Harry and Channing, and he says, when I see these two, I think back at how her former fiance called her the most intentional person he knows. I wonder how contextual he was being. Someone said, what do you mean, genuinely asking? Allegedly, Channing Tatum replies, saying, to me, intentional equals calculated. He was speaking in terms of filmmaking, but leaning towards her as a person in general too. Now she's constantly spotted with Harry compared to the ex, who we heard nothing about long before they were seen together. And when they were seen together, it was far less frequent. It could be nothing, but just made me think. Like, he's definitely not over Zoe Kravitz if this is true.
2: Well, who'd blame him? She's an absolute babe. And
0: true.
2: Everyone is shipping her and Harry so much. So it's real rubbing it in your face. And they're flat out all the time together. I don't know if that's just my algorithm, but I'm always seeing
0: Zoe
2: and Harry in their little outfits, like both wearing their matching ballet flats.
1: Has he said it? Like, has he come out and said it? Channing.
0: The account's just been deleted. He could never admit to that. He calls himself in a video. He was doing like a vox pop on the street with someone before, and there's a comment from this Finsta saying, he just seems like such a genuine guy, funny
1: You're
0: as hell.
1: You're joking.
0: Stop. Funny as hell. If he did comment that by himself, he could never admit that it was
2: no
0: him.
2: No one's ever called Channing Tatum funny as hell.
1: No, but like, you don't need it, man. Like, if you go onto your own Twitter refresh, I'm sure there's loads
2: of
1: people.
2: You're going to get a few comments
1: thirsting over you. You don't need to do it yourself. Like,
2: but I like the way, I mean, he's admitting without admitting, yeah, I Google myself all the time. Because you know the way celebs are like, I don't check what's online. I'd be flat out. And I like that he is essentially admitting that he is too.
0: Allegedly,
2: of course, Channing.
0: This is new music on Spin.
1: None of your business. Just commented on Emma's Instagram. It's Channing.

0: New music, Malcolm Todd. That is the tune. It's called Earrings on Spin with the Emma, Dave and Fiona.
1: Job.
2: Job. Job.
0: Okay, welcome on into a variation of our game, That's Not My Name. It's called That's Not My Job. We've ran this variant of it for the last few weeks and it's working really well. It's a lot
1: for
0: of
1: you.
0: Fun.
2: Yeah.
0: Yeah.
2: There's a reason that it's still on the show and it's because Emma's good at it.
0: Last week I managed to do it. You were off. You were sick, Dave.
2: I was.
0: And I guess someone's job, he was a plumber. Yeah.
2: Oh, really?
0: So the idea of the game is we have 30 seconds on the clock, okay? And each of us will individually take turns with three different players to try and guess your job. We'll ask you some questions. They're kind of more like yes and no answers. Style rather than, you know, you coming on and telling us loads of information. There's no fun in that. So, if you want to play this morning, you could win yourself 6 IMC Cinema passes. If we guess your job correctly, that is 6 IMC Cinema passes. And all you need to do to register is send us a voice note saying, I would say, for example, my name's Emma and I'm a radio presenter.
1: Yeah.
0: Simple as that.
2: What would you say, Fi?
3: I'd be like, my name's Fiona and I'm a mom and a radio presenter, in that order.
2: Very good.
3: What would you say, Dave?
2: I would say, hi, my name is David and I'm a radio presenter.
3: All right, okay.
2: That's what I'd say.
3: Make me feel bad about
0: it. We would love you to send a voice note in and register that way right now. 087 711 1038. I don't know what it is about these games. I like them and I seem to be all right.
3: I think you're just a good listener.
0: You guys could take it this morning. You just don't know. So look, you could win yourself 6 IMC Cinema passes just for sending us a voice note saying what your job is. 087 711 1038. Get in touch. We'll play That's Not My Job in a few.
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0: 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You're listening to Spin. Okay. That's
1: not my job.
2: That's not my job.
0: A variation of That's Not My Name on the show. We've been asking you to send in voice notes telling us what your job is, and our job is within 30 seconds to try and guess your job in like a yes, no answer style way. So we'll kick off. Kira, we know, is up first. We'll take our headphones off to you listening can hear what her job is.
3: Hi, my name's Kira and I'm a sewing teacher.
0: We're good to go, Pete? Yeah? Okay, perfect. Headphones back on. Let's do this. Kira, how are you?
3: Hi, I'm good. How are you?
0: Yeah, we're good. We're good. We're good. We're going to try and guess your job, okay?
3: Okay.
0: That's the game of the game. We're going to put 30 seconds on the clock, and by the end of that, I will have a guess at what your job might be. Are you ready to go?
3: Yeah.
0: Okay, here we go. 3, 2, 1, start the clock. What time did you wake up at for work today?
3: 7 o'clock.
0: Do you wear a uniform?
3: No.
0: You don't wear a uniform. Okay. Do you work indoors or outdoors?
3: Indoors.
0: Do you work with people or on your own?
3: With people.
0: With lots of other people. Okay, cool. Do you spend most of your day sitting, standing, or moving?
3: Moving around.
0: Moving around. Okay, cool. Have you, did you need a big qualification to do your job? Did you spend years in college?
3: Kind of, yeah.
0: How many years did you spend in college?
3: I'm still in college.
0: You're still in college. I think I have it.
4: Good.
0: I think
4: questions.
0: I have it.
4: Emma Nolan.
0: This is my guess.
2: Okay.
0: I think you are on placement as a teacher.
2: Okay, Kira, are you a teacher?
3: Technically, yes.
2: Oh, why technically? What do you do?
3: I'm a sewing teacher.
4: A sewing teacher?
0: A teacher is a teacher to me. Yay!
2: A sewing teacher.
4: So like dressmaking, Kira?
3: For younger kids, yeah, I teach them how to sew.
4: Oh my God, that's amazing. So you're a teacher. Sewing does a teacher make.
2: How do you do this, Emma?
4: Kira, you have a gift. I mean, Emma, sorry, I looked straight
0: away. The no uniform straight away, and then the fact that she was up and down moving, I was like, I could see her walking around a classroom
4: helping
0: in her lovely clothes.
4: Kids,
0: yeah.
4: Being like, what
2: all right,
4: do you need?
2: I need to guess this next person's name. Kira,
4: too.
2: Congratulations. 6 IMC Centre passes on the way to you. Have a fantastic day as a sewing teacher.
3: Thank you very much.
0: Thank you. Okay, so we'll take our headphones off again in the room, and Dave is going to try and guess this person's job.
5: My name's Faye, and my job is a dog groomer.
0: Good to go, yeah? All right, Faye, how are you today?
3: Okay, how are you?
2: Faye, I'm going to try and guess your job with 30 seconds on the clock. Are you ready to go?
5: Okay, go.
0: Here we go. 3, 2, 1, start the clock.
2: All right, Faye, at what time did you get up before work this morning?
5: I get up around 7 to do the school run, then I head to work.
2: Okay, do you work 5 days a week?
5: Nope.
2: Did you go to college for this job?
5: Yeah, kind of.
2: Is it a well-paid job? You don't have to tell me how much, but is it all right? Like, you're comfortable?
5: Yeah,
2: many people,
5: I'm comfortable.
2: Many people on your team?
5: No, I work alone.
2: Do you ever work nights?
5: No.
2: Oh, okay. You work alone.
0: She doesn't work five days a week. Sounds to me like it's kind of a flexi situation.
4: Yeah.
0: Sounds like to me like, okay, I don't want to help, but sounds like she's kind of her own boss.
4: She's
0: fix her own hours.
2: Yeah, sounds like she's your own boss, and I feel like she's a saleswoman. Maybe someone who's maybe on to promote her own product. So I think that you are a business owner, Faye, and you...
5: I am indeed.
2: And that's the end of my sentence. Because that is, to my opinion, correct.
0: Absolutely it is. Yeah. What's your business, Faye?
5: I'm a dog groomer.
4: A dog groomer.
2: Fantastic.
4: Come on. Business owner could be literally anything.
2: I don't know if I can say
4: so
2: I got
4: jolly.
2: No, I don't know if I can say it right.
0: I would say 99% of people listening to us do not own their own business.
4: No, that's
0: so
4: true.
0: I think that is absolutely
2: but
0: fair
2: But that's
0: enough.
2: Not our job. Like, what do you do for work? I'm a business owner.
0: Yeah.
2: Is
4: well,
2: that?
4: Yeah. I think, yeah. Yeah. Your business owner.
0: I own and run my own business. That absolutely is legit, I think.
2: All right, okay.
0: Like, it would have been incredible. Like, if you had another 30 seconds and you just... If you had established you was a business owner and then you had another 30 seconds to try and identify what that business is, then fair enough. But I think that's legit.
2: Well, Faye...
0: We're clearing out the cupboards this morning in the cinema pass.
2: You heard the boss. You've won yourself 6 IMC cinema passes. Have a fantastic day.
0: And give us your business a mention. Much.
5: It's Faye's Groom Room in Stamolan, County Meath.
0: Oh, lovely
4: gorgeous.
0: Stuff. Thanks, Faye.
4: Thanks, Faye.
0: Bye-bye, she's gone. Okay.
4: Okay.
0: Fiona, no pressure.
4: No, I can't do it.
2: She should have called it Sick Fades.
0: Oh, well done.
4: Get her back. Don't do mine.
0: No fresh. Can Fiona round it off
4: okay,
0: and get three
4: get
0: for
4: my
0: three?
4: Head in the game.
0: Right, headphones off in the room.
6: Hi, my name is Eilish Walkless and I'm a youth worker.
0: All right, it's Eilish standing by this morning.
4: Okay, Eilish, we're going to put 30 seconds on the clock and let me see what I can do. Okay, ready?
0: 3, 2, 1, start the clock.
4: Eilish, do you have a boss?
1: Sorry?
4: Do you have a boss?
1: A boss, I do.
4: You do have a boss. And do you have colleagues in work?
1: I have colleagues.
4: And do you wear runners on your way to work and then change into heels? Like you're wearing, carrying runners in your bag and going from the dart to the office?
1: No, I can leave runners on.
4: You can leave runners on. Okay, do you go on LinkedIn for your job?
1: We do, but I don't have to.
4: You don't have to. Okay, you can leave runners on. That leads me to think that you work in one place, a gym.
2: Yeah.
4: Are you?
0: I was going to guess a hairdresser, but okay.
4: Oh.
0: Go on.
4: Are you a personal trainer or work in a gym of some sorts?
1: No, I'm not.
2: What's your job, Eilish?
1: I'm a youth worker.
4: You're a youth worker. Well, sometimes they might use the gym and you kind of might help them to know which
0: No,
4: gym.
0: Fiona. Okay, no, right.
2: Fiona wouldn't know anything about that. It's been a while since she was a youth, so in fairness.
4: I thought you were going to say it's a while since she's been to the gym.
0: Eilish, thanks a million. Sorry we couldn't do it for you this morning.
4: Sorry,
2: good luck, Eilish.
1: Thanks a million.
0: Bye. 2 out of 3. Not so shabby, guys.
2: Mm.
0: Bieber, Rexha, and Faithless at Spin Out.

0: Jazzy and Satisfy on Spin. It's Emma, David and Fiona and Shinee from us for today. We'll catch you back here when you wake up in the morning from 7 a.m.
1: Yes, set farewell. Your alarms. We'll be right here waiting. Love you lots. Have a great day.
0: Enjoy the sun. Bye-bye.
2: Bye.
3: Mwah.
4: Here at Spin, we gave summer the send-off it deserved.
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14: Here's what you need to know.
0: I'm Lisa.
1: Amelia, here's what's happening. A new pilot program will reduce the use of phones in schools. It means students will be allowed to keep their phones, but they will be blocked from a lot of functions, such as
2: access then to social media, gaming, internet browsing, and the camera is restricted, while calls and SMS remain available.
1: That's Nicola Mortimer from 3 Ireland. She says they'll be restricted during school hours. Some properties in walking distance to University College Cork have a 40% vacancy rate. So UCC have written to a number of private landlords asking them to reduce rental prices. President of the college, John O'Halloran, says they've already had successful outcomes, according to the Irish Examiner. One in five full-time workers are earning less than the real living wage of €543 a week. A new report from the Nevin Economic Research Institute found more than half are employed in the retail, hospitality and health and social care sectors. Senior economist there, Dr. Lisa Wilson, says the rising cost of living is putting more pressure on low-paid workers.
3: Significant proportions of workers who are low-paid find it difficult to make ends meet at the end of the week. So it is a kind of cost of living issue for these workers.
1: A man in his 60s has died in a crash between a car and a bus in the west of Waterford last night. It happened on the N25 between Yall and Dungarvan at Kinsale Beg in Ardmore shortly before 8 o'clock. Gardaí are appealing for any witnesses to come forward. Friends of the Earth says the budget must deliver lasting cuts to energy bills. The group wants a windfall tax on data centre profits to help pay for warmer homes. Chief Executive Deirdre Duffy says investment in home upgrades would give lasting protection from price shocks.
5: So we can't keep facing into energy crisis after crisis and trying to respond to it. We need some more long-term solutions now.
1: And several sketches from That Mitchell and Webb Look have been removed from programmes on the BBC iPlayer. A corporation spokesperson says it's edited material that no longer works today.
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1: Man City are the new Premier League leaders. They got the better of Sunderland in a 5-3 thriller at the Etihad Stadium yesterday. Manager Enzo Maresca is happy to have some time to reflect.
9: The international break is good because we can review what we have done and what we can do better, but at the same time we can relax a little bit more.
1: Elsewhere, Man United got a 1-1 draw at Fulham and Liverpool stay unbeaten in the league with the 1-0 win against Bournemouth. The Republic of Ireland squad will meet up today ahead of their opening four games in the Nations League. There are concerns for manager Hamer Halgrimsson over the fitness of Jamie McGrath and Harry Vale. Download the Go Loud app now, your new home for Off the Ball.
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12: Hey, it's Shannon here. First up, a clip is going viral of Taylor Swift proudly pointing out her wedding ring and shouting, "That's my husband." After Travis Kelce scored his first touchdown of the season during the Chiefs game against the Indianapolis Colts. The newlyweds married in July and Tay was papped celebrating the 13-yard touchdown from a suite alongside both members of the family. It's the 21st of September, so that can only mean one thing. Alexa, play Earth, Wind and Fire September. And fans believe they may have exposed Channing Tatum's secret Instagram account after noticing that Tatum appears to be the only follower. Yep, the account reportedly posts nice comments about Tatum while taking shots at several other celebrities, including Harry Styles and his ex-fiance, Zoe Kravitz. For more of the hottest trending stories, add Spin to your social feeds.
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12: Morning, it's Michaela. I thought we had lost all hope of having an Indian summer. I have the winter woolies on. They have been out and ready to go. Well, what a mistake I made. Are you in the same boat as well? It's gone up to 23 degrees today. I was out on the balcony there just before I started work. Absolutely melting. And do I have a t-shirt on under my jumper? No. But look, we're going to bop along to 10 Spin hits in a row. It's Bruno Mars. You

Cat's Eye on Spin. We are in the middle of 10 Spin hits in a row, and Cat's Eye did an interview the other day where they were asked about Sofia Amanon, but on hiatus from Cat's Eye at the moment, and she was like, they're definitely going to be back. So that's great news for all Cat's Eye fans right now. It's Tyla. It's Water.

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2: 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Let's figure it out together, shall we? It's Alex Warren, Emerald Eyes on Spin.

0: You're Mac Vicar, share the house. It is Finn, your number one hit music station. And I was surprised last year when you and Mac Vicar sold out the Three Arena. The only song I had known was Tell Me Something Good. Now he has Share the House as well. Will another Irish date come up? I would most certainly believe so. Spins Cash Machine. We had another amazing winner on Friday. Mark, he gave us energy, passion, shocked, delightness, which is what I love from a Spin Cash Machine winner. Anytime they're like, yeah, sound, whatever, yeah. I'm like, no! Not a fan of that. But look, hopefully you can be like Mark this Friday. Give us everything. It's what we want. And we will give you 200,000 euro. Yes, that is right. We've reloaded the cash machine to 200,000 euro. Barry Dunn will be making the call this Friday, all right? You will have 5 rings to answer, as per usual. Happens just after 3. Answer that call. Have the chat with Barry. He'll ask you for the exact cash amount. Tell him 200,000 euro exactly. Do that and it's yours. It is that simple. Fail to do so and he will be ringing other people until somebody answers within the 5 rings. Now, if you have an enter jet, fear not, time is on your side. You've got a while, but if you want to get it out of the way, well, look, you can enter on our website. 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You do have to be over 18. You are playing across the Go Loud network of stations. Full T's and C's, well, they're on the SPIN website.
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It is Spain, your number one hit music station, and all four of the Blackpink girls have new music out. We have new music from Lisa, Jisoo, and Rosé dropped her new track, New Trick, on Friday. And this, it's Jennie. It's Less Than a Lover. It's Spin with Michaela.

0: I played Beyonce. We need more Beyonce on Spin. I have said it. Break My Soul. It is your number one hit music statement. And look, I'm going to try get us through this Monday as quick as possible. Best way to do that? 10 Spin hits in a row. It's on the way and we're kicking it off with Harry Styles.
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15: Here's what you need to know.
17: Spin. I'm Molly. Here's what's happening. A ban on the use of e-scooters for people under 18 could come into effect next week. The junior transport minister says he hopes to sign the regulations this week.
18: I hope to sign the regulation this week, and I think it will take effect from next week. I don't have the exact date.
17: Regulations requiring users to wear a helmet and high visibility clothing are already in place. Some properties in walking distance to University College Cork have a 40% vacancy rate. So UCC have written to a number of private landlords asking them to reduce rental prices. President of the college, John O'Halloran, says they've already had successful outcomes according to the Irish Examiner. Children are more likely to choose processed foods over healthy foods in the hot school meals programme. Around 100,000 meals a day are not being eaten.
19: Of course there's room for improvement, and certainly in terms of the quality of the food used and also in terms of making sure there's no waste. And I think that has to be drilled into as to why someone are using the opportunity and that the meals present.
17: That's Taoiseach Micheál Martin, who says the programme is positive overall. A man in his 60s has died in a collision between a car and a bus in West Waterford last night. Gardaí and emergency services responded to the crash on the N25 between Youghal and Dungarvan just before 8 o'clock. The driver of the car was pronounced dead at the scene. Over three quarters of people support the introduction of age restrictions on energy drinks. That's according to new research from Safe Food, which shows one in eight 15 to 24-year-olds consume them every day.
6: These drinks, you know, if taken in excess, have an effect on health. So affecting things like sleep, mood, like concentration, and even performance at school.
17: That's Dr. Aileen McGlynn, Director of Nutrition at Safe Food, who says we are seeing an increase in the average amount of sugar and caffeine in a single serving. And Teddy Swims has announced an extra date for Dublin. Due to demand, the singer will perform on April 9th next year at the Three Arena. That'll follow his April 8th gig, which is sold out. Tickets go on sale this Friday at 10 a.m, with prices starting from just under €60.
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17: Ireland women's head coach Scott Beamond has described yesterday's defeat to the USA as a first blip during his tenure. The Americans ran out 40-36 winners at Tala Stadium. Beamond admits his side will have to get more creative.
20: We see this across the game at the moment. You look at how South Africa men's play the game. So there's certain ways you need to defend.
17: In soccer, Man City are the new Premier League leaders. The hosts got the better of Sunderland in a 5-3 thriller at the Etihad Stadium yesterday. Elsewhere, Man United needed a late equaliser to get a one-off draw at Fulham. Liverpool stay unbeaten in the league with a 1-0 win against Bournemouth. And Leeds are also yet to lose a game this season after a scoreless draw at Crystal Palace. Download the Go Loud app now, your new home for Off The Ball.
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21: How's it going? It's Shannon here. First up, Benny Blanco revealed when he knew Selena Gomez was the one.
22: I was on the Eric Andre show. I got like hot sauce in my eye. It like burned my face and I like was vomiting everywhere. And she left a house we had rented in Malibu that was her birthday the next day, picked me up, brought me home, didn't tell anyone, sat with me all night. And then we did the whole day the next day. And I was like, if you can like sit with me while I'm like keeping my brains out and can't see, then you're the one for me.
21: Pete Davidson revealed becoming a dad has changed his life as he's completely sober now. He said, I behave differently. Every decision is different. You don't really know how you're going to feel until you have a kid. 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And Resident Evil is the highest rated horror film of 2026 after scoring 96% on Rotten Tomatoes. 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
0: Are you considering getting yourself a iced drink, maybe an iced coffee? I love to have an iced matcha latte on coconut milk now. I know, you don't need to know my coffee order. And also, I've been drinking matcha way before it was cool. I can't leave studio to get one though, but you can go for a little wander during work. Pretend you're on a phone call or a meeting, because it's meant to be 23 degrees outside today and it looks glorious. Right now, kicking off 10 Spin Hits, it's Harry Styles.

been the home of Fully Charged and the home of the Naughty Threesome. And you know, when Fully Charged play the Naughty Threesome every morning at 9 a.m, if you hear three tracks from the same artist, they just need to feature on it. It doesn't need to be their track. You can win epic prizes. We've got AirPods, Ticketmaster vouchers, everything. They're back tomorrow from 7 a.m.

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Ariana Grande, it is Spin, your number one hit music station. And Ariana Grande, now that her tour is wrapped up, is meant to be taking a step back from the public eye. However, she is in the new Meet the Fockers movie, and supposedly she's going to be working on some of the stuff with American Horror Story, the new season.

0: Peggy Goo, Aria Star, Woman, wrapping up 10 spin hits in a row. It's actually Woman, but my dyslexic brain can't cope with the comma. Now, Peggy Goo, she has faced a lot of criticism throughout the years, and how does she deal with it?
1: My opinion was not valued, and a lot of people wanted to just tell me what to do, but this kind of criticism kind of fuels my work.
0: And to be fair, this girl faced a lot of criticism for a long time from labels. And then she found her sound, and now she's smashing it. Ray, Where Is My Husband plays next on Spin.
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3: I got awoken to the cruise kind of scene only about a year ago when I did a panto in Limerick. 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
3: 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Can I be the woman that you wrap up in the chains?
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2: Oh, track two from Ugel, or Hugel, which he doesn't mind Americans saying. I can be one of them. It's Jamaican. Bam, bam. Spin.

0: machine.
1: I wish that I had won Finn's cash machine on Friday, because honestly, it was a massive amount. We have reloaded that as well, right? So it could be you this Friday. I could very much do it. You may have heard Fully Charged, etc. going on. The radio awards are on in a couple of weeks' time. And I'm nominated. I need to get a dress. Dresses are really expensive, first of all. Second of all, I don't know where to buy a dress that fits someone that's 5 foot tall. But that is my problem, not yours. However, you could get one custom made. You could go on holidays. You could do whatever you want if you were to win 200,000 euro this Friday, okay? We're guaranteeing we're going to pay it out, of course. So let it be you, Barry Dunn. He's going to make that spin cash machine call Friday just after three. You get five rings. That's all you get. He is a stickler for the rules. If you don't answer within five rings, he will continue to ring other numbers till somebody does, all right? So answer that call. Have the chat to Barry. He'll ask for the exact cash amount. Tell him 200,000 euro. Yes, six-figure sum. Oh, I made such a bad career choice. Now, if you haven't entered yet, you do have till 3 o'clock on Friday to do so. You can enter via our Spin website. 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You are playing across the Go Loud network stations. Full T's and C's, they're on our Spin website. He is kicking off his tour tomorrow. Not in Ireland, though, no. We're not getting him till November. He's kicking it off in Birmingham. Niall Horan, dinner party's on the way, and please don't cancel me for that accent. And of course, our queen, Jazzy, can't deny it, kicks off 10 Spin Hits next.
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18: I'm Ali, here's what's happening. Teenagers may be getting a €100 voucher for cultural events. Culture Minister Patrick O'Donovan hopes to introduce the measure in this year's budget for 16-year-olds. Fianna Fáil TD Peter Chapclear says teens would have the freedom to spend it on any cultural event.
19: Live events, be that music, comedy, drama, sporting, right across the country. And I suppose the aim of the initiative really is to make culture and sports more accessible to our younger people.
18: Google has been fined €403 million by the Data Protection Commission over its handling of users' location data. The watchdog found the tech giant breached GDPR rules around lawfulness, transparency and location information. Children are more likely to choose processed foods over healthy options in the Hot School Meals programme. Around 100,000 meals a day are not being eaten.
20: Of course there's room for improvement, and certainly in terms of the quality of the food used and also in terms of making sure there's no waste. And I think that has to be drilled into as to why someone aren't using the opportunity and that the meals present.
18: That's Taoiseach Micheál Martin, who says the programme is positive overall. The majority of low-paid workers are employed in the retail, hospitality and health and social care sectors. A new report from the Nevin Economic Research Institute found 1 in 5 full-time workers are earning less than the real living wage of €543 a week. Senior economist Dr. Lisa Wilson says low pay is not spread evenly across the country.
21: More than half of the low pay is in retail, hospitality and health and social care. Another sector that is kind of very rare or non-invasive. So it's not a general problem across the Irish labour market. It's a problem how work is organised in a handful of sectors.
18: Over three quarters of people support the introduction of age restrictions on energy drinks. That's according to new research from Safe Food, which shows 1 in 8 15 to 24 year olds consume them every day.
22: These drinks, you know, if taken in excess, have an effect on health. So affecting things like sleep, mood, like concentration and even performance at school.
18: That's Director of Nutrition, Dr. Aileen McGlynn, who says there's been an increase in the amount of sugar and caffeine in a serving. And Teddy Swims has announced an extra date for Dublin. Due to demand, the singer will perform on April 9th next year at the Three Arena. That'll follow his April 8th gig, which is sold out. Tickets go on sale this Friday at 10 a.m, with prices starting from just under €60.
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18: Ireland women's head coach Scott Beamond has described yesterday's defeat to the USA as a first blip during his tenure. The Americans ran out 40-36 winners at Tala Stadium. Beamond admits his side will have to get more creative.
3: We see this across the game at the moment. You look at how South Africa men's play the game. So there's certain ways you need to defend.
18: In soccer, Man City are the new Premier League leaders. The hosts got the better of Sunderland in a 5-3 thriller at the Etihad Stadium yesterday. Elsewhere, Man United needed a late equaliser to get a one-off draw at Fulham. Liverpool stay unbeaten in the league with a 1-0 win against Bournemouth. And Leeds are also yet to lose a game this season after a scoreless draw at Crystal Palace. Download the Go Loud app now, your new home for Off the Ball.
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4: Hey, it's Shannon here. First up, Wayne Rooney is reportedly in talks to join I'm a Celebrity, Get Me Out of Here 2026. 2 years after his wife, Colleen Rooney, finished as runner-up. Other names rumoured to enter the jungle is Ricky Wilson, Jesse Nelson, AJ Adudu, Joanna Page and Chloe Burrows. Searchlight Pictures have officially announced the Family Stone sequel called The Family Stone. The news was announced through a collab post on Instagram with Sarah Jessica Parker, which featured photos of the returning cast arranged like a Christmas tree with the message, coming soon. LaRoche is now officially styling Kim Kardashian. Yes, that is the man behind Zendaya's iconic red carpet looks. And other mommy starring Jessica Chastain is set to have 50 jump scares and hit cinemas the 9th of October, so set your alarms. For more of the hottest trending stories, add Spin to your social feeds.
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25: To be fair to us, it's Monday and we're getting through it. It is Spin. You're locked in with Michaela. And coming up, Niall Horan, as I said, kicking off his world tour tomorrow. In there, Shakira, who, oh, she played in Spain the other day and she was like, yeah, I know. I have a different face from the last time I was there. Yes, Queen, still looks flawless though. I'd say her face is the same, just with some tweaks. Right now, let's kick off 10 Spin Hits with Jazzy. It's Can't Deny It.

0: animal.
1: It's been the Home of Fully Charged with Emma, Dave and Fiona, and tomorrow is their favourite day of the week, Tuesday. They do top at 10 Tuesday. Producer Colm gives them a list. They have to fill out the top 10. If they don't get it all, well, you come on and you win cinema passes. They're back tomorrow from 7 a.m.

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2: I love a Monday where we get to enjoy new music together. Now, this is the latest from Ash, A-S-H-E. It's Stop the Wedding. It's Spin.

Aaron Rowe, Please Don't Hate Me, wrapping up 10 spin hits in a row. And The Script, they have said they would love Aaron Rowe and Bioga to join them on tour after, you know, the whole debacle that happened last week with Ed Sheeran. Cash machine. What would you do with 200,000 euro? I would go on holidays. I would find some form of nice dress for the Radio Awards that we're going to. Also a makeup artist and hair person. Honestly, there's so much I'd do. I'd look $1 million. But look, you could have 200,000 euro in your bank account this Friday, all right? Barry Dunn's going to make that spin cash machine call on Friday just after 3. You will have 5 rings to answer that call. Please, for the love of everything you hold dear, do so.

0: He'll then ask you for the exact cash amount. Tell him €200,000. Exactly. Do that and it's yours. It is that simple. Fail to do that and it is somebody else's. Now, if you haven't entered yet, maybe you'd want to get it out of the way, right? Because I'm forgetful. 3 o'clock Friday will be upon us in no time. Honestly, it really will. So if you're like, okay, I'll have a couple of free moments. Well, look. 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

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And all this week, we want to send you to O'Brien's Wine Fest. 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You can learn about the process, meet the people behind the bottles. 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

0: 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And we'll hook you up with prizes. 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
16: Spin. I'm Molly. here's what's happening. Teenagers may be getting a €100 voucher for cultural events. Culture Minister Patrick O'Donovan hopes to introduce the measure in this year's budget for 16-year-olds. Fianna Fáil TD Peter Chapclear says teens would have the freedom to spend it on any cultural event.
17: Live events, be that music, comedy, drama, sporting, right across the country. And I suppose the aim of the initiative really is to make culture and sports more accessible to our younger people.
16: A man in his 60s has died following a crash involving a bus and a car on the Cork-Waterford border. It brings to 4 the number of people killed in separate crashes across the country over the weekend, and to 138 the number of road deaths so far this year. 1 in 8 young people consume energy drinks every day. That's according to new research from Safe Food, which shows over 3/4 of people supports the introduction of age restrictions on them. Director of Nutrition, Dr. Aileen McGlynn, recommends people read the labels.
18: We did find at the highest end of the scale that there was up to 17.5 teaspoons in some of the products. So it really is worth checking out the labels if you're going to consume one of these products.
16: The government is launching a podcast series to teach first-time buyers the supports available to them. It will have 5 episodes which go through measures like the Help to Buy scheme. It's part of a wider national communication strategy launched by the Housing Minister today. The President of UCC, John O'Halloran, has written to landlords urging them to lower rents. It comes as a number of properties within walking distance of the campus have a 40% vacancy rate.
19: President O'Halloran is an innovative president. It illustrates the degree to which he puts the needs of students on top of his priorities, and that's a positive as far as I can see. There is pressure on rents, we know that, and the core all around us to get housing supply up.
16: That's Taoiseach Micheál Martin, who says the government is delivering more student housing, but that will take time. And finally, Fat Bear Week is back. The annual celebration in Katmai National Park in Alaska observes the weight gain of brown bears as they prepare for winter hibernation. Over the course of the week, the bears will eat around 27,000 kilos of salmon. Last year, over 1,700,000 votes were cast from more than 100 countries before Bear 32, nicknamed Chunk, was crowned champion.
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16: Man City are the new Premier League leaders. The hosts got the better of Sunderland in a 5-3 thriller at the Etihad Stadium yesterday. Elsewhere, Man United needed a late equaliser to get a 1-1 draw at Fulham. Liverpool stay unbeaten in the league with a 1-0 win against Bournemouth. And Leeds are also yet to lose a game this season after a scoreless draw at Crystal Palace. Back home, Ireland's women's head coach Scott Beamond has described yesterday's defeat to the USA as a first blip during his tenure. The Americans ran out 40-36 winners at Tallaght Stadium. Beamond admits his side will have to get more creative.
24: I mean, we see this across the game at the moment. You look at how South Africa men's play the game. So there's certain ways you need to defend.
16: Download the Go Loud app now, your new home for Off the Ball.
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25: Hey, it's Shannon here. First up, a clip is going viral of Taylor Swift proudly pointing out her wedding ring and shouting, "That's my husband." After Travis Kelce scored his first touchdown of the season during the Chiefs game against the Indianapolis Colts. The newlyweds married in July and Tay was papped celebrating the 13-yard touchdown from a suite alongside both members of the family. It's the 21st of September, so that can only mean one thing. Alexa, play Earth, Wind and Fire September.
26: Do you remember when it first died, September?
25: And fans believe they may have exposed Channing Tatum's secret Instagram account after noticing that Tatum appears to be the only follower. Yep, the account reportedly posts nice comments about Tatum while taking shots at several other celebrities, including Harry Styles and his ex-fiance, Zoe Kravitz. For more of the hottest trending stories, add Spin to your social feeds.
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16: Unseasonably warm, approaching 23 degrees.
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28: I'm not dressed for this weather. I'm not complaining.
1: but I didn't put a t-shirt on, so now I'm just in a big woolly jumper. But thankfully, the studio is nice and cold. Come here. What are your plans for October 9th and 10th? How do you fancy heading along to O'Brien's Wine Fest with a few of your pals? I've got tickets for you and three of your mates to head along. It's in the RDS in Dublin on October 9th and 10th, bringing together winemakers from all across the world. So you are listening out for Kingfisher, The Sun Will Never Settle. When you hear that song, WhatsApp 087-711-1038, and those tickets for you and three pals could be yours. Remember, over 18s only, drink responsibly. Get the facts, be drink aware, visit drinkaware.ie. But while you're waiting for that, it's 10 Spin Hits in a row.

Gracie Abrams, Look at My Life on a Spin, the Home of Fully Charged with Emma, Dave and Fiona. And I wonder, does Dave say that every time he opens social media? Have you seen the photo of Dave versus Fiona's dog, Danish, in the Licky League? It is haunting my nightmares. Fiona did take on Emma's dog, Seamus, and I have to say, much more demure. They're back tomorrow from 7 a.m.

0: Malcolm Todd wrapping up 10 spin hits in a row, and this week we're sending you to O'Brien's Wine Festival, right? It's coming to the RDS on October 9th and 10th, and they're bringing together winemakers from all around the world, so you can learn about the process behind it, meet the people behind the bottles, and every day I've got tickets for you and three of your pals to head along to Wine Fest. So Eva, would you fancy those tickets?
1: Oh my god, yes.
0: Well, those tickets are yours. You're just gonna have to ring the girls now and figure out which ones you're bringing.
1: Oh my gosh, thank you so much. I'm actually thrilled.
0: Oh, no worries at all. And look, if you didn't bag those tickets to Wine Fest in the RDS on October 9th and 10th today, don't worry, I have more tomorrow. And of course, over 18s only, drink responsibly, get the facts, be drink aware. Visit drinkaware.ie. And the first of her solo singles, Clementine Douglas. You'd know her vocals from tracks with Joel Corey, David Guetta, Calvin Harris, Sonny Federa, etc. Trust is on the way. And speaking of Sonny Federa, he plays next on Spin, your number one hit music station.
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2: We know her vocals from some of the biggest dance tracks we've had over the past few years. She has teamed up with all of the big DJ producers, and now she is flying solo. We love to see it. We already love her voice, and this track, it's 10 out of 10. It's Clementine Douglas. It's Trust on Spin.

0: What would you say to 200K? Oh, I love it because it rhymes, but K rhymes with most things. So there we are. However, you will love it if it lands in your bank account, and it could do this Friday. Would you go into work next week? Or would you say to your boss, hey, taking a couple of weeks off, and they go, oh, we can't grant you the annual leave. Just take some unpaid time off. That's what I do with 200,000 euro in my account. Absolutely. Now, I can't do that because I can't enter due to my career choices. However, you can. You're smarter than me. We're giving away 200,000 euro this Friday. We're guaranteeing it's going to be paid out. So how do you win? Well, Barry Dunn is going to make that spin cash machine call on Friday. You will have 5 rings to answer that call just after 3. Do so. Then have the chat to Barry. He'll ask you for the exact cash amount. Tell him 200,000 euro exactly. Do that. And it is yours. If you're not in, though, you know what? €2.50. 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Definitely less than the price of a nice matcha, let me tell you. That's how much it costs to enter. So you can enter via the Spin website, which is Google and Apple Pay, or you can text Spin to 57557. 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
4: Here's what you need to know.
17: I'm Ali. Here's what's happening. A new programme to reduce smartphone distraction in schools is being launched. The initiative will restrict access to non-essential functions like social media, internet browsing, cameras and cameras during school hours.
18: They can use it for calls and texts during the school day, but the phone is not able to access any of the distracting apps that might impact our learning ability during the core day.
17: That's Nicola Mortimer from 3 Ireland, who says it aims to create more focused learning environments. More than 8 in 10 parents feel children should have the option of a cold lunch in school. A survey found a fifth of the meals go uneaten. A number of steps are set to be taken to address issues raised, including the introduction of a 3-week menu cycle and more flexibility with hot and cold options. 1 in 8 young people consume energy drinks every day. That's according to new research from Safe Food, which shows over 3/4 of people support the introduction of age restrictions. Director of Nutrition at Safe Food, Dr. Aileen McGlynn, recommends people read the labels.
19: We did find at the highest end of the scale that there was up to 17.5 teaspoons in some of the products. So it really is worth checking out the labels if you're going to consume one of these products.
17: The government is launching a podcast series to teach first-time buyers the supports available to them. It'll have 5 episodes which go through measures like the Help to Buy scheme. Price hikes for public transport could see more people turn to their private cars, according to the Dublin Commuter Coalition. The NTA says there's been an increase in active travel to get to the city centre and a reduction in the number of private cars. Head of the Dublin Commuter Coalition, Jason Cullen, says increases could force people behind the wheel.
20: Fuels are being held low. Meanwhile, they're making public transport more expensive by increasing fares. So they're really pushing people into the car rather than onto the bus right now. And we just cannot fathom what is going on in government buildings behind this decision.
17: And finally, Fat Bear Week is back. The annual celebration in Katmai National Park in Alaska observes the weight gain of brown bears as they prepare for winter hibernation. Over the course of the week, the bears will eat around 27,000 kilos of salmon. Last year, over 1,700,000 votes were cast from more than 100 countries before Bear 32, nicknamed Chunk, was crowned champion.
21: Mum, why do they call it Scottish cheese?
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17: Carly Vale and Jamie McGrath have pulled out of the Republic of Ireland squad for the upcoming Nations League games. The midfield duo picked up injuries while on club duty over the weekend and are unavailable for this international window. Ireland are away to Kosovo on Thursday night and then face Israel on Sunday. Limerick FC have denied claims from Treaty United that they have acquired the intellectual property associated with the Super Blues. In a statement this morning, Treaty announced their teams will compete in the League of Ireland under the name Limerick FC from 2027 onwards. Sunderland captain Granit Xhaka has been axed from the Switzerland international squad amid an ongoing investigation into a COVID-19 scandal. The midfielder is alleged to have acquired a fake certificate to show he'd been vaccinated against the virus. Download the Go Loud app now, your new home for Off the Ball.
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0: How's it going? It's Shannon here. First up, Benny Blanco revealed when he knew Selena Gomez was the one.
1: I was on the Eric Andre show. I got like hot sauce in my eye. It like burned my face and I like was vomiting everywhere. And she left a house we had rented in Malibu that was her birthday the next day, picked me up, brought me home, didn't tell anyone, sat with me all night. And then we did the whole day the next day. And I was like, if you can like sit with me while I'm like keeping my brains out and can't see, then you're the one for me.
0: Pete Davidson revealed becoming a dad has changed his life as he's completely sober now. He said, I behave differently. Every decision is different. You don't really know how you're going to feel until you have a kid. I look at her and I'm like, I don't want to f*** this up. And Resident Evil is the highest rated horror film of 2026 after scoring 96% on Rotten Tomatoes. For more of the hottest trending stories, add Spin to your social feeds.
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5: Yes, we are getting through this Monday. It's the Mondayest of all Mondays, one would say. And look, getting us even closer to home time. 10 Spin hits in a row. In there, I've got Adela. I am so obsessed with her right now. But let's kick it all off with Dermot Kennedy. It's Turnstiles. It's Spin with Michaela.

We're in the middle of 10 spin hits in a row, and this gal loves promoting everything Irish. She has been working with a designer, Oran Aurelio, right? He's created loads of her outfits, the outfits she wore on Saturday Night Live, the outfits she wore on the album for Euro Country. I love seeing Irish support Irish. 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
1: This song delivers exactly what it is called. There is no way you can listen to this with sunny skies and sunshine out there and not feel a little bit happier. It's Ray with her sisters, Emma, and absolutely, it's joy on Spin.

0: another Wrapping Up Ten Spin hits in a row. And I have to talk about this. So obviously, Maura Higgins, she is on the US version of Dancing with the Stars. And she's unbelievable. Also, they're in a completely different league than the US or the UK version, should I say. Like, the UK version, the Irish version, the dancing improved slightly, but not a massive amount. The US version, it's like they're professional dancers. You would think that Maura has been a dancer her entire life. If you haven't seen it, they do have clips of her dance up on the social. Check it out. She's unbelievable.
1: Spins cash machine. Cash
0: machine. Oh, a six-figure sum in your bank account. What would you do? I know my immediate thing is always book a holiday. Like, I would book a holiday instantaneously. I don't tend to, like, have my different groups of pals, like, coexist with each other, but I'd have to do that. And then if they're going on a last minute holiday, I'd probably have to give them money to cover work. But you know what? They're all problems that would be great to have, and I will never have them because of my job choice. However, you could do. So, you know, mentally get prepared. What would you do with 200,000 euro? That's how much is in Spin's cash machine this Friday. And we're guaranteeing we're going to give it away, all right? Barry Dunne's going to make that Spin cash machine call Friday, just after 3. I know it's a busy time for a lot of people, but make sure you have that phone near you because Barry will only ring you for 5 rings. That's it. Then he hangs up, rings another number. So answer that within 5 rings. He'll have the chat with you. He'll ask you for the exact cash amount. Tell him 200,000 euro exactly. Do that and it's yours. Now, if you're not in though, you can't win. So how do you enter? You can enter via the Spin website, which has Google and Apple Pay, so it's hella quick. 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You do have to be over 18. You are playing across the Golo network of stations. Full T's and C's, they're over on the Spin website.
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0: choosing Texas. It is Spin, the home of Spin's 93, some so iconic. We do it twice a day, every day, 9 a.m. and 3 p.m. And honestly, throughout the entire 5 hours I'm here, I'm just waiting for 3 o'clock. A, because I get to go home, and B, because the Naughty Threesome is on the way. And in there today, Sean Kingston, Beautiful Girls. Haven't heard that in ages. I'll catch you tomorrow from 10. Until then, bye.
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19: 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We're going to be sending you on a mission.
2: Here's what you need to know.
20: I'm Molly, here's what's happening. A new programme to reduce smartphone distraction in schools is being launched. The initiative will restrict access to non-essential functions like social media, internet browsing and cameras during school hours.
21: They can use it for calls and texts during the school day, but the phone is not able to access any of the distracting apps that might impact our learning ability during the core day.
20: That's Nicola Mortimer from 3 Ireland, who says it aims to create more focused learning environments. The weekend's road fatalities bring the number of deaths on the roads so far this year to 138. Minister of State at the Department of Transport, Sean Canny, says greater Garda visibility and enforcement are needed.
22: I have been talking to Minister for Justice and to the Assistant Garda Commissioner who has responsibility for road policing, and they are trying to up the game in terms of more visibility, but also using technology so we can be more efficient in our detection and enforcement.
20: More than 8 in 10 parents feel children should have the option of a cold lunch in school. A survey found a fifth of the meals go uneaten. A number of steps are set to be taken to address issues raised, including the introduction of a 3-week menu cycle and more flexibility with hot and cold options. Teenagers could be set to receive a €100 culture voucher in this year's budget. Minister for Culture Patrick O'Donovan hopes to introduce the measure and expand it to 17-year-olds in Budget 2028. 1 in 8 15 to 24-year-olds drink energy drinks every day, according to Safe Food. Most people are aware of the negative health effects energy drinks have, yet continue to drink them. Director of Nutrition, Dr. Aileen McGlynn, says young people are being targeted through social media with ads from influencers and athletes.
23: So if you combine that use of role models for young people with price promotions, you know, with extensive social media campaigns, you know, it's really clear that young people are very much being targeted by the advertising of these products.
20: And finally, Ben Affleck says he almost worked with his ex-wife Jennifer Garner in his latest film, Animals. He told Entertainment Weekly she had been lined up to play opposite Matt Damon in the project, but when he backed out and Ben took his place, Kerry Washington was cast instead. He says she thought seeing the pair on screen together would only bring baggage.
24: How was school today?
25: Ah, you know, football training, lunch with the lads. Oh, and I have that art project to finish.
24: We all know that school days are filled with learning, social development and fun. But 1 in 5 young people are missing a month or more of their school year. And when they miss school, they miss out, which can impact exam results and well-being later on. Every school day is a new day. Visit gov.ie/school attendance, an initiative of the Government of Ireland.
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20: Jude Gallagher has reached the men's lightweight quarterfinals at the European Elite Championship. The Tyrone man forced a stoppage in the third round against Frenchman Lunes Hamraoui. Gallagher admitted he didn't get off to the best start.
26: I went out to try to box in the first round. He was a counter puncher side fast, sort of just edged me a bit in the first round, was a wee bit slow. Had to change the tactics second round, brought the fight to him, hurt him early with a body shot, and caught in the second and finished in the third, so delighted.
20: Ireland head coach Hemir Hall-Grimson's called up St Mirren's Killian Phillips to his Nations League squad. Ireland opened the campaign against Kosovo on Thursday before playing Israel on Sunday. Download the Go Loud app now, your new home for Off the Ball.
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27: Hey, it's Shannon here. First up, Wayne Rooney is reportedly in talks to join I'm a Celebrity, Get Me Out of Here 2026. 2 years after his wife Colleen Rooney finished as runner-up. Other names rumoured to enter the the Jungle is Ricky Wilson, Jesse Nelson, AJ Adudu, Joanna Page and Chloe Burrows. Searchlight Pictures have officially announced the Family Stone sequel called The Family Stone. The news was announced through a collab post on Instagram with Sarah Jessica Parker, which featured photos of the returning cast arranged like a Christmas tree with the message coming soon. LaRoche is now officially styling Kim Kardashian. Yes, that is the man behind Zendaya's iconic red carpet looks. And Other Mommy starring Jessica Chastain is set to have 50 jump scares and hit cinemas the 9th of October, so set your alarms. For more of the hottest trending stories, add Spin to your social feeds.
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30: Aye, aye, aye. What a beautiful afternoon across Dublin. Steve Keg checking in. 23 degrees in that sunshine, shall we? Three great songs from the noughties. The year was 2002. From Italy, her name, Monica Bragato. Stage name was Mooney. Here's Dove. I'll be loving you. Naughty Threesome right now on Spin.

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2: From the UK, the year was 2003 for Busted, Crash the Wedding on the Naughty Threesome here on Spin. I've got it for you again, this time tomorrow afternoon and tomorrow morning, fully charged. Emma, Dave and Fiona will do it just after 9 o'clock. You're listening out for three songs from the same artist to win some great prizes. Cat's Eye, Animal. I'm going to play this to come as I kick off 10 spin hits in a row. Khaki Kid in there as well. And Dua Lipa on the way next.
3: Ireland's got millions of stories. And on September 24th, we're making space for more of them.
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11: 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Is quid the Lena Transport for Ireland Day.
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2: 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The world famous 10 Spin hits in a row. Cat's Eye on the way, Khaki Kid to come, and Dua Lipa now. 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

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This is Spin. Fiona from Fully Charged versus Seamus the Dog in the Licky League. If that makes no sense to you, well, have a look. You can see it right there on Spin's Insta. Down, Seamus. Stella Lefty now, Boston.

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3: 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And there's a song about that from Alex Warren. Here it is.

0: Oh, you like that from Alex Warren? It's called Emerald Eyes on Spin. Taylor, gonna play her to come, but now your chance to win life-changing money.
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0: machine. It was a massive day for Mark on Friday. He won €250,000, and the money, what does it mean to him?
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0: Doja Cat on Spin. Oh, the guys are on air after 7 o'clock tonight with the secret sound. If you can guess what it is, you could win a brand new Acer laptop. It's Peter and Podrick on air after 7, in for Jamie and Faye all this week. How about this guy to come? Role model, High Hopes 3000. He's in there, 10 spin hits in a row. Got it to come alongside Gracie Abrams and Ewan McVicker. Share the house, all just ahead.
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3: There's a queue on Crumlin Road from the Grand Canal to Sundrive Road Junction. The South Quays are slow between Usher's Quay and Houston Station. Swords Road outbound has a delay between Griffith Avenue and Collins Avenue. And there's a queue on the Chapelizod bypass outbound from the Ballyfermot slip to the Palmerstown lights.
1: Here's what you need to know.
3: I'm Molly, here's what's happening. The weekend's road fatalities bring the number of deaths on the roads so far this year to 138. Minister of State at the Department of Transport, Sean Canny, says greater Garda visibility and enforcement are needed.
4: I have been talking to Minister for Justice and to the Assistant Garda Commissioner who has responsibility for road policing, and they are trying to up the game in terms of more visibility but also using technology so we can be more efficient in our detection and enforcement.
3: Reporters from CNN, Politico and MS Now are planning to sue the Trump administration for banning them from the White House. The US president accused them of reporting fake news. A new initiative has been launched to limit teenagers' distraction from their smartphones in school. The pilot program will restrict access to non-essential functions like social media, internet browsing, gaming, and cameras during school hours. Nicola Mortimer from 3Ireland says teens will still be able to use their phones for essential reasons.
5: The phone will be in the school bag, but if they need to contact a parent or a parent needs to contact them, they have the ability to send calls and text, and they also have the ability to use the wallet, so if they need to pay for lunch.
3: Age-appropriate portion sizes, better nutrition and flexibility between hot and cold meals are all steps being taken to improve the school meals programme. A government report shows 82% of school meals don't contain foods considered high in fat, salt or sugar. It also found a fifth of the food remains uneaten. One in eight 15 to 24-year-olds drink energy drinks every day, according to Safe Food. Most people are aware of the negative health effects energy drinks have, yet most continue to drink them. Director of Nutrition, Dr. Aileen McGlynn, says young people are being targeted through social media with ads from influencers and athletes.
5: So if you combine that use of role models for young people with price promotions, you know, with extensive social media campaigns, you know, it's really clear that young people are very much being targeted by the advertising of these products.
3: Ben Affleck says he almost worked with his ex-wife, Jennifer Garner, on his latest film, Animals. He told Entertainment Weekly she had been lined up to play opposite Matt Damon in the project, but when he backed out and Ben took his place, Kerry Washington was cast instead. He says she thought seeing the pair on screen together would only bring baggage.
6: There are always signs that someone's won the lotto, like your auntie's new chandelier in the downstairs loo, or someone on your road changing their Wi-Fi name to the East Wing. See? Signs. 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
3: Hugh Gallagher has reached the men's lightweight quarterfinals at the European Elite Championship. The Tyrone man forced a stoppage in the third round against Frenchman Loons Hamraoui. Ireland head coach Heimir Hallgrimsson has called up St Mirren's Killian Phillips to his Nations League squad. Ireland opened the campaign against Kosovo on Thursday before playing Israel on Sunday. Former Everton boss Brian Sorensen has joined the Ireland women's national team as assistant coach. He will link up with Carla Ward's team for the 2027 World Cup qualifying playoff games. Ireland face Kazakhstan on October 9th over two legs in the hopes of reaching the second qualifying round against either Belgium or Poland. Download the Go Loud app now, your new home for Off the Ball.
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7: How's it going? It's Shannon here. First up, Benny Blanco revealed when he knew Selena Gomez was the one.
8: I was on the Eric Andre show. I got like hot sauce in my eye, and it like burned my face, and I like was vomiting everywhere. And she left a house we had rented in Malibu that was her birthday the next day, picked me up, trip, brought me home, didn't tell anyone, sat with me all night, and then we did the whole day the next day. And I was like, if you can like sit with me while I'm like keeping my brains out and can't see, then you're the one for me.
7: Pete Davidson revealed becoming a dad has changed his life as he's completely sober now. He said, I behave differently. Every decision is different. You don't really know how you're going to feel until you have a kid. I look at her and I'm like, I don't want to f*** this up. And Resident Evil is the highest rated horror film of 2026 after scoring 96% on Rotten Tomatoes. For more of the hottest trending stories, add Spin to your social feeds.
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0: Steve K checking in. It is time for another hour of the hottest songs on the radio. Ariana Grande to come. Got Lady Gaga in there as well. And now the boys. Here they are. Kingfisher. The sun will never settle.
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1: 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Let's get Amble on the air after Gracie Abrams now. Look at my life.

hope you're getting a chance to enjoy that beautiful sunshine across Dublin. 10 spin hits in a row. Let's get Lola Young on the air after Ariana Grande now.

2,000 euro you could win tomorrow morning if you play the Tricky 10. Give it a shot on Fully Charged with Emma, Dave and Fiona on air after 8. You can play that. Sonny Federa and Becky Hill now. Say Something on

0: Ted Dance from Lady Gaga, along with her husband Michael Polensky, welcomed a baby girl into the world. The name is Rose Bean Polensky, weighing in at 2 stone 4 pounds. Just kidding, I have no idea. Somber, My Body Isn't Ready, gonna play this to come, and Sabrina Carpenter, Tears, coming next.
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3: Dunlorgan Road southbound is backed up between St John of God's and Newtown Park Avenue Junction. Oscar Traynor Road onto Coolock Lane has a westbound delay from Northside Shopping Centre to the M50 flyover. Drumcondra Road onto Swords Road outbound has a delay between Frank Flood Bridge and Collins Avenue. There's a queue on the Chapel Lizard bypass.

0: 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And we'll hook you up with prizes. 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

0: 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Steve K hanging out, ready to play 10 spin hits in a row. I mean, if you take 3,781 and a half and you multiply it by two, you get 7,563. That took me about an hour to work that out. Florence Road, this song, yes, it's next.
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18: Both sides of the M50 have a queue to come off at Junction 9 Red Cow because of a collision in the right lane on the N7 outbound. Stillorgan Road southbound is backed up between St John of God's and Newtown Park Avenue Junction. Oscar Traynor Road onto Coolock Lane has a delay from Northside Shopping Centre to the M50 flyover. Malahide Road northbound is busy from Artain Roundabout to the Oscar Traynor Road Junction.
1: Here's what you need to know.
18: I'm Molly, here's what's happening. The weekend's road deaths bring the number of fatalities on the road so far this year to 138. Minister of State for Transport Sean Canny says the government is working to improve road safety.
19: We saw where somebody deliberately went down the wrong way on a motorway, killing five people. That is something that we have got to address. We have dealt with e-scooters, we've dealt with scramblers, and we're continuing to monitor what is happening.
18: Reporters from CNN, Politico and MS Now are planning to sue the Trump administration for banning them from the White House. The US president accused them of reporting fake news. Google says it has improved the tools available to users to manage their location data after it was hit with a major fine. The Data Protection Commission has fined the company just over €400 million over its processing of the data. A new initiative has been launched to limit teenagers' distraction from their smartphones in school. A pilot program will restrict access to non-essential functions like social media, internet browsing, gaming and cameras during school hours. Nicola Mortimer from 3 Ireland says teens will still be able to use their phones for essential reasons.
20: The phone will be in the school bag. But if they need to contact a parent or a parent needs to contact them, they have the ability to send calls and texts. And they also have the ability to use the wallet. So if they need to pay for lunch.
18: Age-appropriate portion sizes, better nutrition and flexibility between hot and cold meals are all steps being taken to improve the school meals programme. A government report shows 82% of school meals don't contain foods considered high in fat, salt or sugar. It also found a fifth of the food remains uneaten. And traitor spoiler alert! Traitors Ireland faithful Ian says he was shocked to find out Porrigo was a traitor. The two became friends within Slane Castle and had agreed to go to the final together. And traitors spoiler alert. Traitors Ireland faithful Ian says he wasn't surprised to find out Porrigo was a traitor. The two became friends within Slane Castle and had agreed to go to the final together.
21: I trusted that, I thought I was suspicious that Porrigo was a traitor. I trusted that he wouldn't murder me, especially too soon. If he was going to do it, he would have probably done it on the last possible chance. Yeah. At that stage, you don't want to catch the traitor that's on your side, essentially. You want to catch the other one so that person will bring you in.
18: He said there's a lot more strategy behind the scenes.
22: Tá tainemh le baint as áilech na tíre seo gach tráid an bhliain, ach le sin gón freagracht. 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
18: Hugh Gallagher has reached the men's lightweight quarterfinals at the European Elite Championship. The Tyrone man forced a stoppage in the third round against Frenchman Lunes Hamraoui. Ireland head coach Heimir Hallgrimsson has called up St Mirren's Killian Phillips to his Nations League squad. Ireland opened the campaign against Kosovo on Thursday before playing Israel on Sunday. Former Everton boss Brian Sorensen has joined the Ireland women's national team as assistant coach. He will link up with Carla Ward's team for the 2027 World Cup qualifying playoff games. Ireland face Kazakhstan on October 9th over two legs in the hopes of reaching the second qualifying round against either Belgium or Poland. Download the Go Loud app now, your new home for Off the Ball.
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0: How's it going? It's Shannon here. First up, Benny Blanco revealed when he knew Selena Gomez was the one.
2: I was on the Eric Andre show. I got like hot sauce in my eye. It like burned my face and I like was vomiting everywhere. And she left a house we had rented in Malibu that was her birthday the next day, picked me up, brought me home, didn't tell anyone, sat with me all night. And then we did the whole day the next day. And I was like, if you can like sit with me while I'm like keeping my brains out and can't see, then you're the one for me.
0: Pete Davidson revealed becoming a dad has changed his life as he's completely sober now. He said, I behave differently. Every decision is different. You don't really know how you're going to feel until you have a kid. I look at her and I'm like, I don't want to f*** this up. And Resident Evil is the highest rated horror film of 2026 after scoring 96% on Rotten Tomatoes. For more of the hottest trending stories, add Spin to your social feeds.
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3: Steve Kay checking in. I know how it is. You get a call on your work phone at this time and you look at it and you think to yourself,

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A dog. A dog against Fiona. Licking things. 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That sounds a bit rude. But Seamus the dog versus Fiona in the Licky League. What is that all about? Fully charged? Well, you can see it right there on Spin's Insta. Picture this now. Leftover love on Spin.

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1: 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Trapped on your number one hit music station. 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

0: What's a hot new song here on Spin from Ash? Stop the Wedding. Let's get Harry Styles on the air to come.
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3: The M15 northbound is backed up between Junction 11 Tala and Junction 9 Red Cow. Snugsborough Road southbound is packed between Ballycullen Road roundabout and the N3 flyover. Stillorgan Road southbound is backed up between St John of God's and Newtown Park Avenue Junction. There's a queue on the Long Mile Road outbound from Drimna Castle to Walkinstown Avenue Junction.
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Her name is Adela. The song Ain't in L.A. I'm going to play this to come. 10 spin hits in a row on the way in there as well. Jenny, Less Than a Lover, and Casey Musgraves, Dry Spell, all coming after 6 o'clock.

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14: Here's what you need to know.
16: I'm Molly, here's what's happening. One in five hot school meals are going uneaten across all classes. A report into the school meals programme has found the majority of food served is healthy and liked by children, but food waste remains a concern. A three-week menu cycle, more flexibility between hot and cold meals, and age-appropriate portion sizes are set to be introduced. Energy drink consumers take in more sugar and caffeine now than they did 7 years ago. Research from Safe Foods shows more than three-quarters of people support age restrictions on these products, as more than half of young people consume them weekly. Director of Nutrition, Dr. Aileen McGlynn, says this evidence can be used when making decisions.
17: If the Department of Health does decide to bring in stricter measures around this, any implementation plans will include discussions with retailers so that practical element will be considered.
16: Several major US news outlets say they won't cover Donald Trump's events today as his row with the media escalates. CNN, MS Now and Politico are planning to sue his administration after being banned from the White House. The president has accused them of reporting fake news. Over 160 Irish athletes have signed an open letter to the Republic of Ireland football team ahead of their Nations League fixtures with Israel. The letter calls on the players to boycott the matches.
18: The FAI has said that boycotting would damage Irish football, right? But I believe the Irish supporters would stand by it because there's enough support overwhelmingly to understand the situation of boycotting the game and supporting what decisions have been made.
16: That's former Dublin senior footballer Philly McMahon, who's one of those who signed the letter. And traitors, spoiler alert, Traitors Ireland faithful Ian says he wasn't surprised to find out Porrigo was a traitor. The two became friends within Slane Castle and had agreed to go to the final together.
19: Well, I thought I was suspicious that Porrigo was a traitor. I trusted that he wouldn't murder me, especially too soon. If he was going to do it, he would have probably done it on the last possible chance. Yeah. At that stage, you don't want to catch the traitor that's on your side, essentially. You want to catch the other one so that person will bring you in.
16: He said there's a lot more strategy behind the scenes.
20: Mum, why do they call it Scottish cheese?
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16: In boxing, Jude Gallagher and Michaela Walsh have both advanced to their quarterfinals of the European Elite Championships in Sofia, while Kelly McLaughlin failed to get past Staline Grossi of France in the women's lightweight. In soccer, Killian Phillips has been called up to Ireland's Nations League squad by head coach Heimir Hallgrimsson. Ireland opened the campaign against Kosovo on Thursday before playing Israel on Sunday in Hungary. Former Everton boss Brian Sorensen has joined the Ireland women's national team as assistant coach. He will link up with Carla Ward's backroom team for the 2027 World Cup qualifying playoff games. Ireland face Kazakhstan on October 9th over two legs in the hopes of reaching the second qualifying round against either Belgium or Poland. Download the Go Loud app now, your new home for Off the Ball.
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25: Hey, it's Shannon here. First up, Wayne Rooney is reportedly in talks to join I'm a Celebrity, Get Me Out of Here 2026. 2 years after his wife, Colleen Rooney, finished as runner-up. Other names rumoured to enter the jungle is Ricky Wilson, Jesse Nelson, AJ Adudu, Joanna Page and Chloe Burrows. Searchlight Pictures have officially announced the Family Stone sequel called The Family Stone. The news was announced through a collab post on Instagram with Sarah Jessica Parker, which featured photos of the returning cast arranged like a Christmas tree with the message coming soon. LaRoche is now officially styling Kim Kardashian. Yes, that is the man behind Zendaya's iconic red carpet looks. And other mommy starring Jessica Chastain is set to have 50 jump scares and hit cinemas the 9th of October, so set your alarms. For more of the hottest trending stories, add Spin to your social feeds.
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2: I mean, really, hopefully at this stage you're finished work. It's Steve K checking in. Let's get the hottest songs on the radio. 10 spin hits in a row with Haven and Caitlin Oregon. Here's I Run. Coming.

been hits in a row. Adela ain't in LA. Oh, the countdown is on for the penultimate episode of The Traitors tonight. Are you going to be watching? I mean, what are we going to do when it's over? Don't

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Shakira, Burna Boy, Die Die on your number one hit music station. This is Spin. 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

0: Oh, Calvin Harris and Jazzy, that is Satisfy. 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
2: Oh, by the way, €2,000 to win tomorrow morning on the Tricky 10 on Fully Charged with Emma, Dave and Fiona. Give it a shot. You can play after 8 here on Spin. This is Clementine Douglas now. Here's Trust.

0: your number one hit music station. This has been Zara Larsson, Midnight Sun. Steve K checking out, making way for Peter and Podrick on air just after 7 o'clock. Hits to play from Tame Impala, Loser. Oh, that hot new one from Ray, Joy and Ariana Grande. All coming next.
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0: Lads, what's the crack? We're back. Party, we are back 8 weeks away. I thought we were barred.
1: Did you miss me?
0: I absolutely miss you so much. Yeah, I haven't seen that pretty face in a while.
1: I know, right? I felt the same about you, to be honest. It's good to be back.
0: I know.
1: It's about time they left us back on air.
0: I thought we didn't hear anything from Boss Nick for 7 weeks. And then last week, he was like, oh, guys, you think you can cover for Jamie Faye next week?
1: The rest of them were locked in, weren't they?
0: I was literally like, hell yeah, I will.
1: It's about time. I'll have to check my schedule. My schedule was very free.
0: Very free this week. It's not mine as well. Here, listen, I was coming to the office there about 5 o'clock. And do you know my downstairs, the doors? There's like, it's the spinny revolving doors.
1: Yeah,
0: that, like,
1: I hate them.
0: Big fancy building has, but they close that at 5.
1: Yeah, well,
0: from the outside,
1: they just put like a silly little wet side in front of it.
0: So they put a silly wet side in front of it, but on the street side, it's closed. They put another like window door across it, right? So I was coming in the door to the side, right? And now this didn't happen to me. I was literally watching this happen in real life. I was like, I can't believe this is happening to this guy, right? So I came in, tagged in the door, which you open normally, the normal pull door. But as I was coming through, the guy went through, ignored the wet sign, and pushed, went through, and the wet sign fell down behind him as he went in, and it wedged. So he was stuck inside the revolving door, and the security guard was like, what are you doing? He's like, I can't get out.
1: Nightmare situation.
0: It was literally like, and then and the other thing was, he was like, it was a new guy. He only started in the office today. He was this American fella.
1: And did you all never seen him.
0: I could not stop laughing. I was...
1: He'll always be known as that guy now.
0: That's his first day. He's like, I can't believe he got stuck in the revolving door.
1: First time I ever covered on spin, I left my porridge, like my little pot of porridge.
0: Yeah.
1: It was empty, but I left it in the toilet. And then Dave Moore, who was on Today FM, posted about it on his social media. And everybody in the office knew that it was mine. But they all just assumed that I was eating my lunch.
0: Oh, no.
1: I was eating my porridge in the toilet because I was too embarrassed.
0: It's like getting bullied on the first day.
1: Yes, totally. I was always known as the porridge boy.
0: It was like your man, he came out of it. It was like, man, you're like Ron Burgundy stuck in a glass cage for motion. I was like, you got it, stop. Listen, it is Pete and Potty with you for the evening. We've got tickets to Malcolm Todd coming up a little later on in the show. And of course, we're going to sort you out with dinner, all thanks to Just Eat.

0: That is Ariana Grande, Hate That I Made You Love Me on its spin. It is Peter and Potty keeping you company for the evening. Not Peter and Potty, it's Pete and Potty. Come on.
1: Spit it out, come on.
0: Sorry.
1: Come here. Speaking of which, right, we're back at it again. The last time we were together, it was peak summer.
0: Although it was,
1: you wouldn't be a fool for thinking that it was summer again today.
0: Oh, stop.
1: I have the shorts back out. I actually had to crack in to my summer wardrobe again.
0: I'm over it.
1: I'd put them away, right? And then I was like, no, I'm getting the shorts back out. The legs are back out again.
0: I have the legs out now, but I had all the windows open in the house. I went, look, I hate the heat. I don't like the heat.
1: Did you live in Australia very recently?
0: I did. But it was, I come accustomed to it there. But in Ireland, I'm not accustomed to it.
1: That's because other countries like Australia are built to deal with it.
0: That's the point.
1: We're not at all.
0: I had air conditioning on crank the whole time in Australia. Yeah. But I put the extractor fan on the kitchen.
1: Okay.
0: To try and take the heat out.
1: It wasn't that hot at all.
0: It is for me. I'm very sensitive.
1: I'm starting to figure that out. Right?
0: Yeah.
1: I've obviously, the last time we spoke was peak summer. How is your transition into autumn going?
0: It's not gone too bad. It's been.
1: You obviously like it, do you? If you prefer,
0: I love
1: cold.
0: It. I like it because.
1: Are you like spooky dooky? Like, are you going to be like, you know, dressing up for Halloween?
0: No, I won't be doing that.
1: Are you like pumpkin spice latte kind of gal?
0: No,
1: that drives me.
0: I'm just an out flat white.
1: Yeah. I could read that by you.
0: Thank you very much.
1: Yeah, absolutely.
0: No, I'm loving the transition of the shorts being put away until today when I took that out again.
1: Yeah,
0: I like my baggy kind of jeans.
1: We are almost wearing the same thing today.
0: We are very similar.
1: Yeah, we were very similar.
0: We are.
1: When you walked in, I was like, damn it.
0: Yeah.
1: But actually, it kind of works.
0: Our tops are matching. We're
1: wearing brown. Yeah. How has, like, since we've last spoke, like, what have you been up to?
0: I've been flat out working, but I do, similar to you, we're both on a little fitness journey at the moment.
1: Yeah.
0: I was like, I was doing nothing for ages. The last thing I did was the Dublin City Half Marathon in April or something.
1: Right, easy
0: so, like,
1: work.
0: I need to do something new. So I am doing it's the 10K night run on Sandymead Strand in a couple of weeks.
1: Oh, cool.
0: However.
1: Define night time now.
0: In the dark.
1: Okay.
0: Yeah.
1: So once it starts.
0: Yeah, I think you have to wear a head torch it's recommended. However, I did not know, nor does it say anywhere where I signed up, that it's on sand. So someone told me the other day on this race that half it's
1: my housemate made this awful mistake.
0: So is this true?
1: Year.
0: Yes.
1: Yeah, it is. Yeah. Which makes it way more difficult because you're sinking the whole way.
0: So I had signed up and like, right, I'm going to do a 10K and I'm going to go balls to the wall. I'm going to go fast. I'm going to get a good time. And then my friend Emma was like, you do know that is on sand.
1: You're going to, I think,
0: I was like,
1: I think if I remember correctly, my housemate ended up taking his shoes off because it was so annoying.
0: Oh, that's a good
1: and
0: idea.
1: And he was like, it was easier when you were flat footed.
0: Yeah, but then when you get back onto the grass bit, though, it's not a bit slippy.
1: I hate sand. I hate the feeling of it in between my toes. That would be my nightmare. Actually, doing a 10K would be a nightmare enough as it is.
0: Yeah.
1: And then having to do it in sand. Like, we're on holidays. Put me by the pool. Don't ask me to go to the beach.
0: Yeah, fair.
1: You know what I mean? Beach bar, perhaps. Slightly removed.
0: You'd run to the bar.
1: I'd run to the bar and I'd stay there.
0: Yeah.
1: Do you know what I mean? And I wouldn't go any further than that, right? But like that, I've been on a fitness journey.
0: Yeah.
1: By fitness journey, I mean I'm locked in. It's my winter arc.
0: Okay.
1: Now, as of like maybe last Wednesday.
0: Talk to me.
1: I've taken up CrossFit.
0: Oh,
1: yeah, I have.
0: Cult hero here.
1: Yeah, cult hero here.
0: Don't tell me Nick, our boss, is strangled you into that, is he?
1: Boss man Nick here. I was like, what else can I do? Me and Nick had this like weird bond at the start where we used to just speak about protein all the time. And I was like, how am I going to, you know, continue this conversation? I was like, there's only one thing I can do. And it's take up CrossFit. Now, I've started in like a beginner's course, right? And it's like 3 times a week. Now, I'm missing this week because I'm here, right?
0: It's at night time.
1: Yeah, it's at night time. But look, they were like, look, it's fine. We'll make an exception. They know that I'm working. I was like, I can prove that I'm working. Just throw on spin and I'm there. And they're like, grand. So they were like, you can come in another time and get a little crash course. So I'm locked in. Also, I've started back meal prepping again.
0: Okay,
1: not
0: lovely.
1: Not to bore anybody. I saw you meal prepping as well a while ago. Did you have those fancy glass Tupperware?
0: I do. Wow. Because
1: that's giving wealth.
0: It is. I'm very... not wealthy, but but because the reason why I use a glass Tupperware is because, or if they're glassware actually,
1: they're glassware,
0: you know,
1: it's not
0: because the plastic ones stain and they
1: bloody
0: smell.
1: I was sitting next to Pete a while ago when we were having our dinner, I suppose is what you would call it.
0: Yeah.
1: Like, it's weird saying dinner at work, but anyway, we're having our dinner and there was a couple of other people who were like working at this time of day all having their dinner at the same time, and he had this gorgeous glassware, this really extravagant Waterford crystal.
0: It is Waterford crystal. It's my mum's.
1: It's giving that, right? And then I had these manky old Tupperware that was stained with tomato sauce from like 20 years ago.
0: I could see the spaghetti bolognese on it from last week
1: I just, do you know what, there's no point even washing them. Just keep lumping it in and you're branded again, like, you know what I mean? But anyway, I'm back on it. Well, I don't know how long it'll last far, you know what I mean? I feel like I've got a good structure, of good routine, and if you're going to be eating from Tupperware, I'm going to be eating from Tupperware for the week. So
0: I'll tell you what, if you pass your, what is it, is there graduation for this course?
1: Yeah.
0: If you pass that, we will get you some glass Tupperware.
1: I'm missing 40% of it, so I probably won't pass it at all.
0: All right, got music on the way from Role Model in a couple of minutes time, but first, a brand new track on spin from Ray and Ama. This is called Joy on your number one hit music station.

0: It's your number one hit music station, Role Model High Hopes 3000. Good evening. It is Peter Collins and Paddy with you.
1: What is the crack, everyone? Now it is time for Pit Peek and Freak.
0: Yeah.
1: Yeah, so you might remember this if you heard us on the air the last time. I've got three entertainment stories tonight, and one of them is a pit, one of them is a peek, and one of them is a freak. And Pete gets to pick which one he wants to hear first. So, what do you reckon?
0: They're all entertainment stories, aren't they?
1: They're all entertainment
0: stories. So they're all going to be very entertaining.
1: They're all very entertaining, I can guarantee you. Even in my delivery, Pete. Come on. Give me some credit here.
0: Okay, let's start it on high. Let's go to peak.
1: Okay, great. Great choice, actually, right? So, Calvin Harris mm-hmm. has officially broken the Guinness World Record for the largest attendance of a DJ set ever, right? So this is class, right? Could you give a guess how many people you think were at this DJ set?
0: Indoor or outdoor?
1: It was outdoor. If you overshoot the mark now, it's going to make me look like a ridiculous.
0: Okay, I would say, DJ set, oh, it stayed. 55,000, 60,000?
1: No,
0: perhaps.
1: way more. If I told you it was in Brazil, in Sao Paulo, what would you think?
0: Oh, I think you could be tipping north of 80.
1: Yeah, well, do you know what, right? If you think, do you know this like a free concert that they do in the Copacabana Beach every
0: year? Yeah,
1: like, just think of that, right? So like the biggest one ever there was 3.5 million. That was Rod Stewart back in 1994.
0: Yeah.
1: Then Lady Gaga did it in 2025. She got 2.5 million.
0: People.
1: Shakira did it. Yeah. Shakira.
0: Wow, so I am way off the mark.
1: Now, not as high as that, right? He got 1.6 million people at the gig. The Brazilians turn out.
0: Stop. Like, is that on the beach or is it in the town?
1: No, so it wasn't actually, right? This is like, so they do Carnival every year in February. This is like a pre-Carnival street party, right? And it was last February, but it was only this week that Guinness officially recognised the record, right? And gave them, you know, that plaque that they get.
0: Guinness World Records one.
1: Exactly, right? Yeah. Which is kind of like, I feel like Calvin Harris has got everything already. Like, it's probably the only thing left for him to get, no? Like, so good, right? He wasn't just standing in a DJ booth, right? So he was performing on top of a float, and it was flowing through the streets, and that's how he won, or like he got the Guinness record or whatever. He was also wearing a Brazilian football shirt. I don't know if you remember this, and it had Calvin O on the back of the football shirt.
0: Oh yeah, okay, right? Yeah. I'm with you.
1: But like, can you imagine 1.6 million people on the streets dancing to We Found Love?
0: So what I'm looking at now is I've googled images, right? Oh yeah, and he's wearing the old school Brazil one from my 2002 World Cup. Savage.
1: It's cool, isn't it?
0: Oh my god, look at the people.
1: Have you seen him live? I'm assuming you have.
0: I haven't.
1: Have you not?
0: No, I haven't seen him live.
1: Oh my god, you're
0: live.
1: Missing a trick. Do you know what?
0: I was away this summer when he was playing in Marley and Malahide.
1: I didn't actually see him in Dublin, and I do regret it because I've seen him a few times before and it is an unbelievable game. I actually haven't seen him in Ibiza. I'd love to see him in Ibiza.
0: Yeah.
1: My fear about going to Ibiza is like, I wonder, is it the wrong crowd? Is it like a younger crew than me? But I saw a TikTok this week and someone was saying that if you were born and the year of your birth doesn't have 19 in front of it, i.e. if you're born after the millennium, you shouldn't be going to Calvin Harris gig. You need to leave the tickets for the rest of us. And
0: that is a very good point.
1: I kind of agree.
0: They take all the good ones from us.
1: Yeah, exactly. So he posted about it online. He said it was truly an insane day, one of the best in his career, and he said only in Brazil, and he posted a picture of him with the certificate, which is pretty cool.
0: I love it on the back of the jersey. I know you said Calvin O, but I'm going to correct you, it's Calvinho.
1: Well, clear, I don't, my Portuguese is great, as you can probably tell.
0: No, that's okay.
1: Do you know what I mean?
0: I love that.
1: Now, my thing about it as well is, though, if there's 1.6 million people, how loud does it have to be?
0: It's like the whole of Dublin just go to work
1: totally.
0: For the day.
1: Do you know what I mean? How loud does it have to be to actually hear them?
0: They must have, like, they obviously linked them up by Bluetooth spreaders down the streets.
1: And I guess as well, like, he's flowing through the streets.
0: Yeah.
1: So, like, it's not like everyone's just stood there.
0: Yeah.
1: Like, he's flowing, like, he's moving around. And
0: there'll be some buzz for that.
1: Some buzz. I don't know if you've, like, I'm telling you, one of my like, bucket list things to do is to go to Carnival because it looks unbelievable.
0: I tell you what we need to do. You're the man with the PR connections. Is there any PR junkets going for Rio next year?
1: Yeah, come on, send us over.
0: I tell you, I'll sell myself for that.
1: I'll do for free. Two of us.
0: All right, thank you very much for that. So that leaves us later on the show. We have left, what do we got? We got the pit and
1: the freak of the week.
0: And the freak of the week. All right, keep listening for that. The secret sound, we're going to be playing it in just a couple of minutes' time, so stick around for that. Got music on the way for Milky. But first, the latest from Alicia Grace on Spin. It's Pete and Paddy with you tonight. This is Bloodstream.

0: Milky Mall Grab, Just the Way You Are on a Spin. How are you? It is Pete and Paddy with you, and we're trying to figure out the answer to Ireland's most biggest question at the moment. Oh, my love, hear that sound of
1: secret. This is Jamie and Faye. Secret sound.
0: Yeah. So we are obviously sitting in for Jamie and Faye at the moment for the week we are here. And Paddy, we're trying to figure out what on earth the secret sound is.
2: Now, I can't believe... You're trying to tell me that they told you what the secret sound is and they won't tell me what it is.
0: So I am in control of the desk, so therefore I have to know what the secret sound is. I am privy to the information.
2: There was a handover.
0: I was called into a meeting earlier on in the office and I was told what the secret
2: not
0: sound is.
2: Not me being left out already.
0: Yeah, no.
2: Fantastic.
0: You see,
2: they don't trust me with it.
0: Things in the past, Paddy, you were just not trusted.
2: Yeah, no, I get it. I have a big mouth, is that what you're trying to say?
0: Yeah, just slightly.
2: Also, you see, I've handed the prize over to someone before on the secret sound.
0: Yeah.
2: And Faye wasn't a bit happy about it.
0: And she handed one out herself, yeah.
2: I think she probably has.
0: Okay, so you're about one off.
2: I was here for like a rogue night one night and we gave it away. And Faye wasn't happy because she'd been weeks and weeks and weeks playing the game and then I was the one to give the prize away.
0: Ah, okay.
2: I took the credit. So I would love to do it again.
0: Well,
2: that's what I'm saying.
0: Faye be getting jealous like that, you know her. Right, listen, 087 711 1038. If you think you know what this secret sound is, one of the hardest things to figure out at the moment, take a listen to this. Any ideas there, Paddy? I will just say, when I found out what it was, I was like, no one is going to guess this.
2: Oh, come on, go once more.
0: It's impossible.
2: Once more.

0: I'm actually allergic.
1: That's right. No more guesses for you. It is quite hard. Listen, if you think you know what this secret sound is...
0: Oh my God, I was way off. Sorry, what am I on about? Sound nothing like that.
1: Put it in the WhatsApp right now with your name and location. 087-711-1038. Get those into us, and we'll pay in a couple of minutes to give you the chance to try and win yourself a brand new Acer laptop. In the meantime, sit tight, music on the way from Somber, and of course, we get you those big details if I can get yourself into the cash machine.
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0: That is Sombre's latest release on Spin. My Body Isn't Ready. It is Pete and Potty with you.
1: This is Jamie and Faye. Secret Sound.
0: So it's Pete and Potty with you, and we're continuing Jamie and Faye's favourite game, which is the Secret Sound. The clip, everyone wants to know what that is. I am privy to the information of what it is. Podrick hasn't been trusted.
2: No, did you notice that I went non-verbal for that song there? Because I was just trying to figure it out in my head. But you know, when you hear, like, when you're listening to noise, and by noise I mean music, you can't concentrate on what you're you know what I mean?
0: Oh yeah, you can't
2: like, it's like if you hear a song playing and you can't hum the tune of another song because it's a song playing. That was what was going on in my head the whole time there when I was trying to figure
0: this
2: out.
0: Is the big issue about being a man, is that we can't multitask.
2: No, and I'm honestly the worst.
0: Which my girlfriend reminds me about every single day. All right, Sarah Grace, you're on. You want to try and guess what the secret sound is? What are you up to at the moment?
3: I'm just driving home from the gym at the moment.
0: Oh, listen, you're talking.
2: You're talking our love language. Yeah,
0: we got three Fitzbos on the show right now.
2: What day was it? Was it upper or lower? What did you train?
3: A bit of everything.
2: Bit of everything. That's my kind of day.
3: Yeah.
0: And again, here, what's your favourite thing about the full body workout? You must prefer something to the other thing.
3: Oh, I don't really have a favourite, to be honest. I'm glad it's over type of thing.
2: I get ya. I feel you, love. I'm the same. At least you got it and got it done.
3: My favourite part is when it's over. Yeah, exactly.
2: Come here. How would you feel about winning a Acer laptop?
3: I would absolutely love it.
2: And have you played the Secret Sound before?
3: No, never actually. And I've heard it since the last few weeks, and I just said, you know what, it just kind of clicked every day this evening. I was like, that sounds like Connect 4, but I could be wrong.
2: Okay. Right.
0: So you think it's Connect 4. Let's take another listen, okay?
3: Do you know what?
2: That's not a bad guess at all.
0: So you think it's Connect 4, like, when are you shaking them in your hands, or are you just letting them fall out of the bottom when the game's over?
3: No, so when the game is over, you flick it up and they all fall out.
2: And they all fall out at the end.
0: One more listen.
3: Yeah.
0: Sarah Grace to bag herself a brand new Acer laptop. I'm guessing Ireland's most hardest question at the moment for the secret sound. You are in fact incorrect.
2: Grace. I'm so sorry.
3: You gaslit me.
2: Sorry, Sarah Grace.
0: Listen, best luck. Enjoy your dinner after the gym.
3: It was a good game.
2: Play again.
3: I'm going to get on the website now and process of elimination.
2: Absolutely. And do call us again, right?
3: I will.
2: You're
3: so good.
2: Safe home.
3: Goodbye.
0: Not only will Sarah Grace be on that website, but everyone's going to be on it at the moment, including yourself.
2: No, I need to get on it. I always forget that it's there.
0: Yeah, and so do I mean,
2: it's such a useful resource, actually. That's what I'm going to do now.
0: All right, well, listen, if you want to play again later on in the show, WhatsApp in a message to 087 711 1038 what you think this secret sound is. We'll get you on in a bit and we'll give you a chance to win a brand new Acer laptop. Right now, though, it's music from Aaron Rowe on Spin. This is Forever Now.

0: Cat's Eye, that is Animal on Spin, and only a couple of weeks ago they took over the Three Arena. And speaking of Three
1: speaking
0: Arena Party,
1: of which American singer-songwriter Malcolm Todd is bringing his Do That Again tour to Dublin's Three Arena on the 24th of February 2027, and we've got a pair of tickets to give away every night this
0: every
1: week.
0: Night? Every night? I thought we only had the one pair.
1: Oh, I better fact check that one.
0: No,
1: I do. I believe we do. And seeing as his tour is called Do That Again, we want to know what's something you would love to do again. So maybe you'd like to go back on your favourite holiday again, or maybe there's a night out you still like to talk about. What about you, Pete?
0: I have to say now, get the beeper out. I used to live in Australia.
1: Yeah.
0: I like to mention it every time I'm on the radio. Yeah. But I did
1: a klaxon.
0: Yeah. I did a holiday.
1: I was to take you off air.
0: And the dump
1: button.
0: As he
1: mentioned, boom.
0: Boom. I did a hot air balloon ride.
1: Oh, nice one.
0: Unbelievable
1: was
0: experience.
1: Was it good? Are you afraid of heights? No.
0: No.
1: I'm terrified.
0: If I was on the top of a cliff hanging over, I would be.
1: Well, respectfully, anybody hanging off a cliff would be scared.
0: But this thing, depending on the scenario you're in.
1: No, I know. Yeah. I don't have a head for heights at all. I don't really like flying. I'll do it.
0: Yeah.
1: But like, I don't enjoy it. You know what I mean? So a hot air balloon wouldn't be for me.
0: I loved it. I did it with my parents. Now my dad hates heights, right? But he went and did it. And I was watching him, and the poor fella, his knuckles on his hands were going white from how hard he was holding onto the basket.
1: I can just imagine.
0: And it took him about 30 minutes to relax, and then he suddenly was like, okay, we're actually okay.
1: Was
0: up
1: he
0: here.
1: Doing that dad thing where he was like, oh no, I'm not afraid at all?
0: Yeah, absolutely was. He was kind of standing on his own
1: I feel him. Mine isn't as extravagant as that. I got 9 hours sleep last night.
0: You did?
1: My
0: wife
1: told me that it was the longest sleep I've had in over 30 days. I'd like to do that again.
0: That is a good.
1: Play it simple. I feel great today.
0: You do look great.
1: Thank you. The bags under my eyes have like subsided a little bit. Anyway, we don't care about us. We want to hear from you. Send us a voice note and tell us what is something that you'd love to do again. We'll pick our favourite and you can win two tickets to see Malcolm Todd's Do That Again tour at the Three Arena on February the 24th.
0: Yep. So if you just send in your voice notes at 087-711-1038 of what you'd like to do again, we will pick our favourite one and you will bag yourself tickets to go and see him live at the Three Arena. We'll get a win in just a bit, so get those voice notes into us. In the meantime, though, this is his latest release, which has blown up on TikTok recently. You're going to love it. This is called Earrings on Spin.

0: Taylor Swift, The Fate of Fila. It is Pete and Potty with you on Spin tonight. And just remember, if you want those Malcolm Todd tickets, send us a WhatsApp voice note of it. Something you'd love to do again, because this Do That Again tour is coming to the Three Arena. If you want them, 087-711-1038. Potty, did your parents ever tell you something as a kid, which then when you grew up to become an adult, you found out wasn't actually true?
1: I'm still discovering things, aren't you? That they've told me.
0: Well, listen, hold that thought. I'm going to get to that in just a moment, all right? But in the meantime, details coming away next of how you can win big on the Spin's Cash Machine.
2: Spin's Cash Machine. Cash
0: Machine. Okay, so we've got a few. The brand new Cash Machine, €200,000. Our latest winner, Keane, last week said he would spend the money on a trip to Spain. Now, Potty, I think we can do something a bit more exciting than that, can we?
1: Spain? It's easy to get to Spain.
0: Everybody get to Spain for a cheap flight, Ryanair.
1: A couple of hundred quid maximum of the guy.
0: Unless he's going for the private jet with all the lads.
1: Well, he
0: or probably, multiple jet, a jet per guy.
1: He could probably afford one jet per guy per day.
0: Yeah.
1: I love it, yeah. No, absolutely, 100%. He's at right to go in extravagantly.
0: You got to blow it the biggest way. Listen, €200,000, it's going to look so pretty in your bank account. 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
1: Yes, answer your phone after 3 p.m. on Friday within 5 rings and tell us the winning cash amount, which is €200,000. 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

0: Ayo, how's your night going? You're hanging out on Spin with Pete and Potty right now.
1: Pete, have you ever opened your phone and had like a message from someone that you didn't expect?
0: Yeah.
1: So I just have a message on my Instagram there from a very popular hotel chain, right?
0: Oh.
1: And I was like, what is this about? Because it was just laughing faces. And I went in and I'm so embarrassed because I'm after sending the wrong reply to the wrong person. So a friend of mine was working with this hotel chain, right?
0: Yeah.
1: And he put up a video of him working out in the gym in the hotel. Right? And I replied to what I thought was him saying, you definitely faked this and just did a fake workout for the video. And they just replied with loads of laughing faces because I replied to them.
0: To the hotel?
1: Instead of my friend.
0: God.
1: And now it looks like I'm trying to expose him, which I kind of was.
0: Hotel.
1: To the hotel.
0: Expose Patrick Wilson McCarthy.
1: This poor fellow's probably after losing his fee.
0: Oh, were you going to say
1: that? Or his overnight stay. I just replied saying, only joking. Well, that's what I meant to say.
0: You're like, ooh, I got you.
1: I'm going to have to text him now and be like, come here, if you're kicked out of the hotel tonight, don't look at me.
0: Oh, that's so funny.
1: That's so embarrassing. Do you know the amount of times I reply to the wrong people is actually needs to be studied?
0: So what gets me is, do you know when you're watching a story,
1: yeah,
0: right? And then it just finishes, but you've just pressed to send a message,
1: yes,
0: and you don't realise it's flicked to the next story,
1: yeah,
0: and then you respond, but it goes to the next story,
1: yeah,
0: and it makes no sense whatsoever, or else you look like a right dick or something.
1: No, 100%. Or if someone has shared a story to their story,
0: yeah,
1: but it looks like it's their story, you're obviously going to reply to it.
0: Yeah.
1: You know what I mean? Sometimes people send me the wrong messages as well, but usually it's funny.
0: It catches me out all the time.
1: It's actually so embarrassing. Nothing will scare me more in that moment. Like, my heart will sink so far.
0: You're going to be blacklisted from that hotel,
1: yeah,
0: for going a few years.
1: No freebies for me.
0: All right, Amble is on the way with their number one track in the Irish charts in just a couple of minutes' time. But first, Prosper and Clooney, this is Free Your Mind on Spin.

0: Currently number one in the Irish charts, are absolutely smashing at the moment. That is Amble with their latest release called The Swell. Good evening, it is Pete and Paddy with you. Good evening or good night, it's definitely good night, but that sounds like I'm like telling you to go to bed.
1: Yeah, I know.
0: You know what I mean?
1: No, good evening for now anyway.
0: Good evening.
1: We'll do good
0: for
1: night
0: now.
1: After 9 o'clock.
0: It is Pete and Paddy with you.
1: Hopefully we're not putting people to bed anyway.
0: No, absolutely not. Don't go to bed. We need you.
1: Don't go to bed. Stay awake.
0: Paddy, I was in the shop earlier on. And the amount of different types of Cokes that you can buy now.
1: I know, yeah. And different sizes.
0: Like, so many.
1: Yeah.
0: So many different sizes, different flavours. But that reminded me of a story that a family friend told me when I was younger. Because I already remember there was literally only one Coke. It was Diet Coke and Coke back
1: yeah,
0: in the day, like whatever, like 20 years ago.
1: Yeah.
0: And they told me when I was about 7 or 8 years old that if you drink Coke, it will stop your bones from growing.
1: Oh, really?
0: So
1: like
0: I
1: stunt your growth.
0: Yeah, stunt your growth. I fell for this when I was younger. This was an adult. Hook, line, and sinker. I was gone.
1: Oh my God, stop.
0: I fell for it straight away. It was like, just Coke. Like, I can drink anything else.
1: And like, was this like employed by your parents so that you wouldn't drink it?
0: I actually don't know. I don't know. So basically, I didn't drink Coke for then about, I'd say 12, 13 years. I didn't drink Coke till I was probably over 18 after that.
1: You were just like,
0: but I just drank,
1: conditioned out of it.
0: I literally just drank 7-Up and felt like Fanta the whole time.
1: See, I can't drink 7-Up.
0: Yeah.
1: Because it reminds me of being sick.
0: Oh, that's, yeah, flat 7-Up does. Like, but I love
1: like
0: it.
1: It's just destroyed my senses.
0: Yeah.
1: To be fair, because I would only ever have it when I was sick.
0: So.
1: And now I can't.
0: Yeah, so, because obviously, reminds you of it.
1: Yeah, it's associated with it.
0: So that just got me thinking of what other lies were our parents treating us over the years?
1: Sometimes they're still at it with me.
0: Oh, stop. I'm like, Mom, I'm an adult now.
1: I'm like, you can tell me the truth, you know what I mean?
0: Yeah, you have to lie. So that just got me thinking of things that you kind of heard, weird childhood rumors that you now are kind of more debunked at the moment.
1: Okay, go on.
0: The first one, I don't even remember. If you say Bloody Mary into the mirror 3 times, she will appear.
1: Yeah, behind
0: it. Did you try it back then?
1: I still wouldn't try that. No way. I would not try that. And another thing, and my parents aren't spooky dooky at all, right?
0: Yeah.
1: But they're always like, never do a Ouija board.
0: Yes.
1: They're like, don't ever. And I'm like, it freaks me out that they even know what that is. And that they would warn me not to do it, because I'm like, that's so beyond anything that that they would ever talk about.
0: Absolutely. We did when we were kids, and the older kids in the group were definitely like, knew this wasn't a real thing.
1: Yeah.
0: And had us like completely spooked.
1: I don't think I could ever attempt it. I would be so freaked out. And I'm not, I'm not spooky dooky.
0: Yeah,
1: you know what
0: no.
1: I mean? I don't like, you know what I mean? Particularly feed into that kind of thing anyway, but I'm still like, I'm better safe.
0: I'll bring in a mirror for tomorrow night in the show, and I'll get you to do it.
1: For the sake of the show, I'll do it.
0: The second was, don't swim close to the drain in the pool because you get sucked down into it.
1: Really?
0: Yeah.
1: No, I didn't get that one.
0: Yeah, there's a big cover on it. I'm like, what do they expect me to get? I'm not that slim. Like, I'm skinny.
1: No, you were.
0: I ain't going down the drain hole.
1: See, they're probably like, if you don't drink Coke and your bones don't grow, then you won't be able to fall down the drain and everything will be fine.
0: You'd be scared in the hole.
1: Yeah.
0: The next one was,
1: that's crazy. I've never heard that one before.
0: Yeah.
1: Like, also, I kind of understand most of the time they're telling lies. It's for your safety or whatever, but like, or for your health.
0: Yeah,
1: I don't know why there's a problem with swimming next to the drain. You're not going to get sucked into the drain.
0: The next one is quicksand. That you just don't struggle when you're in quicksand. When in my entire life have I ever been bloody caught in quicksand?
1: Even
0: and
1: have
0: where
1: quicksand
0: I don't think it's real.
1: I don't even think we have quicksand here.
0: Quicksand.
1: Although I do feel like I know how to get out of it just in case.
0: Well, you don't struggle. You just got to wait for someone to pull you out, apparently.
1: You kind of have to lean to the side, don't you? I lean back a little bit.
0: This is one my dad told me was, if you swallow chewing gum, it sticks to your windpipe for 7 years.
1: I used to get it to stay in your stomach and become a big ball.
0: And when you're 18, it will come fall down.
1: Really? I know.
0: Like,
1: they used to tell me that it just stay inside you forever. And I'm kind of like, in hindsight, I'm kind of like, what's so scary about that? But I guess it's probably just another way. But also, I actually debunked this because apparently it's fine.
0: It is fine.
1: It's grand.
0: Did you ask a scientist?
1: No, I just Googled it.
0: ChatGPT is this?
1: It's absolutely grand. It's going to say ChatGPT, but people would be raging. Yeah, no water left.
0: And then another one was, parents always telling you to tie your shoelaces to get caught in an escalator.
1: Well, you see, I never learned how to tie my shoelaces. I have no
0: Did
1: idea.
0: Did you just do the Velcro?
1: I had Velcro up until it was socially unacceptable.
0: You still show us your shoes.
1: No,
0: you're still on the Velcro.
1: That is life. Fake news. No, but I remember vividly two things. Being taught how to ride a bike, and I was really bad at it and eventually got it. And the other one was my mum teaching me how to do shoelaces and her giving up because she was so frustrated by me because I could not grasp the concept of, you know, the way around, under, whatever. Hadn't a clue. So what I do is I just do the two loops in a knot.
0: You
1: like,
0: just do that now,
1: One lace, put in a loop, the other lace, doing a loop, and then do a knot in the middle, and that's it. And like, I worked as a teacher for years, and the kids would come up to me and they'd be like, can you help me tie my shoelace? And I'd be like, I can't admit to this 4-year-old that I don't know what to do. So I'd be like, no, you just have to ask your mum and dad. Yeah,
0: he's
1: going
0: to learn
1: that. That's not my job. And it probably is my job.
0: The other one here is one that I don't know if it's debunked yet, but it's definitely one you fell for.
1: Go on.
0: Was that if you had a wee in the pool when you were a kid, that some pools would have the chlorine would change colour to a different colour dye?
1: Yeah, you know, I still won't be in a pool just for fear that that's the case.
0: So you were thinking about peeing in the pool?
1: Yeah, all the time. don't tell me you haven't thought about it.
0: Ah, no,
1: getting out and whatever. But that alone, the sheer embarrassment of that would turn me off ever having to
0: absolutely.
1: That's like a huge fear. Can you imagine how embarrassing that would be? Because it would just follow you around the pool as well.
0: You try like swish it away with the water.
1: Yeah, no, my God, it'd be
0: and
1: so embarrassing.
0: And it's like a rainbow in the water.
1: But I had loads of them as well. You know, that whole thing that people say that their parents used to lie to them and say that when the ice cream man played the music, it meant that he'd run out of ice cream.
0: Right? Oh, was it?
1: That's what some people were told. A lot of people told me that. Oh. My parents didn't tell me that at all. My parents told me this like vicious rumour that the ice cream man was copping snots into the ice cream.
0: Yeah. Your mum was trying to get them sacked.
1: Yeah, totally. She was getting the health and safety foods already in. Like, she was getting them in. Yeah, so there's. Remember, there used to be like this ice cream, and he used to have this like green like sauce on it, but it was like really strong green sauce. And my mum used to say that was the snots, and I used to believe it. And I never asked for one.
0: She's just trying to get you to put off the green ice cream.
1: Yeah, totally. The other thing was, they used to always say, I assumed everyone had this in their lives, but I'm not sure they did. Like, the biggest threat was the man. Like, if I was being bold, the man was going to come and take me away.
0: Oh, yeah, the man,
1: And it's funny because only this weekend, I was at home in Cork and my sister was in the car. And, like, my sister's getting so stressed out with the kids in the back. And I was like, if that was, like, 20 years ago and it was us, like, the man would have taken us away.
0: Yeah.
1: And she was like, yeah, I can't say that to them. And I was like, okay, that's fine, but it did us no harm. Do you know what I mean? The kids are kicking and screaming.
0: Yeah, the man's still in employment, don't you worry. Here's Alex Warren on Spin.

0: Culture, that is Trapped on your number one hit music station. It's Pete and Paddy hanging out with you this evening on Spin.
1: Now, this evening, we're going to be missing the Traitors. We're going to have to catch up later, right?
2: Yeah,
1: because we're obviously on air, which is fine. Yeah. But I need to ask you, first of all, I'm assuming you're watching it.
0: I am, but I have the, from 9:30 this evening, I'm going to turn my data off so I don't get notifications.
1: Yeah, no spoilers.
0: Yeah.
1: I totally agree with you. How are you finding the series?
0: It was really slow at the start.
1: Yes.
0: And now I'm like, they're all idiots, the Faithfuls.
1: Do you know what? I'm the same. I actually thought it started off strong, right? For like an episode or two, I was really into it. And then I kind of fell off it in the middle. But in the last week or so, it's really picked up.
0: No, it's tied it up really well. Yeah, it's and it's so actually good. Exciting because the Faithfuls aren't that great.
1: No, that's it, you see. And like, I feel kind of bad because I feel like I should be rooting for the Faithfuls, but I think I'm rooting for the Traitors.
0: Oh, I am, yeah.
1: What do you think of Karen and Pádraig O?
0: I think they're absolutely brilliant. I think that is Carla, isn't it?
1: Carla,
0: I keep calling her Kayla. Carla, I think she's going to get done. I think.
1: Do you think so?
0: So I think tonight, I still, for some reason, think Pete's going to get through, but I think tonight, what's the other girl called? And
1: there's Kaylee and Anna are left.
0: Yeah, I think they're going to go for her tonight.
1: You think so?
0: Yeah, yeah,
1: right.
0: Yeah, yeah.
1: So, like, let's just, I suppose, like, we recap what happened last, like, the main things that happened. Anna took that $2,000 last night in the challenge, right? It was Pete that was encouraging her.
0: Yeah, I don't know why he did that.
1: I don't know why he did that.
0: They just both make themselves look like traitors there.
1: Totally,
0: so
1: and also, like, she obviously didn't want to do it at all. I don't know why she didn't just stand her ground. He was, like, pushing her to take it. Like, that's such a, it makes you look like a traitor, doesn't it? It was like he was trying to push her under the bus or something
0: that. And then you look like a traitor for taking it as well.
1: So, totally like a traitor as well. And then obviously Ian was banished last night as a Faithful. What did you think of that? I think that was rogue. I didn't expect him to go so quickly.
0: No, I thought he would stay to the end, but I just think Peter pushed so hard on him that everyone was like, oh no, actually maybe it is that guy. And then I suppose with,
1: it was 50-50 between the two of them, I think, wasn't it?
0: Yeah, it was. But I also think when the traders are picking their selection there, they're like, they don't know who they're going for, they're just going for who the pylon is on.
1: Yeah, no, totally.
0: So unfortunately that it was Ian, so he had to go.
1: Totally. And then Kaylee as well, right? So she seems to have clocked who the traitors are.
0: Yeah.
1: But I wonder, and I don't know if you'll agree with me or not, do you think that people underestimate her? The rest of them are underestimating her? Because like, no one seems to be going with anything she has to say.
0: Yeah, I think the traitors are playing a game where they're going to hope that she will be one of the last people so they can try and trick her.
1: Yeah, I know. And like, the thing about it is, she there's always one like her in the series that like is so faithful that everyone knows she's really faithful, and they take her right through to the end. And I think that's like her role. Do you know what I mean? I would love to see Carla. I know you're saying that you think the Carla is going to get caught. I'd love to see her go to the end, because I just think like she's done so well to be an original traitor and to get the whole way through the series with relatively.
0: Has anyone done that?
1: There has been other, but not in Ireland.
0: Okay,
1: not here, but in England a couple of years ago there was a guy, and I can't remember. I think his name was Harry, and he brought like a friend of his. Like, he made friends with the girl on the season, and they went right through to the very, very end, and then he turned on her at the end, and it was just so awful to watch, because...
0: But you love to see it at the same time.
1: But they had such a good friendship the whole way.
0: Yeah.
1: It was unbelievable viewing. I still think that the Irish version of the Traitors is one of the best franchises I've ever seen.
0: Oh, yeah, they're so much more brutal. So last night when Ian and Peter were going at it, I was like, Jesus, lads. But, and I was actually kind of glad Pádraig O stopped. It was like, lads, you're actually going at each other's characters now. You're not even playing the game.
1: It was so personal.
0: Yeah.
1: It was
0: vicious.
1: It was vicious.
0: Where I think in Traitors UK, they're like, I'm really sorry.
1: Yeah.
0: Like, I just think you are.
1: But like, it was the fact that that the two of them, Pete and Ian, were so friendly all the way until that moment.
0: Yeah, yeah.
1: And then they started tearing each other under. I did notice, and I feel more so than I've seen in any other series of it that I've watched, they're really bound to pressure. Like, they're really under pressure, this one.
0: Yeah.
1: They seem to be taking it really personal, and also, like, you know, even from the get-go, they were saying that everyone looks wrecked and stuff.
0: Yeah.
1: Like, people are exhausted from it.
0: So last night, I don't know if you saw the part where Kaylee was chatting to Diego and was like, we need to team up and stick together on this. So they're both convinced each other's faithful, which is good.
1: Yeah.
0: And she is gunning for Carla, so that's why I think they're going to go 2 for Carla tonight. And then that will be probably where Pádraig O will be like, this is where I get her out.
1: Yeah, yeah. And he's been very vocal about that, really, hasn't he? Like, I don't think he's any loyalties.
0: No, but then if Carla goes and he has to draft another person, I think those Faithfuls that are left are too faithful and they wouldn't turn. I don't
1: think
0: there's a nasty person. No, no.
1: Do you know what? Now I will say, I didn't like Porco as a faithful. I just thought he was an annoying character.
0: Yeah.
1: I think he's such a good trader.
0: Really good.
1: I actually really like him as a trader because he plays the game so well. And I think the best thing that happened to him was that he was recruited halfway through because he was allowed to establish himself as a faithful, get everyone on side, and now he'd probably take... I think he'll take the crown on his own.
0: 100%. I think he's going to be right. And that's why I think if they get Carla out tonight... he'll probably go for it and go for the crane on his own.
1: Yeah. And you know what? He deserves it.
0: Yeah. Well, listen, we're going to have to turn off our internet until after half 10 tonight to watch on the player. Here's some brand new music for you on Spin from Audrey Hobart. This is called Sue Me.

0: Ella Langley, that is Tuesday in Texas. It is Peelis and Potty with you on Spin, and it is time for the climb.
1: What's up, what's up?
0: Jesus, Nick did well with that, didn't he?
2: It's good, wasn't it? That was the first time we heard that. And I'm very impressed.
0: I should have pre-played it because I didn't know what I was expecting there. We asked Nick, our boss, to make us some jingly music for the show for our new game, The Climb.
2: Weekend.
0: Oh, that's what he did.
2: He's flat out.
0: The whole weekend. Yeah. It would take him a long time to do that. Listen, The Climb, if you fancy winning yourself a Just Eat voucher tonight, we need someone to take on The Climb. WhatsApp right now, The Climb, to 087-711-1038. We'll get you on to play and give you the chance to win that Just Eat voucher. It's dead simple. 5 higher or lower questions. Every correct answer moves you onto another rung up the ladder.
2: Yeah, so for example, if Taylor Swift has 272 million followers on Instagram, Peter, what do you think? Beyonce, does she have a higher or lower amount of followers?
0: Oh, then Taylor. Does Beyonce higher? Oh, it's Taylor Swift. She's got all the T-Swizzler followers, so like, I would say Beyonce has lower followers than
2: Taylor
0: Swift.
2: You're wrong. What? It's higher, yeah. 299 nah. million. I just fact checked.
0: 17 million more than Taylor.
2: Isn't that crazy? Beyonce's been around the block, though.
0: That is very true. Fairness. I still think all the, what do they call the Swifties?
2: The Swifties.
0: Yeah.
2: Yeah, well, I mean, half the Swifties are probably banned from Instagram because they're too young.
0: Yes, you know what I mean? That's right. You know what I mean? I forgot about that.
2: Yeah. Anyway, if you get it right, you climb, make your way to the top of the ladder, and you can win a Just Eat voucher. And even if you don't reach the top, don't worry. If you get off the ground and you stay there, we'll put you into our end of week draw to win another voucher.
0: Think you can make the climb? Text climb right now in a WhatsApp message to 087-711-1038. While you're doing that, music on the way very soon from the Fontaines and a brand new track from Jazzy. 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

0: Absolutely loving the sound of that. A fresh new track here on Spin from Jazzy. It is called Get This Started.
1: What's up, what's up? You're ready for the
0: climb. Yes, it is time to play The Climb with Pete and Potty on Spin this evening. Very simple game. 5 higher or lower questions, and every correct answer moves you up another rung on the ladder. If you get yourself 5 out of 5, you'll bag yourself a Just Eat voucher tonight. If you don't, though, we will give a Just Eat voucher to the person who is highest on the ladder by the end of the week. Dawn, we've got you here tonight. What are you doing at the moment?
2: I'm just on my way home. I went for a sea swim and I'm on my way home to Ashford
3: in Wicklow. Lovely. Oh, where did you head for the sea
2: swim? I went into Bray.
3: Lovely. Fantastic. Spot for it.
0: Did you wear a dry robe, can I ask?
2: I did.
0: Oh, lovely. What colour is it? The red one or the blue one?
2: It's a black one.
0: Oh, lovely.
3: You know, I was in Bray recently and I saw an advert for a dry robe ball.
0: Really?
3: Yeah, that's what they do down in Bray.
0: You get an actual ball to go to?
3: It's like a ball, but instead of a ball gown, they wear dry robes.
0: I saw, actually, there's a skit. I don't know if you've seen this. There's a guy called Dylan Troy on Instagram at the moment. He does loads of skits. He did one recently there yesterday saying that it's illegal to enter Greystones without wearing a dry robe.
3: Love it. I love it. Dawn, how was the water? Because the weather was lovely today.
2: The weather was fantastic today, yeah. So, I've only recently started to sea swim and I really love it. So
3: fair play.
2: I was in last night and then in today. So, yeah.
3: Class. Take that's unreal.
0: Fantastic. Well, listen, Dawn, it is time for the climb.
3: So, Dawn, we've got 5 higher or lower questions. If you get one right, you move up the rung on the climb. And if you get one wrong, you move a step back.
0: And there are prizes on the line. Make it all the way to the top and you can bag yourself a Just Eat voucher, okay?
3: But even if you don't make it to the top, don't worry. As long as you stay off the ground, you're still in with a chance because we'll put you into our end of week draw for another voucher.
2: Okay, and can I skip the questions?
0: No.
3: There's only, no, but you can give it a guess. It's 50-50. How does that sound?
2: Okay, fair enough.
3: Right, so tell us, Dawn, if you were, what's your area of expertise? Would it be movies? Would it be celebrities? Would it be music?
2: Music, probably.
3: Right.
2: More so.
3: Well, you know what? You're not far off in here because we've got celebrity ages for you to give a go, right? But a lot of them are singers. So you don't have to worry about much there, all right?
2: Okay.
3: Okay, are you ready to take on the climb?
2: Go first.
3: Okay, so to get off the ground, Dawn, Taylor Swift is 36 years old. Is Ariana Grande older or younger than Taylor Swift?
2: Younger.
3: Correct. You're off the ground anyway, Dawn. Well done.
0: Nice one,
3: okay,
0: Dawn.
3: Okay, let's keep climbing, Dawn, right? So Ariana Grande is 33. As you said, she's younger than Taylor Swift. But is Ariana Grande older or younger than... is Lady Gaga older or younger than Ariana Grande? So Lady Gaga, is she older or younger than Ariana Grande? She is older. Lady Gaga is 40. Well done. Keep climbing. Good job. Right. So, for the third rung, Lady Gaga is 40. Is Rihanna older or younger? What do you think?
2: Older.
3: Rihanna is younger. Okay, not to worry though. You're still on rung 2. So don't worry. You're still off the ground. That's the main thing, right? Okay.
2: Yeah.
3: Right. For the next rung. Rihanna is 38, so she's 2 years younger than Lady Gaga, right? She's 38, but Adele, is Adele older or younger than Rihanna?
2: Younger.
3: So Adele is 38, I can tell you that. Rihanna is also 38, but Rihanna was born in February and Adele was born in May, so Adele is just 2.5 months younger than Rihanna. But not to worry, you're still up there.
2: Okay.
3: Okay. Give us one more and we'll see if you can get to rung 3, okay? So,
2: yeah.
3: Adele is 38. Vanessa Hudgens, is she older or younger than Adele?
0: Come on, Adele.
2: I don't even know who she is.
3: You know her. She's from High School Musical.
0: Just hazard a guess.
2: Older.
3: She is younger. Oh. Not too bad, Dawn. This is the first time we've played it on air and you did a great job.
2: Okay, thanks so much, guys.
0: No worries at all. So there we have it. Dawn is on the second rung of the ladder. She's currently in the lead to bag herself that Just Eat voucher by the end of the week. But remember, if you get 5 out of 5, you get a Just Eat voucher. And also means you could be topped by the end of the week. You could bag yourself a second one.
3: Oh my God, that would be class.
0: Wouldn't it?
3: Yeah, unbelievable. Do you know what? Fair play to Dawn coming on. First time playing that on air.
0: That was our first ever person playing that game.
3: And do you know what? It wasn't easy either.
0: I think you made them a bit hard now.
3: Did they a bit too hard?
0: Oh,
3: no! It's so bad I for
0: think
3: Dawn.
0: What, I think what made them hard I is because when I'm looking back at them,
3: they're all very similar.
0: There's like a year.
3: I know. But the boss man was like, don't give away too many vouchers.
0: He's like, joking. Between one and one voucher for the week is all you have to give away.
3: If we give away the voucher on Monday, we'll have nothing for Tuesday, Wednesday, Thursday.
0: Nothing at all. 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In the meantime, here's Kingfisher on Spin.
4: My heart, it has been broken by who I cannot tell.

0: Peggy Goo, Irish Star, that is Woman right here on Spin. Good evening, good night, good whatever, eh?
1: We'll have to get used to that, don't we? We should put out a poll.
0: Is it good evening? See, when you do breakfast, it's easy. You just say good morning.
1: Good morning, yeah, I know.
0: But in night time, when you say good night, it's just like, oh, you're off to bed, so,
1: yeah,
0: is it?
1: Yeah, that's it. It feels like you're sending people up to their room, like, doesn't it?
0: You've been bold to get up there.
1: Yeah, and we're like,
0: stairs.
1: We've got another hour and a bit to go. You have to stay with us.
0: Right, it's time to do Pit Peek or Freak. This is part of the show where Paddy picks some stories from the day, showbiz, gossip, entertainment stories. The first one I picked earlier on was, of course, the Peek story with Calvin Harris setting the record for the most people attending the DJ gig in Rio. And this hour I have to choose between Pit or Freak.
1: Yeah, what do you fancy?
0: I think I'll go for Pit for the middle, okay. And then we'll end the show on a freaky one.
1: Cool. Yeah, let's okay, do it. Great. Right, let's do it. Right, so Pit. Now, this story is a Pit, but only if you're a fan of Mystique. Are you a fan of Mystique?
0: No.
1: Do you know who Mystique are?
0: I'm looking...
1: Scandalous.
0: Oh, yeah.
1: You know
0: them.
1: Alicia Dixon and the crew.
0: Yeah,
1: Alicia Dixon and the two others is what people, most people will know them as, right? Now, I am someone who's cultured, unlike you, and I am a fan of Mystique.
0: Yeah.
1: Okay? But they announced a reunion show recently. They were celebrating 25 years. A lot of acts celebrating 25 years recently. Westlife are also doing their 25-year anniversary.
0: It's because they're all running out of money.
1: They're all running... they're all desperately looking for a pension.
0: Yeah.
1: That's what's going on, right? Now, Mystique, they announced that this tour was going on. At the time, I was very excited about it. Kind of forgot it was even happening.
0: Yeah.
1: They sold out Wembley. It was a night in Wembley, right? Which is obviously huge for a band that has been around for a decade, if not longer, right? It happened last week. Like, at the time when it was announced, I thought it was going to, like, have a way more prominent feature in my life, but it didn't. Like, I just kind of forgot about it, and I didn't even realise that it had happened, right? But when this is kind of thing is announced, usually you would assume when a band like this is kind of testing the waters, that they're due for a comeback.
0: Yeah.
1: You know what I mean? But no, apparently not, because today was announced that there would be no further Mystique concerts, our new music planned, and the three women involved, including Alicia Dixon, of course, will be doing individual projects instead, which leads me to believe that they didn't get on.
0: So it was just a smash and grab job for money for the first
1: job,
0: night.
1: Right?
0: Yeah.
1: And like, look, I'm disappointed because I thought we might get at least an arena tour where they'd come over and do one night in the three arena for us. You know what I mean? Or at the very least, next summer head out on the Pride circuit, because it's such an act that you would see it in a Pride event somewhere like Manchester, Brighton or something like that. But apparently not, right? Now, Sabrina, one of the girls, was wasting no time. She has already announced that she's doing a solo tour, right, next year. And it's a one night, it's called a one night stand, just ain't enough, which is one of their famous lyrics, right? Obviously she's going to be singing Mystique songs because I don't think she has any songs of her own, right? So she's come out and announced this. This is where the beef starts for me now. She's come out and announced this. Alicia Dixon is very busy. Obviously she's on Britain's Got Talent. She's a judge there.
0: Yeah.
1: She's also now recording the latest series of The Voice UK, right? Which is this new one for next year. So The Voice is on in the UK now, but that has been delayed so long that they're already recording the next one. She's hosting it, right, in place of Emma Willis, right?
0: Okay.
1: So she's busy, right? But Sua Lees, God loves Sua Lees, right? She's the third member, and she has put out a statement only in the last couple of hours, and she said, as far as I'm aware, today was our deadline to make a decision together on some incredible Mystique offers for 2027. They included headlining a major UK festival, right, which could have been Glastonbury, because Glastonbury is back next year, performing across different stages across the country, and so that everyone could see us, especially those that didn't get to Wembley, right? After the incredible response to our sold out Wembley Arena, I genuinely believe there are opportunities for us together, and I was saying yes to getting Mystique back. And then she said, so to find out from a press release, this is chronic, out from a press release that went to media today that we've split has taken me by surprise. They didn't even tell her the band weren't coming back.
0: Oh,
1: is not.
0: They have done her dirty.
1: They've done her dirty. They've both sorted out their own gigs, and poor Suleese is sitting at home waiting for the offer. I'm like, Suleese, you go on tour, girl. You could probably fill out Vicar Street and we'll all be there.
0: We'd all go. We need to get tickets for Suleese.
1: Oh, no, 100%.
0: Listen, Sue, we'll set you up a GoFundMe because
1: we'll have her on the show.
0: Alicia ain't going to be looking after you, neither Sabrina. Anyway, you're on Spin.

0: It's your number one hit music station. It's Pete and Paddy with you tonight. That is Sam Smith, Kim Petras with Unholy. And we have the cash machine for you. €200,000 to give away. Paddy, do you reckon Sue Elise from Mystique is listening? She's going to try into the cash machine.
1: I think she could do it. God love her. She's probably getting nothing else. Spins cash machine.
0: Okay, so we refilled the cash machine. €200,000 is up for grabs. 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

0: Hey, all, you're with Pete and Potty on Spin, keeping you company right through the night. Potty, when I get a haircut, I always have anxiety after the haircut.
1: Why? Because you're afraid that it didn't go well?
0: No, I'm always happy. I've got a good barber called Rob. He does a great job.
1: You have like a loyal barber, do you?
0: Yeah.
1: I'm the same. I could never stray.
0: Yeah, so I'm happy with that. It's coming into the office the next day and having to answer, oh, did you get a haircut? Yeah. No, I didn't get a haircut. Yeah. It just disappeared off my head.
1: Yeah, of course I did. Like, obviously I did.
0: I hate that.
1: Let's just say nice haircut instead of saying, did you get a haircut? It's so obvious. It reminds me of when you're in school and you know what? People still do it as adults. And I'm like, why are you doing it? And they go, did you get a new pair of shoes?
0: Yeah.
1: Like, no, they're spanking new. Of course they are new. Obviously.
0: They're bloody blinding white.
1: They're so white. And I hate when people point it out because then everyone looks at your shoes.
0: Yeah, speaking of it, how white are my shoes?
1: No, that's what got me thinking a while ago. They are gleaming.
0: So one of the bosses here in the building, there's lots of bosses in this building. This one is not Nick, by the way. He clocked me in the car the other day. He's like, Jesus, they're very white shoes to be wearing because it's pissing rain outside.
1: Yeah.
0: I was like, yeah, I know. And then the next day, he keeps checking me. You know, every single day to see how the white shoes are getting on. So far, so good.
1: Have you had them on a couple of days? If you told me they were straight out of the box, I believe it.
0: No, they're a couple of days.
1: They are gleaming.
0: There's a few creases in them there now because you know
1: it's annoying. Yeah, but you know what? Sometimes a little bit of worn-in look is nice as well.
0: Yeah, we don't mind that at all.
1: No.
0: All right, listen, we're going to be playing the secret sound in a couple of minutes' time. If you want to come on and play, just text the word or just text in your guess right now to 087-711-1038 on WhatsApp for your chance to come on and play. You got Shakira and Burna Boy, Die Die, coming up in just a moment. But first, Sienna Spira and Great Expectation. You're with Pete and Potty on Spin.

0: That is Shakira, Burna Boy, a Die Die right here on Spin, and it is time for the secret sound. Oh my love, hear that sound.
1: Secret sound. This is Jamie and Faye.
2: Secret sound.
0: So the question on everyone's mind at the moment, Paddy, what is the secret sound?
3: Well, certainly the question on my mind, because you won't tell me what it is.
0: I absolutely, and I have been sworn to secrecy. I'm not allowed to tell you what this sound is. That is the secret sound.
3: Do you know what?
0: What?
3: You know the way Shakira was on there a while ago?
0: Yeah.
3: You know when she shakes her hips and she's got those dangly things on her skirt?
0: The tassels.
3: By the way, I'm doing it right now. Just not as well as her. It could be a bit like that, you know, like the belly dancers when they're moving their hips and they've got the skirts on and the skirts have like the jewels or whatever.
0: Yeah, yeah, I'm with you on that.
3: You know what I mean?
0: Yeah.
3: Play it again there.
0: Okay.
3: That's
0: a good one.
3: That's definitely better than my last
0: one. See, I have to be careful what I say, saying, oh, that's a good one. And people are like, oh, that's a trend. Yeah. I could send you on the wrong rabbit hole.
3: Yeah, totally.
0: Listen, on tonight is Maeve. Maeve, what's the story?
4: What? Oh.
3: How are you getting on this afternoon? Tonight, even?
4: I'm grand. I just went shopping.
0: Fantastic. What'd you get?
4: Just got a few bits for college. I'm going back to university to study medicine.
3: Oh, wow.
0: Unbelievable. Oh, congratulations.
3: Thank you. When are you starting?
4: Thank you. I'm actually flying tomorrow night.
3: Oh my
4: to
3: God,
4: go
3: you're
4: over.
3: Going abroad?
4: Yeah.
0: Where are you going?
4: Yeah, I'm going to Bulgaria.
0: You're leaving us?
3: No way.
4: I know.
3: Bulgaria.
4: I know.
3: That's kind of cool. I've never heard of anyone going to Bulgaria to study medicine. That's class. It's going to be sunny.
4: Oh my God, it's so hot right now.
3: Oh my God.
4: Can't wait to go.
3: That's the best thing ever.
4: Straight to the beach. Yeah. Well,
0: do you have a laptop? Let me ask you first.
4: I actually was going to get one tomorrow morning, maybe, hopefully.
3: Well, hopefully you won't have to go.
0: Well, hopefully maybe we can sort you out one tonight, because if you do get the secret sound correctly, we will hook you up with a brand new Acer laptop. Now, let me play you the sound one more time, okay? You ready for this?
4: Yeah, I'm ready.
0: Okay, so, Maeve, who is moving to Bulgaria tomorrow to study medicine, may need a brand new laptop. What do you think the secret sound is?
4: Okay, I was dead set on the marbles in a mesh bag, but I'm kind of thinking it's a bit more plasticky, but I'm still going to lock in the marbles.
0: You're locking in the marbles.
4: I'm locking it in.
0: Unfortunately, you are incorrect.
3: Oh, sorry, Maeve.
4: Damn.
0: So sorry about that, okay?
4: That's okay.
3: But listen, when you're a doctor and you're rich, you won't have to worry about winning a
4: exactly.
3: laptop because you can afford one.
4: Exactly. I won't have to play for a laptop.
3: No, not at all. You have to buy us all one.
4: Yeah, exactly.
3: This is Maeve. Best of luck with the move.
4: Thank you so much.
0: Thanks, Maeve. Have a safe flight. We'll chat to you soon. Bye.
4: Thank you. Bye-bye.
0: Bye-bye-bye. I had to have a Google there.
3: I was going to say Maeve is going to be so excited for her holidays, and that's, she won't care that she didn't win, but actually it's not holiday. She's moving to
0: she's moving by.
3: Well, I heard Bulgaria, and I was just like, go on.
0: When she goes and comes to Bulgaria, she goes, I'm going to the beach. I was like, in my head, I was like, there's no beaches in Bulgaria. No. And then I looked it up and there is.
3: There is. Isn't there a really famous beach there's a beach called Sunny Beach and everyone goes on their holidays.
0: Something like that. It's on the Black Sea.
3: Yeah,
0: so
3: there
0: I was convinced.
3: You learn something new every day. And they would ask me to pinpoint it on a map and I wouldn't be able to.
0: No, you wouldn't have lost me there. Listen, it's Secret Sound. If you want to play, 087-711-103. Your guess what you think the secret sound is. It's Pete and Paddy with you this evening, and here is a fresh new track on Spin from Femi and Khaki Kid featuring Brick Nasty. That is called Take a Trip right here.

0: I'm loving that song at the moment. Adela Ain't Ill at A right here on Spin. It is Pete and Paulie hanging out with you at the moment. Oh, you're on. There you're on.
1: Don't come on so soon.
0: Sorry.
1: Now, Peter, it is time for... Now, when I call you government name, it's time for one thing and one thing only.
0: Yeah.
1: That is Peter Collins' dictionary.
0: Are you ready?
1: So,
0: yes.
1: I've got a Collins dictionary sitting in front of me. I've gone through it and I've found three what I think are obscure words.
0: And we call it Collins' dictionary because if you don't know, my second name is Collins. Peter Collins. We're very smart here.
1: So I'm putting Pete to the test just to see how well Peter Collins knows the Collins' dictionary.
0: All right.
1: What's your way with words? Like, were you good at English in school?
0: I actually wasn't too bad. I think.
1: Really?
0: Yeah, I was on the old scale for the markings, not the new Leaving Cert.
1: Yeah.
0: I think I got a B2 in English.
1: That's serious.
0: Yeah, it's pretty good. I'm serious.
1: I think I was around something like that, is it?
0: Yeah.
1: I can't remember, so long ago. But anyway, you must be good at words anyway, right? So, look, you use them every day.
0: Yeah, absolutely. And I wrote this dictionary.
1: There you go. Exactly. Passing through the ages. Now, I'm going to give you three mystery words, as I said. You have to tell me what they mean. For everyone you get right, I'm going to give you a point.
0: Okay.
1: It's very simple.
0: Yeah.
1: Okay? To help you along, you do have two lifelines. Okay? I'm going to remind you of those now. The first is category, all right? And you might think this is that helpful, but it is. So that's where you can ask me what type of word it is.
0: Okay.
1: So if it's a noun, if it's an adjective, if it's a verb, okay?
0: Mm-hmm.
1: The other one is definitions. I've got two possible meanings for each of the words, okay? One of them is right and one of them is wrong, and you can decide what the definition is from one of those.
0: Okay, perfect.
1: How does that feel?
0: Yeah.
1: Okay, are you ready to give it a go?
0: Yeah, give us
1: a
0: whirl there.
1: Peter Collins, how well do you know the Collins' dictionary? Number one, your word is quaff.
0: Quaff.
1: The word is quaff. Q-U-A-F-F.
0: Oh.
1: And I have checked, it is a real word.
0: It is a real word. Which I should know because I wrote it.
1: Yeah. And look, you could also just hazard a guess.
0: I feel like it's something to do with like breaking wind for some reason. A quaff. No, I change. I think it's something to do where it sounds like an old term that old England or English people would use to old money. Yeah, old money would use to describe when someone is just talking a load of shite.
1: Okay, yeah. Right. Yeah, like
0: he's
1: me probably
0: talking loads of quaff over there.
1: Actually,
0: bizarre, Vincent.
1: Do you know what? I'd believe that if you said it, right? Your impression was actually very good.
0: Thank
1: there,
0: you.
1: By the way, no offense to anyone English out there.
0: Okay. So I'm locking it in.
1: Give it to me again.
0: I'm locking in the quaff means an old money English word for describing someone who's talking loud nonsense.
1: And I can tell you that you are incorrect.
0: Oh no.
1: I'm sorry, Peter. The real definition of quaff, write it down if you're at home and you want to. You know, sometimes I write definitions of a new word on my hand.
0: Okay.
1: Right?
0: Yes.
1: And then I always remember what it is, right? So this is a sign for anyone who wants to learn, right? Quaff actually means to drink something heartily in large amounts.
0: Oh.
1: Yeah.
0: So I just quaffed that coke then.
1: So Peter sat back in his chair and began to quaff while everyone else carried on talking.
0: Okay. Who's your man quaffing at that point?
1: Yeah, your man quaffing over there in the corner on his own. Right?
0: Okay.
1: Number two, you can claw it back. Yeah, two and three wouldn't be too bad.
0: Well, I selected my two lifelines.
1: Yes, exactly. You're doing well. You can use one each now if you mm-hmm. want to, right?
0: And you know what? When you agreed with me when I was saying talking nonsense, you led me so straight. I was I'm in.
1: Yeah, no. I know exactly. This is payback for the secret sound.
0: Yeah,
1: okay. Right? Number two, your word is frousty. Frousty. Okay? F-R-O-W-S-T-Y. What does frousty mean?
0: Initially, my mind is going to like something cold. Because obviously, frost is kind of in there in the spelling.
1: Yeah.
0: Frousty.
1: Will I put it into a sentence for you? I can put it into a sentence.
0: Is that a 50-50 or are you just putting it in?
1: No, I'm being sound.
0: Oh yeah, put it in there.
1: Okay. So we walked into the room and immediately noticed it was a little frousty.
0: Oh.
1: It's a little bit frousty.
0: Okay, it's either that the room is cold,
1: okay,
0: or you walked into the room full of people,
1: okay,
0: and they were like, frosty reception.
1: Mm, I see where you're going with that.
0: Okay, I'm now going to use that 50-50
1: Definitions are, would you like categories?
0: Categories.
1: Okay, categories. So I can tell you that frousty is an adjective. Do you know what an adjective is?
0: I do. I have it on my screen.
1: I thought I had you there.
0: I have my Google AI open. It has definitions of noun, verb, adjective, and
1: Do you know what an adjective is?
0: Just to be sure, yes, a description word.
1: It is a description word. Yeah. Well done. It describes a noun.
0: Yeah, it's when you like put it into sentences and make it sound very fancy.
1: Yeah, that's what they say.
0: So frousty.
1: Add as many adjectives in, bulk it up.
0: Yes.
1: That's a leaving cert tip for you there now.
0: Okay, so we immediately entered the room and it was very frousty
1: in there. It was a little frousty in
0: there.
1: Okay,
0: I'm going to lock it in that the reception you received from the people that were in the room was a bit frosty, cold, off.
1: Yeah, I get why you would go there, right? But I can tell you that the real definition was stuffy, stale smelling, and poorly ventilated.
0: So I'm wrong.
1: You're wrong. Unfortunately, you're wrong. Okay?
0: Okay.
1: You don't know this dictionary as well as you think.
0: No? I wrote it a long time ago.
1: Do I have to go easier with you tomorrow?
0: Yeah, I think you do.
1: What does blue mean? Right. Number three. Are you ready? Your final word.
0: Yeah, go on.
1: Final word. Okay. The word is scurry funge. Scurry funge. SCURRYFUNGE.
0: Okay, initially my mind is thinking of obviously scurrying, something scurrying along the floor, like a little insect or like a little squirrel.
1: Yeah, and funge on the end.
0: Scurry funge. I've no idea. Like, give me that 50-50 descriptions.
1: Okay.
0: Definitions.
1: So, does it mean to frantically search for something you've misplaced?
0: Or
1: to hurriedly tidy your house before a visitor arrives?
0: I'm going to use the second one. Hurriedly clean your house before a visitor arrives.
1: I can tell you now.
0: Yeah?
1: You are correct!
0: Yeah! Yay!
1: Look, at least you got one.
0: That's good.
1: You couldn't leave here with zero. That would be pretty embarrassing.
0: Yeah, that's 33% out of 100. That's pretty good.
1: Let me give you a sentence, scurry fungin. It's just in case it ever comes to a point in your life where you need to use it, right?
0: Okay, hit me up.
1: When Peter realized we were only 5 minutes away, he started to scurry funge.
0: There we go. Absolutely perfect. Go. Thank you very much. Peter Collins's dictionary right there. Throw them into your vocabulary for the next 3 days and you'll sound it very fancy. New music right here from Amble. This is the latest one on Spin. It is Last Rites on Spin with Pete and Potty. My word.

0: all for the rest of September. If you catch us playing three artists of the same artist back to back during the Naughty Threesome, you can bag yourself some unbelievable prizes right here on Spin.
1: That's class.
0: Yeah, some of
1: the decent, isn't it?
0: AirPods.
1: Yeah.
0: Ticketmaster vouchers.
1: Very good.
0: Just Eat vouchers.
1: Class.
0: One for all vouchers.
1: Unbelievable.
0: How about it?
1: That's class enough.
0: Yeah.
1: So it's the same artist, three songs in a row.
0: Back to back.
1: Love it. And also, they're usually bangers.
0: They are, absolutely,
1: they're
0: indeed.
1: They're always bangers.
0: And no one won this morning because we didn't play it. So you never know. It could be tomorrow.
1: Hopefully. Spins cash machine.
0: Cash machine. But one thing we know is for sure, we do have the cash machine, which is going to this coming Friday. And Joanna, take a listen to Mark. He is our latest winner of the cash machine.
2: Let's not get ahead of ourselves. Before you start celebrating and spending that money, let's give you the money. How much in the cash machine?
3: 250,000.
2: Congratulations, Mark. You are our newest winner. Dinner table topic for this weekend. I think you've got it sorted, Mark. Go and celebrate. €250,000 is heading your way. Well done, my friend.
3: That's great. Thanks so much, guys.
0: I love that from Mark. He's just won €250,000 and all he could muster was, yahoo.
1: Do you know what?
0: It's such a Dublin Hill lad thing.
1: I wonder what my reaction would be like as well. Because you never really know what your reaction would be like until you're actually in that
0: it's
1: moment.
0: It's very true.
1: And I think there's so many scams going along at the moment that I'd just be convinced that I'm scammed.
0: I had a scam call today from Spain.
1: There you go. You see, I'm always getting ones from Bosnia and all these different places.
0: And it's like, always Revolut.
1: Sometimes I'm like, and I just answer, maybe it is. Maybe it is.
0: Well, listen, you should be answering it this coming Friday at 3 p.m. We may be calling off a private number, so you should probably answer it. You never know who will be. You've got until 3 p.m. this Friday to enter for €200,000. 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

0: Ariana Grande, Hate That I Made You Love Me on a spin. It is Pete and Potty keeping you company tonight. It is time for Pit, Peak or Freak. This is how it works. Each hour I choose which entertainment story I want to hear from Potty. Pit, Peak or Freak. And Podrick tells us whatever entertainment story he has to match that choice. Now, Potty, what have I used up already?
1: You've already used up Peak and you've already used up Pit, so you only have Freak left.
0: Well then, in that case, I go for Freak.
1: Right, so I struggled a small bit to get a Freak story.
0: Did you?
1: I like to go with someone who's doing some like freaky behaviour, right?
0: Yeah.
1: But I struggled to pick a story for Freak, but this one got me really excited, so people might call me a freak because of it.
0: Okay, go for it.
1: Okay, so it's what, the 21st of September, Halloween hasn't happened yet.
0: No.
1: Nobody's bought a pumpkin. I haven't even seen a pumpkin in the shop yet. Right?
0: Oh, which I'm very surprised
1: of. Well, yeah, actually. I've seen Christmas trees in shops, but yeah. I haven't seen in pumpkins. And it's funny you say that because Mariah Carey has officially defrosted.
0: Oh, right? No.
1: The news is Mariah Carey is heading out on a Christmas tour, right? A very limited Christmas tour. It's called Christmas Time Tour, and she's heading out in November and December. But it's what's big about this one is she's done it before, but she's bringing it to the UK.
0: Yeah.
1: Which means she's really close to us. So if you're a huge fan of Mariah Carey,
0: it's too early for me to be this close to Mariah.
1: I feel like this is being lost on you, right? If you're a huge fan of Christmas and Mariah Carey, you could get over to see her. I always hold hope that when they go to the UK, that they might just like step over the pond. You know what I mean? Come over here to us as well.
0: I always think and hope they're going to do that, but they never bloody do it.
1: No, they don't. Randomly enough, she's announced dates for the UK and Malta.
0: Oh,
1: Malta's as small
0: so we're
1: as
0: going
1: us.
0: To we're going to Malta then.
1: Well, I mean, I wouldn't say no to a trip to Malta.
0: We could pitch it to the boss, Nick.
1: Absolutely, right. So she's kicking off in Birmingham on the 27th of November, which even at that point is, for a lot of people, too close or too early, right? She has the O2 in London on the 30th of November, and then she finishes off in Manchester at the start of December on December 2nd, right? She'll then go to Malta, and she'll be there on December 8th. Malta doesn't strike me as a very Christmassy place.
0: Not at all. You have to go to a Copa. Be singing All I Want for Christmas on a stage in Malta and sweating.
1: I know. You've experienced, not to mention it again, you've experienced Christmas abroad.
0: Oh, in Australia.
1: Have you done it? Ding, ding, ding, ding, ding, ding, ding.
0: Yes, I have. Oh,
1: you know, I'm going to leave here with an Aussie accent from you talking about it. It is
0: different when you're over there.
1: It is different.
0: I'm looking if this will be my first. Oh, gee, we're mentioning the C
1: is
0: word here.
1: Back?
0: It's very early
1: is this
0: September.
1: Is your first one back?
0: It'll be my first one.
1: I feel like you've been hanging around here for years.
0: Yeah, it's my first one in 4 years.
1: Oh,
0: that
1: no,
0: one I've had.
1: So you spent four of them away?
0: Yeah.
1: I did one of them away and. But like my mum came over for it
0: because
1: my sister was living abroad at the time. So my mum came back or came over. So it was kind of like having Christmas just in the heat, like normal Christmas just in the heat. You know what I mean? It was cool, but it's not the same.
0: No, absolutely not the same. So I'm looking forward to the first one here. So she's not coming here, but she's going everywhere
1: else
0: but here.
1: She announced the shows on social media, but like, come here, people are flying here, there and everywhere to go to these Christmas markets.
0: Yeah.
1: If you're really into it, you could fly over, right? She says she can't wait to celebrate with her fans. It's almost a decade since she actually went on tour with this the last time. She does this on the reg, right?
0: Yeah.
1: She was in the UK back in 2018, did some dates in Europe. She did do a residency in Vegas last year for this as well.
0: Now I'd go to that.
1: Yeah, but she's it all sewn up, this one, right? She rolls out in September, announces a tour. People flock to see her. They'll go and visit her. She does the same set probably that she does every year because Christmas songs don't change. She makes a fortune. She goes back into hiding again. She is so clever.
0: Oh, she's absolutely honest.
1: She is so, so clever. Obviously, the centrepiece, the whole thing is going to be All I Want for Christmas is You. That's the one that everyone's going to be looking forward to going and seeing, isn't it? Yeah. Now, is it too early to play?
0: That one.
1: Yeah. Yes!
0: And that is where I stop it. We are not playing that song.
1: I had a feeling I wasn't going to get the full track. Look, we're here for a week. You never know what's going to happen.
0: I tell you now, the lad Gav, he looks after the music, would literally, I guarantee, if I played another second of that now, my phone would be flashing up.
1: We wouldn't be on air tomorrow.
0: Could not be on air for tomorrow. All right, thank you so much for that. Pit, Peak and Freak wrapped up for today. Potty, excellent job. And we'll go again on that tomorrow night. Big shoes to fill in this. Music on the way in a couple of minutes from Florence Road. But first, this is a fresh new track right out from Hugel and Salta on Spin. It's Pete and Potty hanging out with you tonight. This is called Jamaican. Bam Bam.

0: Fresh new track on Spin from Hugel and Salto. That is called Jamaican Putty. That reminds me of one of those songs when you go back to an afters after a night out and the music just keeps playing with the same beat for 3 hours.
1: Yeah, 100%. But you've never been to a gay rave, have you?
0: No, I haven't.
1: Actually, yeah, funnily enough, that you haven't been, but let me take you to one because that's exactly what it's like.
0: Okay, let's
1: do it. It's the same beat over and over again and it drives me insane. But anyway, Kumir, we're coming towards the end of the show and I'm starting to think about what's going to happen next.
0: For us?
1: Individually.
0: Oh, yeah.
1: Do you have like a snack, an after show snack?
0: Oh, what happens after the show?
1: Yeah.
0: Oh, yeah, I do. I know what happened when I get home.
1: Are you thinking about our future career?
0: Yeah, I was like, right, this is our first ever show. And
1: no, let me tell you something.
0: Watch out, Matt Cooper.
1: I'm seeing as far as 11 p.m.
0: Yeah.
1: I'm seeing nothing beyond there. And I'm already thinking about do you have a snack at nighttime?
0: Yeah, I know exactly what happened when I go back. Yeah.
1: What is it?
0: I'm having a bowl of frosted shreddies.
1: Okay. Yeah, because I went to the shop. I'm getting really into yogurt bowls at the moment.
0: Oh, I have them for brekkie.
1: Do you?
0: Mm-hmm.
1: So I kind of keep my yogurt bowl to the end of the day and I try to make it like a sweet bowl as well.
0: Yeah.
1: But I'm failing miserably.
0: Why?
1: Because I just don't know what to do. So today I went out, like I do my food shop on a Monday.
0: Yeah.
1: And I went out and I bought like, I don't know what you'd even call them. They're like an off-brand Cheerios, but they're not Cheerios because they're chocolate.
0: Yeah, okay.
1: Chocolate hoops.
0: Yeah, they're Weedos. You know the Weedos?
1: Yeah. Do you know what? They're the off-brand Weedos.
0: Yeah. I was going to call them something else, but no, I get cancelled.
1: Yeah, exactly, right? So I got those, so I think I'll put them into the yogurt bowl. Not huge on fruit in the bowl.
0: No. Oh, no, actually, yes, raspberries, the frozen raspberries.
1: But you know, see, this is my issue, because like, I could ruin a whole day by going home now and eating 5,000 calories.
0: Yeah.
1: Do you know
0: what I mean? Easily unravel yourself.
1: Yeah, you can, because usually I'm in bed by then.
0: See, this is why you don't leave your yogurt bowl to the end of the day.
1: Yeah, actually.
0: Party. You have it earlier in the day, so you can have the nice things, and then you have your sweet cereal at the end. Every night with FL, I'll have a bowl of cereal before I get into bed.
1: That's the last thing you have. It's funny, the last thing you'll eat before you go to bed is the first thing that most people eat when they wake up in the morning.
0: Exactly. But it's bloody delicious. Frosted Shreddies is the way to go.
1: Frosted Shreddies.
0: Mm-hmm.
1: Frosted Shreddies?
0: Yeah.
1: Are they like shredded wheat, just frosted?
0: Yeah.
1: Oh my God.
0: They're like Frosties. Do you know Frosties?
1: Yeah, no, I do.
0: Same coating that's
1: on just on shredded wheat.
0: Is someone listening here now? Listening to what's shining on about cereal at 10 o'clock at night?
1: Do you know what? I actually... You'd be surprised how often I have conversations about cereal with grown adults.
0: You're so good, they're not just for kids.
1: No, they're not. No way.
0: Right, listen, on your way home, stop into a Tesco or somewhere like that and grab yourself a set of cereal. It's Pete and Paddy with you. This is Miley's latest release on Spin. It is called Bass Persuades.

0: It's your number one hit music station, and that is it from us tonight. Pete and Paddy, we'll be back again with you tomorrow night from 7 p.m.
1: Yes, we'll be playing The Climb again. If you want to give The Climb a go, send us The Climb in a WhatsApp to 087-711-1038, and you could be in with a chance of winning a Just Eat voucher.
0: And we will be sorting out your dinner for you with that voucher. And don't forget, we also have those tickets up for grabs to see Malcolm Todd live in the Tree Arena, all again tomorrow night from 7, only here on Spin. Have a good night.
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7: Here we go. 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If I do say so myself, it is hot. 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Let's kick it off with Tay Tay. Opalite on Spin. I had

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If what I've said has made zero sense to you, you got to check the moments out for yourself right there on Spin's Instagram. 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

10 spinits in a row. And what about this? Lady Gaga and her husband, Michael Polanski, welcoming a baby girl into the world. The baby's name, Rose Bean Polanski, weighing in at 2 stone 5 pounds. Just kidding, I have no idea, to be honest. And here is Gaga right now, the Dead Dance. Like the

0: 10 spinets in a row, Calvin and Jazzy, Satisfy, and telling you this would do a lot more than Satisfy needs, I think.
1: Spins cash machine.
0: I mean, it's more money than I'll ever see in my lifetime. I know that for a fact. It's what we guaranteed to give away this Friday on Spins Cash Machine. 200,000 euro on the button. Yep, you heard that right. 200k, it has to go. They know the name of the game. If Barry Dunn gives you a call after 3 this Friday, you gotta answer the phone within 5 rings, alright? 5 rings on the phone, tell him that prize amount. You'll see every single cent the very next day. 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T's and C's, they're long and they're boring. 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Just imagine. Best of luck. Tame Impala on the way. We're back with Dua Lipa next on Spin.
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0: 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One for all vouchers and AirPods as well. Not a bad deal just for paying attention, am I right? You gotta hear 3 throwbacks from the same artists. You do that, or if they do that, you're in to win big. Let's get Role Model on next and hang on for Shakira, Shakira 2.
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7: Yep, back once again with the Renegade Master. 10 spin hits in a row. Shakira to come after Role Model right now. High hopes.

Now, how does one take a conversation with their mom about a toxic ex-partner and the relationship with their dad and make that into a song? Well, somehow, Alessa Grace has managed to do it here on Spin. It's Bloodstream. Maybe.

10 spinets in a row, Dermo Funeral, and it seems to be a funeral every single night on the Traders Ireland. Faithful after faithful after faithful, ever since Aoife left all those breadcrumbs. Still going. Haven't seen tonight's episode though, so I don't know if a traitor's gone or not. We'll find out what happens for the finale tomorrow night from 9.

somber, my body isn't ready. Mine really wasn't for this mystery illness going on at the moment. Stuffy nose, running like a tap, scratchy throat, the lot. What about yourself? Have you had it? Either way, doesn't matter how I'm feeling. 10 spinets in a row continues with Benson Boone.

0: Cash machine.
1: That's right, only one can win this on Friday. 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T's and C's, boring legal stuff up on Spin's website as well. You do all that, you're in to win 200,000 euro exactly this Friday. Don't procrastinate, get that entry in now, trust me. And while we're on the topic of trust, that's the name of this new track from Clementine Douglas. It's so good, gonna play the full thing to come alongside Amble as well.
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4: New study finds 1 in 5 adults cannot change a light bulb, okay? 20% of people not only struggle to change a light bulb, but don't know how to boil an egg. Nearly a third respondents admitted they couldn't cook any meal on the spot.
5: Now, who are they interviewed, kids? 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
5: That is a bunch of young fellas who's making that article out to try and prove to their girlfriends.
6: It's not just me. 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
4: 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I could cook like,
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8: And it was cold out there. Like, the water was splashing up over us like we were in the 100-meter backstroke. You know that weird mix of adrenaline, fear, butterflies and complete focus? I don't know what it is about this training. It just makes me feel part of something more. But yeah, just went for a quick dip last night, you know. The Reserve Defence Forces. Apply now at military.ie.
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10: I've worked with Gregor since 2012. 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

I mean, if you're willing to answer questions in a pub quiz to win a prize, pretty much the same deal on the Tricky 10 on Fully Charged. You guess 10 questions correct, you can bag yourself €2,000. Give it a shot with the guys. They're back tomorrow morning from 7 a.m. Clementine Douglas on Spin. It's Trusts.

Camila Cabello, Liar on Spin, and the countdown is on for the final episode of Traitors Ireland tomorrow night. Are you going to be watching? I mean, really, seriously, what the hell are we going to talk about when it's all over?

0: I just might, and I will. I mean, we're the only station doing it this hour of the night and all the time. 10 spinets in a row. Ariana Grande's in there. Post Malone as well. And of course, all the details on the Spins cash machine and details on how you can win this. 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
0: Hey, look at you still awake. Thanks for hanging out. Matthews here with the details on how you can get your hands on this on Friday. 200,000 euro exactly. Not even kidding, it has to go. 200 grand on the button. Now you know the drill. If Barry Dunn calls you after 3 this Friday, it might be a private number. It is not a prank. You got to answer within 5 rings, all right? Tell him that prize amount, 200k, and it's all yours. Now, how do you win? Easily done. 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

0: I'm hoping there'll be tears, drama, everything for Traitors Ireland finale tomorrow night. I haven't seen tonight's episode because we're here, right here on Spin. But listen, I'm praying to God, faithfuls turn this game around. Otherwise, it's going to be a Traitors win, I think. Until then, let's get Culture on next. And hang on for the new one from Alex Warren, Emerald Eyes. Have you heard it? If not, well, you will in 15. Sit tight.
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0: Can't always be LA. Someone's got to win the cash machine. I mean, it has to go this Friday. 200 grand. Just imagine. I'll give you all those details to enter in literally 2 minutes. And 10 spinets in a row, we go again with Cat's Eye and Khaki Kid, all coming next.
1: Ireland's got millions of stories. And on September 24th, we're making space for more of them.
2: 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If I look like I'm struggling, just say to me, here, look, do you need a hand? 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But if I say yes, you're more than welcome to.
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6: Hey, it's Shannon here. First up, a clip is going viral of Taylor Swift proudly pointing out her wedding ring and shouting, "That's my husband." After Travis Kelce scored his first touchdown of the season during the Chiefs game against the Indianapolis Colts. The newlyweds married in July and Tay was papped celebrating the 13-yard touchdown from a suite alongside both members of the family. It's the 21st of September, so that can only mean one thing. Alexa, play Earth, Wind and Fire September. Fans believe they may have exposed Channing Tatum's secret Instagram account after noticing that Tatum appears to be the only follower. Yeah, but the account reportedly posts nice comments about Tatum while taking shots at several other celebrities, including Harry Styles and his ex-fiance, Zoe Kravitz. Benny Blanco revealed when he knew Selena Gomez was the one.
7: I was on the Eric Andre show. I got like hot sauce in my eye. It like burned my face and I like was vomiting everywhere. And she left a house we had rented in Malibu that was her birthday the next day, picked me up, brought me home, didn't tell anyone, sat with me all night. And then we did the whole day the next day. And I was like, if you can like sit with me while I'm like pooping my brains out and can't see, then you're the one for me.
6: Pete Davidson revealed becoming a dad has changed his life as he's completely sober now. He said, I behave differently. Every decision is different. You don't really know how you're going to feel until you have a kid. I look at her and I'm like, I don't want to f*** this up. And Resident Evil is the highest rated horror film of 2026 after scoring 96% on Rotten Tomatoes. Wayne Rooney is reportedly in talks to join I'm a Celebrity, Get Me Out of Here 2026, 2 years after his wife Colleen Rooney finished as runner-up. Other names rumored to enter the jungle is Ricky Wilson, Jesse Nelson, AJ Adudu, Joanna Page, and Chloe Burrows. Searchlight Pictures have officially announced the Family Stone sequel called The Family Stone. The news was announced through a collab post on Instagram with Sarah Jessica Parker, which featured photos of the returning cast arranged like a Christmas tree with the message, coming soon. LaRoche is now officially styling Kim Kardashian. Yes, that is the man behind Zendaya's iconic red carpet looks. And Other Mommy starring Jessica Chastain is set to have 50 jump scares and hit cinemas the 9th of October, so set your alarms. For more of the hottest trending stories, add Spin to your social feeds.
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0: 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It is what we promised to give away this Friday on Spin's Cash Machine. 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T's and C's, boring legal stuff up on Spin's website as well. You've got from now until this Friday, 3 p.m. to enter. If you do that, Barry Dunn may call you then. If he does, 5 rings on the phone is what we'll give you. You got to answer that within 5 rings. Tell him that prize amount, 200,000 euro, and it's all yours. Simple as that.